0: Maybe let me tell you, sir. Boy, she never cry. Ha, sir. You the manager, so you be man on that. Now, sir, who no know him? No, but so saying you say now. On phone, so bit my coffee be my beer with him. No, so best was boy, she never be damn.
1: I say, when's Robert?
0: 10 years ago, is it 10 years? Around 2011.
1: Yes.
0: Yeah, around 2011. 2012. Yeah, 15 years back.
1: Yes.
0: Na makọ shop bi pharmacy bi na ni oba abaya kama na wa beto aduro no bi en na nipa na bi sa se we jese wonom a woni obi da na o se me ni obi a na na o se me mpe obi ma wa na
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1: wow
0: kwasi asem sei
1: Na
0: saba where the country let me say and now on power or so for far not oil and mammy na me nko wo on sir body fa che
1: the be
0: oh you share ready mo bru bru what one or the oil na me mammy na enye and you fear ya family case o bua
1: wow
0: where your family case
1: wow
0: e wa o case the what dual na utwa wa mo bi su na so be su bi
1: yes
0: What will be dear papa? A bush of penny. What my could have forbid dear war? Now also, I still forbid dear war. There be what could be a juma?
1: Yes,
0: what could be a juma? What will be contained? What will be shop? Maybe a shop. Where will you know there be a shop?
1: What did the engineer
0: now? What did the air bow? So, oh, we are by Yadia the shop. And enter the beer would do see cartoon.
1: Yes,
0: when you see cardia so home talk.
1: Yes.
0: Every always got in Yamin Sino, the Sassican, all my own fine yard, the papa, the very bit punro, the very bit chia court case, the Bia Obaka of Fasma. O Manak when you see Karosanka, Omidan with Yamba, the Biomidan Nome, and then Guasel Bebre,
1: yes,
0: because what say will be, what say will be that, what say will be any with Yam, what say will be any gen. And that Gengen, a Baben Wogu. Dear Ben, why?
1: Yes.
0: Change your home. She baby, I got to know quite a pumpy. Didn't say Muna Quadina, dear Biasiana, do the Swako catcher, Kofitra, and say, Meno, Meno, Don Sunday, Jamuja. Eddie, a good so. And no one to worry, I would say, Anna, me, And a pizza and pizza. Pizza. And to a tara man for kunu munu. Pizza.
1: And the KFC and that's not got to have a good chem war.
0: Yeah. Nenu guasi. And na etai. Nenu guasi. Ghana. Men can say promo no more your man kobi.
1: Debi.
0: Nimum say a beji ya hucho. Adai.
1: Oh.
0: Wait, 15 cities, you know. Among whom, and I know. My young country and them man say, Bonnie be a wood, you know.
1: Yes.
0: But you,
1: Papa,
0: Yamin Fancha would damn. Tiny, because I'm Fancha. Ubet must have a fetch and them or their tone.
1: Yes.
0: No more we are a suit should be the way they obey.
1: Baji.
0: Miss Asuchi be the obeying.
1: Obeji.
0: Obeji, very simple. Obey you. Okay, so for my idea, Makuba German mania HIV.
1: Yes.
0: Mr. Bonifacia, you are ready. My German homeboy in the Bechamina HIV this way.
1: On Fanche, send me
0: Makoya Gunu.
1: No, the Mao.
0: Bakoya and Nemuya, dear. Mr. Radi for Bonichami,
1: yes,
0: for the Becham, the HIV this way.
1: Gunun
0: is way.
1: One of the 3 2 idea.
0: We treat you, I didn't say, we treat us a bequa.
1: Obejumojina.
0: So we treat you, not a bequa. Obekame, yet he.
1: Let me class with you, Kunyabi. At the class of news,
0: so we so.
1: And then what?
0: Osu, Osu ye. Young country are so for now. Omude or dum. Ane musra.

0: tiamanfo ebu omo fa so se obetua ka
1: yes
0: ogu ababone no obetua
1: mm
0: tia me through this challenge to fidie so se ye betena fidie so a ye kasa so obi afra met ma kacha se wajuma na mpa na mbese mboma ono ma charge we say ma charge we say o me kan chere me
1: bien ni ho mm
0: and woman back of frame so so I went up say about home pie after this send am me no say me no who now when am I catch yourself for akwa come say meet my bomb pie made na ya adjuma and the body who are holding me dey meet me say me cast one gun akwa say me my charge
1: yes
0: so for your jam for 20,000 50,000
1: and so
0: all in the name of akwanche
1: yes
0: Oh. Now, dear China, the better social media, me, me, shrame, Makotof, Makotoka, Crom four.
1: Hm.
0: Yammy, Tia, or Cadaby.
1: I don't hear my boy.
0: Yammy, Obu Tia, or Cadaby.
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0: Men castles of win ye, so for ye, ye,
1: sir.
0: Mammy Tia net will be framing 200,000, Maggie.
1: When
0: did the other? Tio framing 200,000, Maggie,
1: and I see.
0: Over 1 million Ghana, I would take him.
1: Hm.
0: Eh?
1: Sure.
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1: so I said go pie pa ko be se no about this e obi sare ntra
0: wan se nkomo He is a prophet. It all we have a catacheno and offreno. Papa was on. But he's a prophet into Timmy. But me found whom? But I'm Obi person saying comment to a quartet in a near say. Quartet in a tatcher and so. Oh, dear flower, who saw your sophomore at Malam so. Okubuka on that Malam and him drunk on for him. Shame on to you. They have a tear of a caddy away, you know. Nyame
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1: yes
0: one area Oh, tuna draw. Sir, on any shop, on your stroke, on you, on say, Nabra wants all mocker, the engine to another way, human pitcher.
1: We show to me for.
0: Would you kunwate?
1: Yes.
0: Ubi born in was a kill me and fly. Kumi nanyin in a two.
1: Oh.
0: Who could we are? Would you win yinny,
1: sir?
0: No, what two?
1: Debi.
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0: 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And then in sa and then a brand to be nine in the tea koto this is what it fa mampenini mahama no fa baumia no fa nanado no address no
1: collect
0: no bishop you must no bishop say send pa we obakwa he politics into no wujimi ana
3: sigazuni bi
0: na imagine say yeti we o na obi to fire no tumfo No, say what you baby can cause so much. No, can I drink?
1: Yes.
0: No, Obia Coffer, and I don't mind it. No, okay. Hey, what's
1: not here? Now, I'm with you with me. How papa, my best of a bravo.
0: Hey, who's not here? Over corner, but what in Papa Derby more?
1: And I'm
0: going to take out the filter now to a tree.
1: I'm not going to be able to do it.
0: All in the name of social media, freedom of speech. Na sani pa wo yasu benya position a, wose ma yen kasa ntiano.
1: Dabi.
0: Wose mo bi nkasa wo amount for be draw say. Sa wo so open position. Na nya me so de be ma wo. Obese da de amount, se de be amount for be draw. 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
1: I will cross him in by me definitely.
0: Now you, Mr. Vincan, so no, okay.
3: I put your pledge in a minute this year. Would you know?
0: Hallelujah. So, and that we best see a bomb pile. Now, and then pie and I air bono. And that me, my own pie and tear will be annually. Because why your wardrobe?
1: Yes, yes.
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1: nya hu ye
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0: on a Richard and a Richmond
3: and a Samson me say jai
0: go ahead ya wo ye we chino very anyone ya ho utu utu tim tawo ma misi kan nyina de koma be ma
1: as you who be that
3: sounds a common deno well I'm feeding in that order
1: or that sir
3: yeah
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1: yes
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3: I see David who no mpae
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3: onyankopon mi mobo
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0: the word at here
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1: are all go for mo
0: asim card what dey your catch raw sa grain ye dey
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3: oh my god oh my god
0: la beba so ni mami na tata wo
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1: yeah
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3: ko so na wo
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3: oh my god
0: e che Sodom and Gomorrah
1: ay
0: yetchem so for kai mami na mempo
3: eh na me to aso na no
0: So we be sewrade. Sewrade won kwa na mafom wo. Ampa me di bone.
1: Yes.
0: Ma ye ne ma na nke ni kwa nsa me ye. Ma ye ne ma ye modin. Na so urade hu me mbo.
1: Yes.
0: She. Papa iti wo Australia. What UK, what Germany, Spain away, any why away?
2: Russia.
0: Russia away mu. A urade.
1: Nana iretia.
0: O sende de ba. A friend is le gone where free young young boys.
1: E me bibi nko. Oh, urade boy.
0: For the to iPhone mama e mema. But he can't remember to what took car na. Obeba no wa tented. Na akura ide chire.
2: Chire. Oh, what did you do?
0: Now, I brought you the children who are dead. There'll be a woman, so they'll be with a few.
2: No, get money a beer. No, I'll pack a cage.
0: Sabre a crop, pump get mine.
1: Get mine.
0: Why should I catch any crusade get mine? A crumb phone to a pomino.
1: Maybe
2: you are voting as one. Oh, teacher as one.
0: Oh, yeah, yeah. Did you contact the way? You should not offer anyone ever.
2: Hey! Neither do you.
0: Hmm?
2: I don't know.
0: I already won in the
1: Bamboo.
0: Suffer. And I saw and come back. Tillerson, that's how.
2: Hey, no, no, Cabra, mean, this. I'm probably Zibia, Zibia, Simo.
0: Oh, my God. Now she had a sick eye, and he chummy. You paid in some money on
1: Papa.
0: Made a rebel came to me, sir. Ya do we are say,
1: yes.
0: But mean to me, say, ya dear, but we are singing any pay winning, nay, ya dear. A month for new cum nipa. Obi didn't my many papa name me and a year. Jessica, Obi Tima Fa, Nyansa Kwanso Sai, Jubi Company,
1: sir,
0: a friend in some Jubi Asa, a friend in
1: some
0: Jubi Dine,
1: yes,
0: and then Obani said that Kowari Papano, of Warren, no 2-3 years, or so be divorced. We are so on the Japadia, and a white Jin or Tim. Now, but try that women as a sulu can come on to them crying in Yamino. Obetra car women,
1: yes.
0: Okwen was seen if you or Tony Castle, you upon a brave ye, Nanso Castle divorce at the court.
1: Or say a quadjin in a man.
0: And you would do court to Dango Bubu and Kobevia to a quadji.
1: Oh,
0: my God. 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
0: 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No one you will be a moana. 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
2: I'm going to go to the hospital.
0: Also, bet me, open source and you see the number is 0598 530994. I'm going to pray for you. 0598 530994. Number one pie, one you pray. 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Savo,
2: yeah, wardrobe.
0: Yeah, mom pie, you can catch the air, media, and be a dabby,
2: and wardrobe.
0: And nay, a dacas here, or turn up me one pie, I'm able. But then, and then yet in da. I was here, Slimo Brun.
2: Yes.
0: Cassel read me now, uncle.
2: And then
0: you marry.
2: Papa,
0: whom you mob, Famra, torture me. But I was some say, Uncle, I'm a fum. Already, whom you mob, when it be a magic, if free me more frass, Eddie Pepim, dear Maya Chum, not a horn no me, a horn soon, and so Edda Sutimet, a radi, me janet to all Mujan, Papa Jarame, tell me, home, oh yes, you want to bomb. 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
4: ebe
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0: e make you feel mad in a car with you. It's very so much. But I'm not going to be able to get the money. I'm not going to be able to get the money. I'm not going to be able to get the money. I'm not going to be able to get the money. I'm not going to be able to get the money. I'm not going to be able to get the money. Amen in Chemumon. A ready home of Bonon Sawyer, dear. Away, yes, Sudanum. Amen. Amen. Within the Theodora, Senam Kege, Mijanawa for a boy's bomb pie mound. Sell ready home of Broma, what? Radin Domo, on Kyle. I want as right in the yes, Sudanum. Amen. Within Eddie Ajoa from Poma, Ajoa, my boy, Radin Pie, Genoa for a boy's so. Radin Domo, on Kyle. Radio home about non fan mobile hunabasan and torso. Radin so and when I'm a dwarf from Poma, Sani Pau or an abra boy and she rather than him who can near be a pure in him or he in a bibia machine crying. Macho would never be a free thing. Macho meet you.
4: A young
0: pile. No, I jammy bomb pile my water.
4: Messrae
0: would add it to me in Abasamo. I would add them fire the Sandomo. Confirm what they need to me and wow. And when I was writing a yes to them, amen. Within the Felicia Chumasi Ankra, me genoa for the boys who bomb Payamon, Mr. Radia Humo Brona Yemi Yatoso, a Radden Domino and Kyle, a Radiman in Sue, and when I was writing a yes to them, amen. Would you be a casa free? Quite committee. I'm not going to be able to do it. Ewo Yesu dinam. Amen. 0597-994-994. 0597-994-994. Udima biya kasa free. Meet you, Kaza. Amen.
4: And then
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0: ma what to say amen yes amen amen. 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Amen. My last colony, would you be a Casa free?
8: Hello.
0: Would you be a Casa free? Amen. Would you be a Casa free?
8: This
0: is the family. Welcome to you. 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Sir, we know one was Radia, Rada de Bechel. So we know one was Bishop Radisa, Rada, whom we mobile, Radenso or the Bemo. Messra will be brave, sir. The air came, and Chelsea was saying, and Chelsea and Timmy Yabim, a rather dear, no more brood dorsal, which may you a friend in a moon. 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

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We're gonna bomb fire. 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We are not bomb fire. Come in, you. Yeah, yeah, yeah. Yes, yes, yes. What the hell?

That's what you want to do. You want to do. You want to do. You want to do. You want to do. You want to do. You want to do. You want to do. You want to do. You want to do. You want to do. You want to do. You want to do. You want to do. You want to do. You want to do. You want to do. You want to do. You want to do. You want to do. You want to do. You want to do. You want to do. You want to do. You want to do. You want to do. You want to do. You want to do. You want to do. You want to do. You want to do. You want to do. You want to do. You want to do. You want to do. You want to do. You want to do. You want to do. You want to do. You want to do. You want to do. You want to do. You want to do. You want to do. You want to do. You want to do. You want to do. You want to do. You want to do. You want to do. You want to do. You want to do. You want to do. You want to do. You want to do. You want to do. You want to do. You want to do. You want to do. You want to do. You want to do. You want to do. You want to do. You want to do. You want to do. You want to do. You want to do. You want to do. You want to do. You want to do. You want to do. You want to do. You want to do. You want to do. You want to do.

Debbie, thank you for your time. Simple friend, I'm not. I'm just.

yes, yes, yes, yes, yes, yes, yes, yes, yes, yes, yes, yes, yes, yes, yes, yes, yes, yes, yes, yes, yes, yes, yes, yes, yes, yes, yes, yes, yes, yes, yes, yes, yes, yes, yes, yes, yes, yes, yes, yes, yes, yes, yes, yes, yes, yes, yes, yes, yes, yes, yes, yes, yes, yes, yes, yes, yes, yes, yes, yes, yes, yes, yes, yes, yes, yes, yes, yes, yes, yes, yes, yes, yes, yes, yes, yes, yes, yes, yes, yes, yes, yes, yes, yes, yes, yes, yes, yes, yes, yes, yes, yes, yes, yes, yes, yes, yes, yes, yes, yes, yes, yes, yes, yes, yes, yes, yes, yes, yes, yes, yes, yes, yes, yes, yes, yes, yes, yes, yes, yes, yes, yes, yes, yes, yes, yes,

Abedeti

Yeah.

0: Beloved in Christ, once again, I'd like to welcome you to our teaching program, Word of Life, Word of Hope, in which in the last couple of weeks, we have been doing an exposition on Paul's epistle to the Ephesians. And as I have said many times over, this epistle is written to the church. It doesn't really address any particular issue, but in the epistle, Paul addresses a range of issues, and they all boil down to what he expects God's church would look like, how it will function, and how it will engage with the world. And I have been doing this exposition under a general theme, living for the praise of his glory. And for this particular session, we are going to focus on the gifts of the Spirit. Paul talks about the gift of the Spirit in 1 Corinthians 12, 1 Corinthians 14, Romans chapter 12, and also in Ephesians chapter 4. And that's where we are today. And I pray that as we open up the scriptures, God by his Spirit will use his word to be a blessing to you and to your family and to his own church, the Bethesda Church Ghana, to which we have been called to serve. Adofo, yamona kwaba, wen churchi jumeza, ya tunizin enyidadun sempa na mkwan sempa. 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Let us pray. We thank you, eternal God, for our time together once again. Your people are listening to me from home and from various places. And yet I know that your spirit cannot be inhibited. Your spirit cannot be restrained. And so let your Holy Spirit take your word and let your spirit minister your word to your children. Wherever we are, Lord, minister to every need, minister to every heart, and minister to every life. Mawasem onye nkwan sempa, onye enyidadun sempa, mfama wumba. Let your word be a word of life. Let your word be a word of hope. In Jesus' name, amen. So our text for today, the text on which I'm going to speak, is Ephesians chapter 4, verses 7 to 16. Ephesians 4, 7 to 16. And I read, "But each of us was given grace according to the measure of Christ's gift. Therefore it is said, when he ascended on high, he made captivity itself a captive. He gave gifts to his people." When it says he ascended, what does it mean but that he had also descended into the lower parts of the earth? He who descended is the same who ascended far above all the heavens so that he might fill all things. The gifts he gave were that some would be apostles, some prophets, some evangelists, some pastors and teachers, to equip the saints for the work of ministry, for building up the body of Christ, until all of us come to the unity of the faith and to the knowledge of the Son of God, to maturity, to the measure of the full stature of Christ. We must no longer be children tossed to and fro and blown about by every wind of doctrine, by people's trickery, by their craftiness in deceitful scheming, But speaking the truth in love, we must grow up in every way into him who is the head, into Christ, from whom the whole body, joined and knit together by every ligament with which it is equipped, as each part is working properly, promotes the body's growth in building itself up in love. Friends, beloved, this is the word of the Lord. So we are focusing today on the gift of the Spirit. In Ephesians chapter 4, verse 1 to 6, we learned that Christians are enjoined to live lives worthy of Christ. We are praying the Yemba Bra offer to Hindu Razi Jesus Christ. A life worthy of Christ is lived within the community of believers. And as Paul will say in Ephesians chapter 4, verse 2 to 3, with all humility and gentleness, with patience, bearing one another in love, making every effort to maintain the unity of the Spirit in the bond of peace. Paul now said me there. So our friend was Christ Miza. Now our friend there. Ye nan so ahubraze. Onye odwe. Onye abuter. Onye odum. So the Christian life, as we learned in the last exposition, is a call to live in relationships in a godly, sober manner so that we can impact our communities. We also learned that the Christian life must not be evaluated along the lines of the things that are divisive. The things that are divisive include denomination, ethnicity, our gifts, social status, and so on. Onye de ye madame nzeme odzem pape mu odze banyame na asori asora amuko mosu obo mesu bebi amifi mijina bio enyo no na yezi yakopon na adwuma yedze odo na nkabom ahubraze na de yedze enyeze no bu yedze mahye no hye no ono. Now, yes, because Paul says we are all baptized into Christ. We're no man with Christ him. If we confess him as Lord, it doesn't matter what church you attend, especially if it's a church that believes in Scripture, the Word of God, then it doesn't matter. What matters is how you see yourself as one of a large body of people who have been baptized in Christ. In Ephesians 4, 7 to 16, Paul turns his attention to another issue which is important for the church. It's the issue of spiritual gifts. Because if we are God's people, if we have been baptized in Christ, then it is expected that the church will be charismatic. When I say the church will be charismatic, it must be a church in which the graces of God, the grace of the Spirit, are manifested in God's people. Whether we are talking about singing, prayer, prophesying, praying in tongues, vision seeing, and so on. Gifts of healing and things like that. God expects that these manifestations, and so in Ephesians chapter 4, verse 7, Paul says, but each of us was given grace according to the measure of Christ's gift. Wama hen mubiara a chese dembre Christ na chesete. Paul addresses three things about spiritual gifts in this text, Ephesians 4:7. But each of us was given grace according to the measure of Christ's gifts. Paul addresses three things in this short text, just one sentence. What does he address? Firstly, he refers to the gifts as gifts of grace. Sunsum achesen. Onaraso na wo friend adom achese. Na bribiera wonam adom do wadza ma won. Emfen huehua wo ho, emfen sisinkrofo, emfen tu wo ho. Minyimye cheno wonfa mba nyankopon na sorim. So firstly, he refers to them as gifts of grace. The spiritual gifts are gifts of grace. Secondly, the gifts are given to each of us. Aduma chesen wazamahin mukurubiara wazamahin. Thirdly, the gifts are given by Christ. But each of us was given grace according to the measure of Christ's gift. So in Ephesians chapter 4, verse 8 to 10, Paul tells us that it was when Christ ascended, owi na osore na ofwe ko soren. No way, soon summon or do good na sordo. No zena chesen or zemayen. In Saint Munianum, Methodist fool. My yen su yan coupon, no soon sum conchronuquan, na chesen, my yen su nuquan. O Sunday, what's our dominion? God has given us the gifts of grace in Christ Jesus. We are part of it. Now I like to see the church opened up so that these gifts of grace can be manifested FM among God's people. In Ephesians chapter 4, verse 11, Paul talks about the gifts that Jesus gave. He gives an example. It doesn't mean that these are all the gifts. A chesen nyene nyinara na wa tuzin wo Ephesus for woman itira nan nyi chem du biako eko Corinth woman odzikano itir de bien one itir da nan na wa aka a chesen bi wo eko Rome for woman itir de bien anan kesa wo twa wa aka wo inta a chesen nyankopon onsiwa no za odzema namba no doso. The gifts of the Spirit must never be limited. Your gift or your gifts do not constitute the end of the gift of Christ. There are varieties of gifts. That is what Paul says. And God gives it to his people. So the gifts he gave, Ephesians chapter 4, verse 11, the gifts he gave are that some will be apostles, some prophets, some evangelists, some pastors, and some teachers. Paul lists five here. What I'm saying is that these five were not meant to be exhaustive. There are many more. A chesed dosu. Wa frebinum. De wa sumahon. Wanyanko ponen sempadinti. Wa sumabinum. De wanshankom. Wa sumabinum. De wanjakra. 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De wanyasofu. Na wa sume binum se wonye atwerekyerefo na America de
1: sumba
0: enumi ya Paul wa kan wasem wa he nye ne nyinara nyen na mena chesen odoso So we must be careful not to limit the gift of the Spirit only to these five, which Paul actually mentions. Because in 1 Corinthians 12, 1 Corinthians 14, we have a longer and more diverse list of gifts of the Spirit listed there. In Ephesians chapter 4, 12 to 13, Paul proceeds to actually tell us about the purpose for which the gifts were granted to the church. Senyankopon oya adza, adza orien owoni sentir. In Ephesus woman sir anan nichichem de bienzu kodwe basan. Paul osiendo sentira nyankopon oza chesen odzima. Whatever God does, he does it with a purpose. God has an aim, God has an objective in mind for everything he does. And in Ephesians 4, 12 to 13, Paul is trying to explain to us the reason, the purpose for which the gifts of the Spirit are given. And what is that purpose? To equip the saints for the work of ministry, for building up the body of Christ, until all of us come to the unity of the faith and the knowledge of the Son of God, to maturity, to the measure of the full stature of Christ. Was it a chosen ama? Ama nyankopon na hotwefo no dom na sor no nkrofo. We tum waye nyame na dwuma. We tum na we nya mpuntu o won Christian abrabom. Ama ye nyinara ye nyina bom. That's how to live for the praise of his glory. When we are growing together into maturity in Christ by walking in the word and by experiencing the gifts of the Spirit. And he says ultimately, we are invited to grow into maturity in the full measure of the stature of Christ. Za owo de epir de ebokwo hu eboduru hu anya za wo sofe oriye ana orika nemum za Christ ujina homa, the full measure of the stature of Christ. That is the end game. The gift of the Spirit are given to equip the saints for the work of ministry, according to Paul. So the gifts are not given for us to exploit others. It is not giving, they are not given for us to be pompous. The gifts are not giving so that we can show off that we are better than others. I speak in tongues, you don't. I prophesy, you don't. I can lay my hands on the sick and they shall be healed. You don't. That's not the purpose. It's not but for bluffing. One fa a chase my hand, The gifts of the Spirit are not supposed to be abused that way. When the saints are equipped through the ministry of spiritual gifts, what is the result? Paul explains to us what actually happens when the gifts of the Spirit are deployed in their proper manner. Say, nyankopon na duma cheze anaso sunsum konkran cheze no yehwede yei na yedi ye dwuma demre wa shehena nun sunsando wo ho. What are the results? Paul explains that in Ephesians chapter 4 verse 14. He says, we must no longer be children, tossed to and fro and blown about by every wind of doctrine, by people's trickery, and by the craftiness in deceitful scheming. That is the result. When we walk in the Word, and when our lives are saturated by the Word, and when the gifts of the Spirit are actually being deployed in God's way, God's children are no longer tossed to and fro. Obiara onantsu yankopon nasemu no jesunsum konkon na adom ne din onyo bia otse osofui ne nka wa ha no zemrika ko otse oduyefo bi ne nka wa ha no zemrika ko nkyerekyere biara obeba na wesom. In other words, when the gifts are working properly, especially the gift of teaching, if it's working properly, people are taught, people are grounded in the Word. And as I have often said, I challenge our preachers, the ministers in particular, preach the Word. Take God's Word and systematically expose it to God's people. Don't let your training at Trinity or theological education by extension go waste. Don't stand in the pulpit and tell unanswered stories and be a joker. Preach God's Word so that God's people can be grounded. And as Paul is saying, when we are grounded, we can never be deceived. We must no longer be children, tossed to and fro. Ye fitir, ye kutir, na ya bitir, ye shushen them, and blown about by every wind of doctrine, cheche bere ye betsen, na ye zechir, by people's trickery, ndadafu, and by their craftiness in deceitful scheming. The only way to avoid this is to take the ministry of the teaching of the Word and the workings of the Spirit of God seriously in the church. We see this abuse of spiritual gifts around us all the time, especially at a time when everyone is claiming to be a prophet. Obiara shankom sand on the sikawum ono no ma enyenyim nyamonyim penyim sumpa ono na emenya dom. But a lot of the people who are saying they are prophets are just using their craftiness in deceitful scheming, as Paul is saying here. So what is the way forward for the church? What is the way forward for the church? Paul answers that question in Ephesians 4, 15 to 16. Ephesians 4, 15 to 16, Paul tells us how we should move forward. He says, but speaking the truth in love, we must grow up in every way into him who is the head, into Christ, from whom the whole body, joined and knit together by every ligament with which it is equipped, as each part is working properly, promotes the body's growth in building itself up in love. Paul is saying the way forward is to use your gift as I use my gift, is to use your grace as I use my grace to build up the body of Christ. Let's build each other up. Let's pray for each other. Let's demonstrate pastoral concern towards each other. Let's study God's word together. In conclusion, Paul's reflections on spiritual gifts affirms their validity and importance and enjoins the church to exercise them in the Spirit of God. Mama yembu sunsun acheze sunsun mu adomen ma yento 25 ma me obiera nkande yankopon no sunsun mu acheze no onye ho ana onye djuma wo Methodist asorim yemfam paibo na nkoto sre nsre wrade do mana adomen unsan na asor da nkro fodo. Let us pray. In all humility, to ask God that His Spirit will visit His people, will visit His church. Ultimately, in the use of gifts, we must be guided by the collective interests. Say you are duma, na yari ye duma, yen jin dom no one ho, enyaz enyimnyama yen yebenya. Paul makes the same point in Romans chapter 12, verse 4 to 8. In 1 Corinthians 12, verse 4 to 8, Paul says, "Now there are varieties of gifts, but the same Spirit. And there are varieties of services, but the same Lord. And there are varieties of activities, but it is the same God who activates all of them in everyone. To each is giving the manifestation of the Spirit for the common good. To one is giving through the Spirit the utterance of wisdom, and to another the utterance of knowledge according to the same Spirit." And on and on and on. In other words, the gifts are valid graces of the Spirit. The gifts were given by Christ when He ascended on high. The gifts are for the church. And the gifts are for building up God's people. And the purpose is for us to grow into maturity in Christ. May God visit His church. May God visit His people. And may He spare us all unto greater works. We thank you, God our Father, for your word. I know your word will not return to you empty until it has accomplished the purpose for which you sent it. Wasem unto from gen. So Lord, fulfill your word in the lives of your children. We pray this in Jesus' name. Amen.

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0: 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Thanksgiving time. Open your mouth and thank God. Be one and then radiance.

0: Ibrahim Ando,
1: Thomas, Charles, Charles, Charles, Charles, Charles, Charles, Charles, Charles, Charles, Charles, Charles, Charles, Charles, Charles, Charles, Charles, Charles, Charles, Charles, Charles, Charles, 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Charles, Charles, Charles, Charles, Charles, Charles, Charles, Charles, Charles, Charles, Charles, Charles, Charles, Charles, Charles, Charles, Charles, Charles, Charles, Charles, Charles, Charles, Charles, Charles, Charles, Charles, Charles, Charles, Charles, Charles, Charles, Charles, Charles, Charles, Charles, Charles, Charles, Charles, Charles, Charles, Charles, Charles, Charles, Charles, 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

0: In the name of Jesus Christ. 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Prayer number 2. We are committing the whole day into the hand of God. Ye to the moon in our share, and so we're different with fever, and appointment or war, and a baby our num, we did no no more, we bush here, cause I rat
1: a rat,
0: for seeing fire crying,
1: for seeing fire crying,
0: and shower, sir,
1: and shower,
0: now on our obey,
1: now on our
0: and let the moon, and let the shower, sir,
1: where the shower,
0: two months so,
1: but you must
0: let me feel bemo,
1: me feel
0: como,
1: me feel como,
0: me di frimo,
1: me di frimo,
0: me me feel bemo,
1: and me feel
0: by juma,
1: let you
0: see Cassam,
1: let's see
0: appointment be a
1: me will be
0: ara
1: me will be
0: the power name
1: me the
0: boy yes to them open your mouth and pray pray for the
1: day Le baba

0: In the name of Jesus Christ, shout Amen two times.
1: Amen.
0: Amen.
2: Amen.
0: Amen.
1: Amen.
0: One more space in some type of Amen. Prayer number three. Ye bomb pie. Se obone foni shishi ye bia wa shishen demon.
2: My God.
0: De bia ye bo dini pebi shi o hao e sani unkwenshia.
3: Yes.
0: Mo yate. Da ye boni bia wa suwa din su suwa su boni be brew.
3: Yes.
0: Bible kano James 4:7 se ye sibron san kwen.
2: Oh yes.
0: Kase vrate.
3: Vrate.
0: Ene evil agenda.
3: Ene evil agenda.
0: Ene evil dream.
3: Ene evil dreams.
0: At the bunny biara,
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0: your bunny biara,
3: by your bunny biara,
0: it's yummy,
3: it's yummy,
0: and a day,
3: and a day,
0: ma,
3: ma,
0: juma,
3: juma,
0: me free,
3: me
0: free,
3: me
0: free,
3: me
0: free, me free, me break it out,
3: me
0: break it out,
3: me
0: break it out,
3: me
0: break it out,
3: me
0: open your mouth and break it out, break it out, break it out, break it out, break it out, break it out, break Sumo,

0: Shout, I break out 3 times. 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
1: I roll back.
0: In the name of
1: Jesus Christ.
0: Yeah, me shira upi. Bible say uji tuma. Ebeye juma. Wam penesua.
1: Enye juma.
0: Edeni wonyam. Emma Radidi, I was so slow. Yamishrao, some follows some perfect service. Maybe I'm a catcher or says some perfect service. And your radio announce TV program quicker. Now your programmer a dance DHD until your toddler a yet your dance any bit. And your first service a dance a yet your bit. Then you're me a yet juma. Well, we shall me a woo timmy. Our yare and I'll pay to a yare sa.
1: Amen.
0: You are yare sa.
1: Amen.
0: Wow, Toma yanto. Well, juma ye busy bassa. Well, juma na enye ye.
1: Amen.
0: And our Toma ye better.
1: Amen.
0: The bomb pie mark went to 4. Bomb pie 1 more munium. A pen for a bomb pie the Moshe Radensa,
1: amen.
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1: amen.
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2: Yes, that my mayor, she had a free for swan. 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
0: My mayor fear die a bonny be I ask one far on me, dry used to demo chad the yenum flow shepherds. 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
3: Amen.
0: Also, bet to me, a boy, Remo, praise God. 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
4: Hello, Papa.
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3: amen
0: praise God Obama on so dinner baby or cast a friend idea now jam on my radar.
2: That's
0: your free for saying yes,
2: dear
0: Mamma. Wa France and how na coma swade a rade boa fran mana dance be quemano. Amen.
3: Amen.
0: Praise God.
4: Hallelujah.
0: Odini baby o kase fie.
4: Me da cha me kase fie apo aso ye frame Esther.
0: Esther.
4: Me da cha me jamme ne ne mani me kunu na shenya me nsa omo ye ho ban. 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
0: Erade wa France o hear divine protection amount in a bush ya. Bo omo ho ban wo Yesu demo. Amen.
3: Amen.
0: Also beti ma boy we praise God.
2: Hallelujah.
0: Odini baby o kase fie o mame.
2: But you
0: have to be still for that for you. Me too. I found Mr. Guy, the dear Lord. Your man, you have to be a man. That's what you say. Amen.
3: Amen.
0: Praise God.
4: Hallelujah, sir.
0: Udini baby, okay.
4: But show me, jam me, ba. I want to send me. I see me this. I see my work. You must be a. I saw my friend. You see, my friend said, "Yanko pon, only you can make me day."
0: I would say, "Wow, yes, century, ni yanko pon." My friend, the band baby, be a wobia. I would be a kwemano. Amen. Praise God.
2: Hallelujah.
0: Udini baby, okay, sir. Fru, na di na oje mo me.
2: The
0: first thing you need to stress is that you can't do it. And that's all. You can't do it. You can't do it. You can't do it. You can't do it. Amen.
3: Amen.
0: Also, beti mi abo ewurem. Praise God.
2: Hello.
0: Udini baby okese fru na diena oje mu mewrade.
2: Akam pastor.
5: My mom and son was school. Our most strong, my husband. The France of Empire Mommy.
0: A radio of France and a mammy and son. Oh, here divine protection. Or say here young son in him, dear mamma, or more better on which are. Amen.
3: Amen.
0: Praise God. Praise God.
2: Hallelujah.
0: Oh, Dini baby, or Cassel Fru, na dear no gemmum, my radio.
2: Come back, I shall be given to the public of the Canada.
0: Everybody and someone was from divine protection. Bambo, rather far to one and a pussy. Nepa, so be a quema. Amen.
3: Amen.
0: Praise God. Praise God.
2: Hallelujah, Papa.
0: Would any baby or
2: Cassandra? Mammy Rose.
0: Mammy Rose Cassandra. Meet you, mammy.
2: I'm a pair of Vijana and Mamma Rati. I could appoint a Vijana and Mamma Rati.
0: A rather were from Rose Nemma. A rather be a dumb promo. You call interview Maunya Nipenum at Tom Ninacopo and Madom, my father, last caller. Praise God.
5: Hallelujah, Papa.
0: Dinny baby or Cassafru, the dear old German.
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0: But me, I draw me to mammy. 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
3: Amen.
0: Yen timem fa frefo bia man fa ncheye na yebre no ayebe. Mo amo fre the same lines no ye signing outer wo fra monsabe kanyen na mene me tim. Now you know about Pie. Last number is 0555 7 0 0 5 5 7 3 0 3 0 9 0 8 0 8 0 9 0 8 0 8 0 9 0 8 0 9 0 8 0 9 0 8 0 9 0 8 0 9 0 8 0 9 0 8 0 9 0 8 0 9 0 8 0 9 0 8 0 9 0 8 0 9 0 8 0 9 0 8 0 9 0 8 0 9 0 8 0 9 0 8 0 9 0 8 0 9 0 8 0 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

0: 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EAPC. Nebby says one mushroom. A bit so cramp the airport was a wine. None of what you're chicken and assume one or the bonum. Now one more mokra the anything soon. Aye, one more one on fair EAPC. One also on fire poor DB. Nemo more baby and yum to say your tidy school light, I say. Not just say, and you're going to send yes, gum gum gum gum gum. What a baby cramp or what ten yum one a canyon. Sign your money in Aquaquay or Hawkes, ya pa. Ya and nay a dinquencia and I'm war. And I'm so my Ghana police service won't. 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
3: 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And we radio so. 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
6: Oh yes, and Kretrodo. Yas Herba, Yas Whitening, and the Yas Total Care Gel Toothpaste, and the brush, Abuzian Chamfa.
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8: 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Remember, the opening time is 6:30 a.m. and the closing time is 6:30 p.m. Wow, this is amazing. Three Butterfly School can be located at East Legon, 8 Pawpaw Street. 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We learn, play, and grow.
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10: Somebody light. Yeah, dear bro. Monday to Friday, 1 p.m. to 3 p.m. sharp. Oh, nice. So, Frobby. Nakashani say, Abna Ruthie. It was Sompa 106.5 FM. Oh, this Sompa delight, bro. Thank you, baby.
11: 106.5 Asampa etia obayansa fosu wo mu ne ye wan kana asem odifo no kan se se metiti se bura anka me suama me mai mi bisa wo na won na nsu ni mfaso a e ho aba to ne so woni mu asade se o man ba 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

0: Johnson Pounds Mano, Adrian, Emunu Pepe, O Fidoma, Sir Brasson, say, and a pencil, Sinkuna, and I'll do me some. I have Baba Nimsam, ever that tune is a tip off, and St. Pio, my better Semena, San Nicotoco, ever friendly game, our investor of Ghana, the Mukomo, Eddie Eba, and Wetnam, I'm a communications director. 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minoka sanos eguswa air course oh was a circle drew grand finale now me at my name Nomian Sakin, oh, Boise, Lincoln Sports Stadium, Koforia Sampa Fine, and a Busan Dwarfs, so two teams, and a Quaco PM, and our final, sir. You know, some airborne ten at 3 p.m., oh, Boise, Lincoln Sports Stadium, and I said, we know, a Busan Dwarfs, IDK, ID Pandy, and a Koforia Sampa Fine, and a board grand finale of Assets Bank, we know, Super Cup, and a Musam, Eddie Abro, and Yaku Padman. Top for the phone, HM official lunch, and a beba so Yakupo Adoma, and ne GH1, a home, and I, a number official lunch, and I bought don't cook pepper, and official lunch, and also every team a basso, and Tessa, my answer club, Sam, or my job to some Babon, and Medium Sporting Club, or G League, no account being. To my friends said be going to sas on us at all sum you know summer test at all sum akumaku enum dream selfsin at all so enai ti we no club sam o ma jatum say top 4 no o mo so ebetim abo amabi aso etim akuma kwant na kupe anuma ene drunk pepepe ena draw no ene lunch no eno so betim akos e wo GH1 TV edum sam e di amount na enua and you may hold my name, sir. Nessa GF forum at the publication me, and now by one check. Hoya Nessa Venusa Ness Nakupea Duma next month, GPR 2026-2027 season, and also 8 months at Nessa Venus and Penifoque Special. Almost so a team Aja Tumono, a little mama sports stadium, and no, I'm Aja to my class sports cinema, I'm Aja to the University of Ghana Stadium Hall, and also I'm Aja to Dance Park, and I will be beginning in St. James Sports Arena, our summer boy, na TNL Park. Our Takwa, Nana for Sujabo Park, a bitum, and that's the same sooner. Basic Park, and also Penafo Ajatum, Tuba Astrotef, Golden City Park, Brokum, Barbera Stadium, Kumase, Pondo Sports Stadium, and Nana Buama Dacon Sports and Asa Park, and also our Kukram Twin, and also our team Ajatum and a Lincoln Sports Stadium. Do you name? Yes, a Venus Roma, Kumakuma, a Dunayan Penafo Chima, almost so Enya Ajatum says GPR. Now, prepared my next month, fourth, and starting on. Yes, a Venus at my crowd with my host GPR, a Mukomo, and so and on. Now, if my feeling, Chimon, I was Santi Cotocona before several Cotocon Samus Ron. Young Co. Former Blasters Management Committee Chairman, former Ghana Football Association Vice President, Yoga, George, that was self free. Now, we didn't come up here. Now, the Dikai, Wakasaka Cra, Eddie for Uriah Fence, now just a Carlos Keros. Now, Chairman Committee, Ness Executive Council members, Yapon Thompson, and I would to add the Quadiana Mumpe coach and Fana Mom Kofa coach, Carlos at the panel, was his handsome or Jituma, and ye, ain't it smart or can't edify him.
1: Even though the coach can recommend that I need a Asumezi, but in the absence of even a coach, there's always a sporting director who follows the sporting structure of the football club. It's the same thing with the national team. That is why in recent times, I have come strongly against the technical director of the FA. It doesn't exist. You see, how can you have a search committee to choose a coach for the Black Stars without the technical director? How can you go ahead and make appointment for the under-17 coach without input from that technical director? This whole structure, look, Professor Minta is supposed to be training coaches for Ghana. He's been in charge of the licensing and all that. Then you'll be here. All of a sudden, Super they bring sports. A certain man from Belgium that who has not Super gone through FM. Any of your structure. They say, oh, he's the under-17 coach, he's the under-20 coach, he's the under-23 coach, he's the blaster assistant coach. Where is your job? You see, if this was any serious person, he will resign. But you see, Ghana Super is looking sports. At his salary. He can't resign because once he's been paid, if you decide as the FA president to do whatever you want because the bus stopped at your doorsteps, go ahead, I will take my salary. Super. We were in this country. A certain technical assistant, that's how I call him, came to Ghana, employed by the FA, and the man came to design Ghana football DNA. Somebody who doesn't even know Ghana football. someone who has never been involved with Ghana football, he designs our DNA without an input from our technical director.
0: And so, no, it's all Ghana. Hey, now you're saying to so technical director. Oh, honum, now I was saying, wow, appointee committee, homo NMP coach, and from a technical director, and so, oh, honum, and we are competent, and you more, and a swanier, a dainty, and I saw Coco Phobis, and I saw appointee committee, someone, and a mumpo coach, and from the Blasters of Ghana. No, Chiman say, I dare you, Chroma says, a technical director. Now you say, and also to me, Juma, can you say, a defensive minded coach, and a better Blasters of Ghana.
1: Exactly what they labeled the foot is what we witness at the world. But you see, this is where a technical director comes in. If you are a Ghana Football Association technical director who is well versed with the style of Ghanaian football, a defensive minded coach who doesn't fit our bill. Look, people will say that Milo came to playing one top doesn't necessarily mean that you are playing defensive. You play on the break. Not only that, you see, a certain one top with Sule Muntari here, Kojo Asamoah here is different. A certain Asamoah with Sule Muntari and Kojo Asamoah with even Steven is different approach. And that is what we are noted for. You went to the World Cup with a lot of wingers who like the list of the 26-man squad. It shows that we even went with a minimum kind of approach. But that's your coach. So
0: it's way to my Yura George Aquasia free him and so Edaman of Adam Sam Adaman Elwa Jordan so away from my young family chairman. I was Santa Kotoko near Quodin Komoka Cram. I was Santa Kotoko Nanami Adaman Elbo and a part known to Pepe Pa. I'm a pound out of Lions Elbo Ayankofa. I can see a nano pay known to Pepe and Subit Mabaso Elbo University of Ghana Sports Stadium on a Huam and so Elbaso and I'm Panifo Chiman. After such when the Babana Ray, you know, on my man's and draw for crime, now I'm head coach or reference Eric Tinkler and sweat my question. I'm going to teach me Pierce or Musana Samusa Pio Piano. Now, Monsumet Mabusa Busana Biason, Etime Akoso, come on, to where some and also first Santuco de Wotimon at the Ebadum Sam at the Amana Richard Port Agadas, Equari. Now, Munoka say, I know Cotoco Timno, nice, I'm about preseason. I won't cry so no, my neighbor here be friend them. And Quapin watching us, Quapin if you are so there. But it's official Richard Pordu Agadas, and I send the Cotoco Timon, and so at my being fish, you know, and when I say point, I say, be out to mom, when I say to my son, Edama Kuma say, as Santi Cotoco and Janet, some and also air by a gym at the Ama. Now, all reference David or Pena call as Santi Cotoco Communication Director and Richard Brands Manager. I don't know now, it's my we are Santi Cotoco player. Nurse, I hope I saw call life our TikTok. I must say, so seeking for approval. Went to me, sorry, preoccupied, not got our TikTok, no, so high, and now you be our people. I said, David, so I saw call life, hope I saw you be piano, and so seeking for approval, and son, I hope you are chronom, who wait to my hair once a son, waiting aqua life or TikTok one. Jan is some David opinion, and so Edda to John Pedum, some Eddie Amania, common and Edda Manan Samson, etime at once. No more join your Facebook, no, Miami page. 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

0: 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team friend say City for team a somewhere ready 100 million yet so it kwa this from ha o to one more say to boy friend say Salvino Liverpool friend say team ya friend say City for team say Tottenham ma Radia, now they say 100 million mon fam ran amon fam point on, and so and fam kuna and so Maresca weekend young. Nurse Aston for as you want to see Makanama Kumakumi and Sam Awan Wenum Kaupo Kap almost no anti antinanum and I say city for open for Chima and then meet it and change him and so a bit more was so many says so I was right now and I said, oh, Grandson, I'm a manager when I'm saying I said, Master Mahan Mount to Tuna Maya, Nemasron, a bit my jug on a judge or coach, I quack wouldn't come up. No, Panitia, my one, I said, Nazi, and the time I know about bought and answer pay. I said, why you know what I was, oh, and we say, England, you can hold him there by Piabo Cobian, Ness, and it jumps to 8 1 was what Chima, ah, Okobo, Bo, Bo, Ewa Chosin, and not your boy came, Ewa United, Oko Anfold, Eko Boy came, and we say, ah, and it's about your name, say, Nazi, say, crossing on us at an anon. And was such a man, the Tama, or flew on my bed in a chim, and so up to my friends for our party. Our Turkish league, no switch, Jahon Nanimbi, where this so be so soon and impair. And an answer or penny back on a sporting director, I don't want for a party. Nurse will run a deep player back on the continent or random sellers or whenever upon what was in Sermon. Look at us, I must have Hannah now upon him. Yanni and Fahon, poor no power, poor pies, so chrome, I say, Master, I will be on fire. Master Barcados or Crown, when you see us or on the channel, no, to announce or court Turkish signal. Master, almost for blessing your show, almost for me, who may architect, nice or no, almost for me, having tell me a small reference. Jejo Okocha and so that we don't do the Okocha will block off and a patch necessary yet to tell you who put it to the contract and so on.
1: Oh yeah, boy, you must love football to be able to play in Turkey.
2: Yeah.
1: You know, you must love football.
2: Some passport.
1: The fans are crazy. The fans are, the experience is priceless.
2: Yeah.
1: It's priceless. You forget about, if you love football.
2: Some passports.
3: True.
1: All you see is the love.
3: The love, yeah.
1: Because
3: they
1: show you love.
3: Yeah.
1: They take you like one of them.
0: And to wait to my reference, Jojo Quota, and so on. And the two driving with some Adamana Manica come up, one answer, my mere friends, Amanda and his mova. And we send P. Edatona, and after so on, so actually, Alice Elam, a channel on three sets. Now, we didn't go so much, and the next name, Alexanum, yes, on also a great tennis player. And so on to Bitmans, you know, now as I have my name, Gasm, etim, I come up, and to my mere friends, Amanda.
4: A fighter, so I knew it was going to be a really tough match.
3: yeah, there was quite a bit of support for me tonight, so I really appreciate that, because I know how loved Alex is, and for good reason, but yeah, I really appreciate it.
0: It's went to my mama friends Amanda and small Vanon and swear to Jana Pernum some at the amount. Now, Chelsea, so I'm on a real fence at Tobin Boiling and then co owner fence Mark Water. I'm so much, ma. Now, just a question, so I'm so scan as they say. Almost a chest, almost so I'm not taunting. Is it? I'm saying, catch my own to me. So I saw a castle chest of a sort of and to where they are. Aha, sound of Momona to Dr. Pagliff, who must say, Chelsea, a real fence at Top Boiling and Mark Water. I'm with you, I'm with Sasson. Almost 8 months when this is already a Muslim conquest. Now we be answering 18 and come on. On a Morgan Rogers and a wedding Kumopi, no Chima Ko Palman, yes, on a son and why Uncle Fapa. Intense my boyfriend said Morgan Rogers and son on Edia Tuja.
4: Is it true Cole Palmer stole the cold celebration? Should we finally
2: some passports?
5: If you do your research, you'll be able to see who did it first. That's all I'm going to say.
4: Did you discuss it with them?
5: Yeah, before, probably not anymore. I think it can get a bit boring now, but yeah, we have discussed it and he knows the real answer. I know the real answer. That's all that matters.
4: You both know each other for years now. Like, how excited you will be? Is he one of the reasons maybe for this move to Chelsea?
5: Yeah, he's definitely a contributing factor.
0: Daniel Poya, your friend said, Nana is a ham. Morgan Rogers, Nessaman, or Peninsula to Daniel Perry with some Edamon, and what son or so. Now I say, Julian Alvarez, and then I say, Atletico Madrid, Bass, I want some of them say, and they say, now I quack, we have Chumam, and I say, Puan, or Batanam, and I say, on time, but then some to Tonam, and so a bit to me, but no reference at Chapia Ronso, and every son said, Morgan Rogers, and watching on, where fans are called Palam, Cramion, a bad time, a crowd person, I'm a fast, or two places, over to my Suamon. Now, Chima Bakwe number 10, Bakonsu A number 8. Udiente Ure Fence, Shapia Runsu.
6: Both of them can be number 10, both of them can be number 8.
7: Can you give us a sense of how you see Morgan and Cole fitting together within your system?
6: You need to have a socio-affective connection. I think that they already have, but you need to give this the football purpose. We have seen many times in football, you feel they know what to do. You don't have to tell them that much. They take their own decisions. What I visualize is something that can work really well when they play and when they connect with each other and with other players.
0: And tell me, Chichi, my reference to Shabia Ronson, so on. Eddie Atuja, I'm going to say, Amana, Uko Frabek, Omo Akwadabin. Now I say, boyfriend said, I go, now I say, Montano, and I say, Montanovic. Now I say, Manchester United, and I tell him, I'm going to say, I'm going to say, I'm going to say, I'm going to say, I'm going to say, I'm going to say, I'm going to say, I'm going to say, I'm going to say, 30 million. So touch, I'm going to say, 30 million. I say, turn on bonds, I'm going to say, yes, I'm going to say, I'm going to for quality gap, and Liverpool for some, at the 60 million pounds, and that to boyfriend said, quality gap, and that's what I'm going to say, I'm going to say, I can't aid what it's a now I can't feel back, I want to contracting. And Timon we say and I ben obey standing a contract and I have it a ben now we send a contract now obetina and I say oh kwan was who I come up piasu me send a contract on a pen I want a car fin ten negotiations wrong and so et my start and so on a pedum some at the amount oh so on so they say money for them say now after some months I can do a fence what you know now my problem I could an offense nice as you boarding on a snacker at the money and I'm a can with some pee at the money for so on. And now, bonus a pen on almost in a signature, almost 18 parapedum, some Eddie Amount, oh, dwelling so. Now, say, I had a professor who ran Alvarez on. Now, always said to my friends, Bass and a bonnet gem, another Bobas, I said, price Tiger down so near 200 million pounds. See, Bass, I'm for him, and he said, there's a bit of answer, just a moment, can't much, you know, I'm going to come to say, maybe a chum. Now, San Ocot of Funyella, La Sula, I'm African, I'm on for the judge, and I'm saying, bit man, I'm saying, it's a moment, yes, and I said, professor, who ran Alvarez on. Now, I'm going to smoke my coffee, but I'm going to be personal, Etim Aqua, so come on, can I run chicken? And I said, Grackenbeck. Now, on the snack, Edmund Liverpool. Now, Liverpool, I'm going to go to the fence. Jeremy Jacket, I'm going to go to the game against Common and Puanichima. And I'm going to go to the modern one. So, I'm going to go to the name of the son. I'm going to go to Edmund Liverpool. You're going to go to the fence. Run Grackenbeck and son. I'm going to do that.
8: Start for Jeremy as well to get that goal as well.
9: Yes, of course, in his first game. So, I'm happy for him.
2: Passports.
8: So comfortable, so confident on the ball.
9: Yes, I think his first action, he got the ball and they pressed him and he like slipped away, you know. So, he's comfortable on the ball. Also, one against one.
10: Season last season, and that's no slight on Rodri. I think I've never been through what he's been through in terms of a knee injury, and there was no guarantee that he was going to get back to the level. It just happened to coincide
2: with
10: him getting towards the end of the season and being in that Spanish team that it looked like
2: his fitness
10: was there. It looks like his mental sharpness was there, and that's, you know, credit to Manchester City, credit to the medical staff, and credit to Rodri for getting himself back.
0: Some Amana Rafael Leo. Now, this is a more fun to AS Roma and so 18 on to one this note. You know, so na young fag with the moon seminum and fancy nine so and eh, a young Casancasa, my dinner, minia baba, where my dinner, me bibia, a minia boy, a mother, my mamma, my papa, me bibia. Na just Nigel, the backups. Oh, Kumasi, and I said, Buaka, and I was going to happy birthday, Uncle Fanacupon Shaw. Now, on your cassia, now on Tunquanum, or Mount Quatent, no more, and you need to na Juma de Odin's Nabi Pianson, and Timmy, and you come, come, come, to whoop a cake, Papa Pato, I also bear, and swear the Manti. Happy birthday, Uncle Faman, Nigel, Rebecca, and your Rebecca, and Dona, and swear a friend from Suffolk and Tanker, sorry, na Ghana today, Abdambo, do Tim no money in our bar. I'm also about to ask. So, quite in on a production work in the man, a rich bit mice, and switching to feeding from the same to a side called Facebook. And right, your antenna can't until Benson or Sabby Trey. Come on, come on, come on. Oh, I'm sorry.
2: Simba Sports.

0: Ɔsa so hye corner. 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
1: the butu me hand for
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1: 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The late Sir John. 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
0: Ghanaian Times GTD obokrata no so abedwa so no pay.
2: Your daily guide so kita me. 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
1: Yo. 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Na we dia medical ko international news aba. Sa Russia wo mo Russia prominent anti-war politician bi yagele ne 11 years o. 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Hey asebo. Na ai me wo famfo ni da ha. Na se ne me wo fa We do it to your campaign. A channel now, what channel? Some of our channel, Miss Jeffrey, who? A channel. Into one who says you to cross, I check you. And on a son, aye. Nature knows on any media ABC, on any one of the near your son, no see any be. And a Watson and Sassy. And we did not drop an inching. And walk out here, Oman. Say, one way, America for Adamfu. Nessus woman, read your bomb bomb. Walk out here, Oman, say. Wapasu or Koya de Iran. Say Iran for no monk on the quality. But as a woman for to change in our name. Oman for no, eight in change in our name. So woman re ya, wabab bomb, one do a person, wabab clear or mukra if you woman or son, why I say, or my as I mean some. Into a bit me, you may for one time. Mampani Mahaman for Nida, ha. Enna, page three, ha. Daily Post, what the abba, where I am with you know. Was a Mahama announced $10 billion new economy investment program. Say, Sikano, were the 10 billion. E ba be shema mana koyie pa. E na aban so ayeso de 5 billion e de kwa kura awrokocha. 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Ya no wo munim se so pa. So e be wi akiri no na akwa bibia ho. 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

0: 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Aye, Daily Post. 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Wo mu ni kan ko yes approve ni nwi ansa na 5,000 stipend promise na ba. Eh. Na ai Frank and Adam Pre, and some other Jerry, but I said, but your name for Nedaha. And watch this say, Aman for Aya Galamse, our man Penny Mahama, Namemu Imuno. They are doing Galamse with impunity. She said, what one moon rain through Ferre, hey, Lord of Kramu Kran, woman, the excavator, because you were to Galamse. And see, another Prena de Walaji, and I didn't for anyone, none of no account, none of my men done. Was he 2028 about one? Yere Galamse in a battle. Into number two, and send a year to Galamsey. And NDC youth wing, you know, one also they are calling for stronger action against Galamsey, illegal mining, a Hong Kong, what they are. Chronicles say, yeah, young can kind numbers chapter 30, verse 2. No, now Sunday, a bedroom, no, and our dear by editorial, some of our jump was say, new strategy to prevent illegal miners from returning to forest reserve, laudable. It's new strategies, you know. Unya Chronicle, some of you on page 4, what the abaho. Now, Chronicle say, yeah, Yankin kind, numbers 30, verse 2. No, of course, yeah, I know I can't treat them. I'm going to have a ho. Now, brofone say, numbers chapter 30, verse 2. Brofone in here. If a man makes a vow to the Lord and takes an oath to bind himself with a binding obligation, he shall not violate his words. He shall do according to all that proceeds out of his mouth.
1: Numbers.
0: Uh-huh. Tree ne beka se numeri. 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
0: Mo.
1: Omu na sem so.
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0: 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Sa boss no. 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Wodi busei. 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Say ye di galam say yes. Wo mu ye adwuma with impunity. Na galam say be ye ntokwa wo Ghana he. Mampeni ne nkomo na akosisen. Eno na youth wing ya. One more NDC mo, edina quotation we should be some mampenis and mu asa mwa kan yet to be to galamse as yeno. One young wajuma.
2: Me fa Ghanaian Times GT Delbo Krata and Womrane was it the most authoritative newspaper. 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
2: 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Aronu na owo to say.
3: Kumi me. If I do, I do not have
2: Where akosi yo?
3: Akosi ya.
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3: 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Me do beka ho.
2: Me ba cha ho.
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3: ye. 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Ma mi aso ti aso di ye.
2: Hello, good morning.
4: Good
2: morning. Aha, what did you know about Yanchia? Maybe I saw you.
4: Maybe I saw you. Wow, Yabema. I have friends, ABC. I'm crazy. I'm bad. Now, Pacho, sister, we are here.
2: Yamiadum, Namus.
4: The two boys here. You must kai do this. Eh, what's here? The papa, I'm sure what
2: it.
4: I'm come at them so. You can. Michia, as I come tell you, 10, but Michia would.
2: Uber, you are free.
4: Come on, call it. You have to communication with Achubu.
2: Okay.
4: Yes, my near camper, man, Pajananka, and I did. And from Bonnie Chairman. Or come through for Mutuan, and I find deputy, Pope Katamasu, also on Oko, and I tell my wife, Charlotte. And yeah, the castle, yes, I'll be in it. So,
2: yeah. Okay.
4: Catch your MP before you say, Say, Omoa, Amunda, in Kashamuma, Miss Ram, and then I'm quite a forester. Yes, small Bianco, no copper sim, rasta, young cum. If you catch a gram, say, Gampia, I am more MP for, and my set quite the data. If you say, I am the 8 years, I send for door. Now we have about 1.5 years. What do I have? I am to watch here. If you have to move to Kasa to Munja Kasa, now, Mama, now, kana fo am anya mujidi ato abama no onti yeduma na mi share odua fa makitete media chairman abigailon nasha mo ganza enna
2: okay hello good morning
5: morning na apom to say
2: erade adom na won so e
5: boko ye from ajikum we can say free castle
2: okay
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4: October on Metro Bamano. Then I've been sober. Also, Eba for test by chairman. Also, October, also, you had no call in then. And then I came also bar for national organizer. Also, Okobi, his Lord, also, national youth organizer. Some of you are to Mamba, October, Naya Yuma de Bois. You have been sent to be from 24 and said, and Cocrafona also. Oh, my brand can be with a movie in Yajmano. Ababa, what is that? 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
2: won ya da see. 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
4: 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Na e ya presenter.
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9: 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Sure pass who should can a boa how dana mano it ma dear or boa wonum our mom we illegal mine no or boy chuma ye so jenny for fro and another shen and I'm ye best letter on us be ye juma ti se die ken 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Should that be a no market in Ashi, now go Bushashi, and then your market papa, and the Abua, same where mommy for any papa for Mudidua, and one market in Mono, or Betty Yetuma, Munjai, let me see market, and for my market women, sir, and they are more at Bushio, no between Fan Yetuma. 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
2: that's hello good morning
10: morning
2: ko sasu wajina so che why me ba cho din be biaka se free
10: me ba cho ni ni wale
2: What are my man?
11: Hello.
2: Okay. Yenti wa no pay. What are my?
11: That's it. 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At the same time, is mechia o sabuti. Onu su ko deputy. National Deputy Organizer. 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Bibi abeye di, certainly, 24 hours economy. I said, I'm going to go to the Mama, on your magic. So, to my dear, the other process, now you have to say, show me. I'm not going to go to the party. The mountain was here. We'll get the opposition check. I said, you are your papa. And so, I didn't pay any support in Tanichi. No money, me, or money, a year, a young woman in woe. I said, so a boy younger for your tradition. It's a young person who's mine without a Yamish now.
2: And shoot and kill you, no penny. Basson swai, Becassa, a bino, a kunkuma de she, and in a yaman penyfo. Adumbe, hello, good morning.
12: Bam morning, Miniabana, from to say you.
2: Adumna won sway.
12: Name, I am not from the Midian and Anakwame Army Free Neighbor Town or Cancun. I wouldn't be seeing Yamia Dominia, dear Quenya, Mako executive member or Cancun.
2: Oh, nice.
12: The Moncos and Amuam in your campaign and as far for the Yenemoan Echo. 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
12: 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Some of us would just were just 1 year. It may at least when an artist of Galam say, It's been a year.
2: It's
12: here Nayan support to Yen Mutera John Domani Mama. You're a chief of staff for no Momoka, will be up for no money. But here Nayan support, your support, I mean, Mr. Galam Ten Ede, a Tropica, Sanya Nesem, the Americano, you're a Tamimu, Ocean Cocon and Persuasua. We think it's one year in Free Nakabo Mute. And now the Umbama Kwama and Kokodia, Galamse, the Biakoso, and the Omani Taskos, no more Yoma Fandi Umbaye, about the Bia de Akoye, and the unsupport to not MC for the Mokojuman, any time via Yamoma Basso, now almost Omani Swatia.
2: Okay,
12: and the Anasa, the Bia de Ebekoye, Osha economy as a city, imagine, and the Kasamia de Biakoye, and the unconsumed unsupport to Mani de Akoye, and then come
2: on. Ame. Hello, Kosaso, what you know, Swatch, and Pacho didn't be back as a free.
13: Yo, me dasi. Ya frami abaya mi kasa fra shamanzenu anda kunkata manso.
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13: Mina mi ko for deputy communication ewo kunkata manso.
2: Oh, wow.
13: Ike mi chia kole si mimi. Nana mi chia Dr. Hibra, forestry commissioner, CEO.
2: Okay.
13: Anapeye chia mi.
2: Okay.
13: Mi sista, Ayana in some of the Waha, which is China MP before Nika, a year, This is that 8 years, yet your man was here, Missau. You want me to come with the prayer, you. Ayana Mufi said, then I forced you to rule in Kosovo. Yet your man was here, we suffer good 8 years. Can we all fast our business manager of my way? I've been saying, Yamapoto. You think I send Bassa or many resources who may ban a year in Bassa? I think his excellency John Damani Mama less than 2 years. Shaman was here for Panay. It's a Mupone, a Kagana, Tama, a Kapek, and was some Mukamanupu. It's a Murakot.
2: Okay.
13: minister, you might be aware who's the China who see the MPP Poker. Shakuya Mufasu and Mubet say the river body is near Forest Reserve.
2: Yanio, me bacho wo din ba bia kasa free.
14: Me bacho wo me din e de ke kira ho fami so fi Madina.
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2: Yeah, that's it. Hello, good morning. Last caller.
15: Good morning. Mimi Aba.
2: Me ba chodi ni bebi akasefi.
15: Idiande, champion of the Andamata. Me free Ashama. Na many opportunity there. Bebi ame boss Captain Joshua Hamidu Akamba Obiano. Mentiano.
2: Okay.
15: Oba Vice Chairman for NDC National. I mean tia, ema amia bigelom. Ono so so ba National Mass Organizer. Mentia sampe ni pomien. I'm not going to be able to do it. Yes, you come out in a galamsi. Galamsi, yeah, when you go and you can watch a cocoa wheel. And this is where I can see the time in Asia. And some of the two no guru. And the papa, if you have a great professor, galamsi, so do chat. If you can go through your other country, I didn't have a galamsi, I didn't say, Papa, yes, I am an agani, and you call a bad day. Then you have a year for year 2 years. Near the year 2 years, I find you a virtual choir. Yes, I packed and soon I had a packed boss. So good to every chap, I'm not going to use car. I'm going to go Google.
2: Okay.
15: If you have a second year, the career of money, yeah. And you not talk to every year, if you put to the Bamakan, if you have a scan, and you have to school and ask you, yes, yes, you can. It's when I am here, yes, you are.
2: You began for me. Yada, see. Every single day, I'm going to say, more, more, more, more, more, more, more, more, more, more, more, more, more, more, more, more, more, more, more, more, more, more, more, more, more, more, more, 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
0: Yes.
1: Last day. Last day. Last day. Last day. Last day. Last day. Last day.
0: Last day. Last day. Last day. Last day. Last day. Last day. Last day. Last day. Last day. Last day. Last day. Last day. Last day. Last day. Last day. Last day. Last day. Last day. Last day. Last day. Last day. Last day. Last day. Last day. Last day. Last day. Last day. Last day. Last day. Last day. Last day. Last day. Last day. Last day. Last day. Last day. Last day. Last day. Last day. Last day. Last day. Last day. Last day. Last day. Last day. Last day. Last day. Last day. Last day. Last day. Last day. Last day. Last day. Last day. Last day. Last day. Last day. Last day. Last day. Last day. Last day. Last day. Last day. Last day. Last day. Last day. Last day. Last day. Last day. Last day. Last day. Last day. Last day. Last day. Last day. Last day. Last day. Last day. Last day. Last day. Last day. Last day. Last day. Last day. Last day. Last day. Last 4 minutes. They put my search.
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0: Oh, okay.
2: Nan, son, I know. Mamma Musa, Ghana Immigration's irradi. Yeah, na me see me person immigration for Benyans and Ben and Beckham be a mom. Ghana Immigration Service, Head of Legal, Lawyer Flip Andrew into what you are. And they, what your office were today? Pana immigration hierarchy, no, the current crop of immigration leadership. Nemem pese me call musu bebre, but I say, omo new omo workers, omo staff. Nansen, I'm say early this month, and a Ghana Airport Company Limited. Ede letter bi ba abonten.
0: Okay.
2: My first letter no na. First release no yeah. Press release. Over headline na. Measures to curb extortion at the airport. Inti we 5th August 2026. And this press release ba. Yen so extortion so. Ewo end of our borders and even inland. Yen so extortion so. Inti police for cry ya. Yakatia. When we, 2026, when's the date was who? When two airport staff, I think the terminal two is the terminal three. I call, yeah, near maybe answer so, I'm ya airport company, a chin or mushroom, you are more free home. And I'm way by. I'm we, you know, and I'm de numbers to a chase, say, oh, baho now, bayo, adie, biano, bi, busa, uskani, adia, record it with date, time, and onipa crowd, ni din, ni bibia, fafa number, and so on WhatsApp. Aditi, ya, pen on Sunday, another press release, bye. Mame, second one, and also, updates on action taken against extortion at Accra International Airport. Inti, way normal, de chase, say, and go for me, don't acquire, yes, adia, no, or more at your maso. Which is, me no, I understand and I agree with Ghana Airport Company. Say, omo air crack the whip against extortion. And as omo air extorted from travelers and as a passengers. Fast forward, and a video being so I emerge. Mami video no. Video being so I emerge. Just, I think, a few days ago. This video no, was captured somewhere 2 years ago.
0: Mm.
2: 2 years ago. Me say, me kawa ha say, me nsoso extortions so. Inti, we say, this lady in the video, at that time, was washer client. The client, you know, and I say, passenger, you know, on the trial video, you know. And now, obisa, and say, nah, unse, yeah, umuta, obisa, something for the boys. And now, the obisa breakfast coins. And also, me kwa ba, me bro breakfast, you know. Nini na say, nah, oye ni video. Anna, sa time no when Timian released this video. Amayan fan chema menason. Anna, enne, this lady, endi Ghana Airport, endi Airport, IBM, Ghana Immigration Service Airport, oni hobi yo. And this video ba, you know, enko for can say video waiting na ya transfer ne dia free ho. Time a buying se sa ya. Hierarchy no ewa Ghana Immigration Service. SSI here reshuffle and a lady we ye omu yini free airport almost 2 years in ye and you free ho a fee ne ne omu di video we ya ba e ba be justify say there are extortions ewo immigration office ewo airport inti this lady ya ye ne free ho because of that extortion. Meanwhile se wa extort you be which I believe say sa time no ne wasan ke di video we ba when owo ho no and they say di video we ba na fe aye sa name and shame no na ya twena so ya twena so but ye can to so say because airport for the omo video omo release e ba ye telling the populace say obi ye bibi say ya video na fa bra ne ade no and na omo di we ya be justify eno and then Ghana Immigration Service headquarters head of Liga Mabone din lawyer Flipando Motete ho. They are in office soaking tea. Omo intimi defendi we in kase. Ma ameno kromu yini fiwa. Even before this thing. Before sa Ghana Airport Company release yom de baye de sa numbers yi baye yinina. Na mi buseo. Whoever released this video now. What prevented him or her to release this video then? And then what motive? And the way children to your release this video way down. Ah, Ghana Immigration Service cannot defend their own. Now it is they say yeah ye Ghana Immigration Service head a ye or more office here wo airport ye say ya chira say obi aba obi atimi eye video nti we say we on say we on we ye an earlier video though but now obi akwa waso camera see so because or kwa kwetwa video exposing and na make out for Ghana country so exposing your security details our airports e dey atre I'm not saying say those who are involved in extortion no, should be condoned. Never. But we should do the right thing at the right time. What you say? Enti, what the open crowd here? Eh, na newspaper too. Na na di kambo no na fashion. But I didn't make any nani say. Me say why now this video? Why now? Na Ghana Immigration Service. Enti me make country and say this video was taken. You bet me the date near the one who you know at the aba. No matter and say this video was taken somewhere 2 years ago. I want to where they cannot defend their own self. They cannot defend their people. My person with the other services liberal. But police, obey release statement to a mouse. But immigration service. No munim nesuamukamo interdict offices. No matter two offices one. No munim to a interdict offices.
0: Neji wa homeni yanko rapsodi. 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
0: 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And to say, dear, obedim say, just hot kinky. And noa, any of the servo yawahu, just bakery, ewo domain, commercial bank in Chenwa, and to fray, and was 025-606-8832. Now, young customize your orders in the mouth. Never say, whoa, city, we see penny pepper. Just

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0: 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I a friend Sumba Rhapsody.
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0: A bossu efi a juada echo see a fiada. I'm upon what you see an opponent do pepe. 8 AM to 10 AM. 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Reverend Professor Joseph Osafua Du, oh yeah, clinical psychologist. Now yet theologian. I wa be wa abrabumulim dear. Any a kusia wabwaji. 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A juada echo see a fiada. 8 AM to 10 AM. Now benya abrabumunyan san. 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

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So when it so you say more swan to say, and it does so see be a ho at the mount. And it so ho emma wo and a say. So what you see and a womb we and qua dear or china share ni muse bibi papa bibi si if says ye cassa and it does so and it does one say who share ni muse bibi papa bi eba baby see. ATN no any did a swam a day ma wo. It was some 106.5 FM Accra.

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1: na Kumasi no ya wo me wo Ashtown
0: okay
1: Abrosan na wo free so na call Rose Palace no
0: me wo Abrosan no because na me meet CPC o
1: I want your woman.
0: I because the minimum now, but I'm school. You
1: fear any post office, ask some post office, and I had the baby.
0: Okay,
1: okay,
0: all right, okay. Eti won't call a brimming, and now, mamma, no papa, etiana, and I say, oh, Jawari, oh, dear, net is a mimic, papa Jawari.
1: The Atiana say, me papa, any kind or baby, ewo bako. And sana, obe she abbe, mammy.
0: Okay.
1: To me, mammy say, me papa, and the war, and me, mamma, kumako five.
0: Okay.
1: A matre. And I'm a papa, so no, or no baby, the cow, your son will be so awful fro. It's yin, I air ten. May papa men in Atiasi.
0: Eh, young we, Obiatiasi,
1: yes.
0: Nessa, oh papa, Eddie, kind name, or baby we,
1: yes.
0: Oh no, no, no, no, war ban, answer Bema.
1: Or no, no, war.
0: Okay, and we'll be see our mammy,
1: or she'll be mammy,
0: and no, mammy, so would did the come, my mamma, come up five.
1: And was our boy away in Subaco. As our boy away back, and our bar for France,
0: echo, echo, echo,
1: Bema.
0: Okay.
1: Yes.
0: Yes.
1: A man of year 6 and okay. A mouse of 4.
0: A member 6, a man 4.
1: Tier 10.
0: And two mammy, umma made the member 5 more. No,
1: a mamma 5.
0: A mammy and
1: sir. A mammy and sir.
0: Wow. Yeah. What was saying?
1: Me, mammy, my dear, me toss me and sir.
0: What was
1: but me, papa, my dear, Mrs. Penny, me bra, and the dinner, the other man's about toss of 5.
0: About toss of 5.
1: Yes.
0: Oh, okay. Now, who's son or auntie? Or cobble away, and no, oh, mammy, that's so arena, Nasa, what did you
1: agree? So I want to say, a man, a bimo, and you ain't
0: okay.
1: So, Obiwa, Obia by mistake, or Chan, or Baku, baby.
0: Okay.
1: No, Bana, dear baby, or Bana,
0: okay. Okay, okay. It's me make us a bass, and oh, mammy, Jaya, what are you, and that's what's now.
1: Oh, what tonight? Say, you want to say, me, mammy, me, papa, me, bra penny, and I didn't mean the chino. So, the immediate channel, the immediate channel, and this are or barna or Sanko Barwin, a banner, a free
0: free. Ah, okay,
1: to be my minion. No, bow from the swinging. Hey, I some more.
0: And the Ogobo Awino, that ran on my minion.
1: Me, my minion,
0: and now Obama sword in the Cobo,
1: I don't know from the swinging.
0: In your papa, I know Fano.
1: Yes. Let your good chim.
0: A couple of away game.
1: Yes.
0: I'm a go free haba, a go free haba. A man, me,
1: you know, me, man, some you know. Now, what do you are? Remember, Ponson, that you know, you're telling me upon my dear.
0: Okay.
1: Yes. Upon my dear.
0: Upon my money, my money, my
1: dear. Upon my man, qua.
0: A man, qua. Ah. Hey. A bay, and ye is a crowd.
1: And you're better.
0: E mammy enu nye mma wo.
1: Yes.
0: E da brante bi frɛ wo ha wo se mammy enu anye mama ne se na sumu nyina hyehye no.
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0: Oh yeah.
1: Yeah.
0: Yeah.
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1: A foot to a me to the same two of 20 million.
0: Okay.
1: The entire me two of 20 million is a money baby. Now, as a sister back was a sofa. Bema wa worry. Omo ya responsible to honor you or say Bema wa worry send a power pay. The Edicana.
0: Who shall baby or so? Yes, Bema wa worry.
1: Wa worry.
0: And some
1: pay. A memo ma worry are responsible. But Bema on worry and Obiwa. Na nini sifa ako
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1: yes.
0: Me fan say e sa de no tobi ma wo yere
1: fa
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0: no I don't come
1: no address is shape
0: and you come up for
1: fro yo baby wa any mobile phone so I may man kwa no mess in the goose and so baby if you are any customer say you have a ton of idea and if you are any bush any and if you are any bam and may man no mess in kwa on any kunuti fia no a bruno. 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
0: So for you, I said, quotation, watch it. It's an answer for you, use we.
1: And who said, yeah, well, evangelism preaching, so you're the
0: hell. Okay.
1: And evangelism preaching, what kind of some 39 verse 4? David Bompire, be said, Rad, Mammy, who marry ye. Mammy, who me knock a kid, I was so. 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
1: 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It is a driver ni to me check it. 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I was asking so. Psalm 90 verse 12 was saying, David is a radima mimumi naka.
0: Hey!
1: Sadi a tear, a sifa.
0: Na
1: me nyan sa dia be. Akoma.
0: We dey say we shall make preaching time na we dey.
1: Oh, enti no preaching dey preaching bebre.
0: What preaching bebre? Matias here.
1: Me wo messages bebre
0: ya preach. Matias, eh yes of eh dey. Dachi, enna dey nyan preaching ntina mba. But am pese. Eh said we see fast Psalm 34 no. E biebie mu no na
1: we biebie. Psalm 39 verse 4.
0: Psalm 39 verse 4. E biebie mu no na ekoye pa nya me nyira wo bebre. Enti evangelism adwuma no. Ebefan say why yen for how many years?
1: Oh, evangelism aduma there. My yen be 30 something years ache.
0: Oh, ache. Okay. Enti mami musa o, edie na eba ya e ma okopie South Africa.
1: The Tian say, Unse, and you may be our kind Bible, no, my 2935 for no. Yes, you operate Krum, any inquiry.
0: Yeah.
1: Now, the Tian say, evangelism, no, me, you know, the Amamiko P. South African, and say, Madame for Sofo Barco,
0: okay,
1: your friend Elisha, or South Africa, or what is South African,
0: okay.
1: The Jayo Bagana, me was to know, and in your program. And what catcher is, I am a Mabuano, oh, South Africa's, was Saty Fellowship. 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
1: 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The following time, I'm going preaching. 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
0: Hey!
1: I saw on the preaching wall. 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I know. Say, hey, yeah, me mebu, I don't know. 81 day, me one will try to take it, mommy, in and out. 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
0: Okay.
1: Ewo, a year, South Africa. 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
0: ne meko
1: me to kwa na if ya se baby ya baby. 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
1: Me now that we did my own tell me.
0: Okay.
1: Eighty, me do or no? 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
1: Kenya,
0: okay.
1: Yeah, airport. 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
0: Hey,
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0: e wosro
1: yes crime koso because obi ani abre oh and akwan say drugs na say
0: you to know
1: bebre
0: drugs na say wo mo
1: e dey say no no any ways any means bia
0: o dey be pesika
1: o dey be pesika o be nam so idea be pesika e ti obi nya bon pa me catch us South Africa obi mo obi train na run no oto eye weed and abi oto drink e many pa na say o meku a o nya do address and also your address me me call na me ti google etu goose NY99 e won na me here be me wo google etu heading towards the mall. I want to know me tie. Yes. 80. So we be to say, I didn't know we be so me kuwa. easy. E kum ye simple. Be kum se siya.
0: Ah, se ni pan man bi eska kakrebi.
1: Three and a run. Ghana, ye 100 cities, you know. South Africa, and a run. What about Ghana si kemwa? Ye be 75 Ghana cities.
0: Obeti mi abe kum.
1: Obe kum simple.
0: Hey, any a crime we have?
1: Anna, South Africa, any catch that will say, whoa, wait, you see what I will do to you, Panichao. Anna relocate every baby I want. Because, or quack of our wandering. Anna will bounce so I know no one, but Obekunso, Ampa, Mena Dow. Or Cass Obekun, hey, and yes, or Cass Obekun, Obekun life. Now, Mimicra, may yes of one. Me call more, ewo a yet baby an eternal. 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
1: 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Timinino, SNE of West. 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But me catch or say Crono, Munya, Namebo, Crono, we pa.
0: Nessa, your baby, I will call us a weird Juma Utiminesca.
1: Oh, Madame Minada, a cra utim. Now you will be a. We are a very good person. We will be a we usro nyame. We will be a when you bread juma.
0: Yeah.
1: Ube nyesika papa.
0: Hmm.
1: And the baby wants to swa. 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Mm. 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Unsa Ghana yedi 10 cities.
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0: it. And now, because a foreigners in the brain, so ebe echo yet drugs, or mutton to Nubone.
1: Yes,
0: and to a more am a Nubone yan son of a boy see, Ashishia or Masaya, and with the Egukrum.
1: Oh, cocaine, and this Anya Mania Manua, hard drugs, and I say you to know, a mutton opa, a mutton of South Africa pa. Obi a bemu sebi o obi a sebi a enya adwuma kese bi no wo ye pa e drugs
0: en
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1: en obi wa o de ye eno wo de o de cover face no but obi wa behind the scene no o ye sa de no so ye de be e ka
0: ho ti obi ti se de e bi a o pamade anase wo ye tire but na
1: behind the scene
0: o ye drugs
1: o ye drugs ne ka ho. Yes, it's no more citizens. No, we say no. do call our more somebody be almost when the wise are silenced, the fools multiply. It is said, almost they will know ammonia a Jimmy Phobio. It is said, or mamma, or woman, so me not doubt. Baby, I'm a one, a yet Cape Town, I'm a one. March, no more marching, ya, the bow, but once I want no Emrofona Dominity, they will crude me. It's a master England, but I'll get an idiot.
0: Yeah,
1: Minyaba, I'll get an idiot. And ya easy. Send a missy Kumcroft, one, and ya easy. And now, apart from March, you know, yeah, foreigners, and a year betray, I won't at Lancroft.
0: Okay,
1: yeah,
0: one best.
1: Once I have one say, we are ABM Cromony. Now, ABM Mom will say, Ebia, menyesika wia. 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
0: 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But u peskano.
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0: Uti miko kache South African ni.
1: Yes.
0: Se nipa wei.
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0: Ampa sobe kwa kwa jie.
1: Oh.
0: Because omu diya boni ni diye.
1: Me oka chene na so unwe hieska. Ono na wose sheno.
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0: So
1: what is it?
0: It's a gun and Nina Wakro. Instead, think of Befa Gun and Nina Wakofa South African.
1: Niba, or say, Unsa off one man, Minia Ba, a morphe. Menadao. Namia said, Abo, Omupa, Menadao. So for me, call my woman, this idea.
0: Evangelist.
1: Menadao.
0: Evangelist went into your tear, what you call it here when
1: Unsa or Cardinals is one at Tiwaya. Babu sing Yamukura body and Okasa, dear my boy, the F. Nay, papa. And what the old cra? About hips, ya, or hips, or color, or one and two, a man of it. Who would you want to shoot? 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Now, new barno, who crown uncle Sinipo, or no one I didn't know about the idea, babe.
0: I best show,
1: or no one I didn't know about the show.
0: Wow,
1: yes,
0: I'm a power one, a man of power one.
1: So, I'm going to say, I want you, ma.
0: Oh,
1: ya bo ma onka. And one also so South African ni be man, oyo ba na oha dan a. And awa wo dan a wotimu a. And one so wetu abetena oso. Ono wo nyere. Tuwo ba na na bebrenti. E man omu kuro mu woni de omu pede be.
0: Awo ho no because awo ho no sha.
1: Cause afo no. Yeah, cause afo no omu pe. Omu pa wo.
0: Ah, because he said they can so obi South African ni ba so wa han sing wo wo single room a. Be man ba wa betena no so wo nyere adwuma, onye be. Adwuma,
1: yes.
0: Na
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0: show omo ne do mo be show
1: but when ya na wo dia
0: obehwana be man ko ba be kun
1: yes a obekun since asema me no kan ya go na me dia obekun omo kun ni part said dia as ye
0: as aboa bi
1: oh obekun sisi a me na da o me say manini me free wono me witness e enipa mako 15
0: Hey,
1: I'm moving in life.
0: I didn't be a dear no more. A bow almost one.
1: Oh, Ebia, Ubina Ton, Nippon idea, be a man, and a bewan so Ebia, one in a exchange of West.
0: Okay,
1: so Amono, Amon Pet Challenge, South African, if one.
0: Okay,
1: yes,
0: Amon Pet Challenge,
1: Amon Pet Challenge, and I do back on so myself, woman, so moon penny for pa. Say, be a obi a oyɛ madala South Africa ni ka madala madala yɛ obi oyɛ odumai ana bi obi a oyɛ obi ka oka putin obi a wanyini omo kasa de no obi a wanyini omo respect empenifom pen omo respect respect empenifom ebi a na yɛ fallen ana bi a woni maami peni na woni yɛ sɛ ni west sɛ maami ne ba ebe hu sɛ woni ne maami yɛ saa de na
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1: 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Yanga train station. I want to move for train. I dey call Cape Town. 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My code na wo Prichi. 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Me invite omo say when I give you spiritual food wa. Physical food, so I will give you. I'm inviting you to church. When you come,
0: I will give you food.
1: First, 80 people, so I will give you KFC.
0: Okay.
1: And I will give you drink. Hey, I'm not paying you so far. I'm not paying you. I'm not paying you.
0: I'm not paying you. Omo mpe naada
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1: saba
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1: oh
0: and all catch me say man of God Miss Slawa, I am coming by boom. Now, I'm ready to dinner me with a hoe.
1: Oh,
0: it's your quaint to a young friend into the Pabiaso.
1: Any panabo, but catch us all the old bar. Memo baby at the Messam Wojima.
0: Any pound of Funipa.
1: Ah,
0: will be our quaint who bet me out from them. A two quarty, two do be fem. 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
1: Bet me crap, pebby, a kind dine be.
0: Me sit down, or sika wo on ne, udu on na, ubeti ma idea bay, ubeti me up or modding, a tria, a dying car idea bay, atinum. 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
0: 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We must change our character. 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
0: what they don't know they condemn and what they know they kill they destroy me say obi wa o source of o income no it last foot to me me to Ghana for for say
2: yeah.
0: At times you must hide the identity of your helpers at times you must hide the identities of your helpers
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0: 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Love is the greatest. 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
4: Hello, Antarctica.
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4: Pacho, good morning.
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2: Yo, Millie.
4: 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The one Canada. The movie. The one. 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The idea of people be the young. And ten duty. Nam. Oh, my God.
2: I didn't care.
5: Hello, I'm Gabriel.
2: Bemena.
5: Good morning.
2: Good morning.
5: I'm going to go to the church.
2: Good morning. Yeah, me a dumo mini ababen meshiani.
6: Pacha friend.
2: Yo.
6: Yeah, me team problem pa.
2: Yeah, that's it.
6: Me shira mo pa. Bia kuchu tama mo kenina. Da mabab.
2: Mm.
6: Unso me bi super. 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
2: Amen.
6: Na sapo se ka tama me papa yiki. Ana me sister. Se se se me ekosono. Your house, we are going any old mess or na me baby at the school are and the Omo Mano a call. Na ama is story. Nam Tessin is saying, no, you know, no, our call at the same. Never me being fine.
2: When your school crying or how call home? Okay, Mamma Evangelist in you one. Evangelist was it, the baby and yes.
0: The attorney said, March in a buy, you know. School munyinaano e ba se eye foreigners omo ma omo ko school no so ari ase omo e bo modern apam munyina e na hospital we foreigner we ni rise obe ko eye government hospital just be a private it is school na all kon minim eye school kura wanya so ari ase e na minim butaye enti wade ye be ode e ko sa school mu ho. It may depend
2: school cross
0: school
2: any conditioner
0: any conditioner
2: a woho ah. okay Mate. Hello enti said your sofo can ejina eye school no a okọ no baby cro no because omo can say omo ye awoho nyina and so em free ho. Hello
7: ya Mate
2: ya Mate ya mami.
7: Me
2: your boy,
7: me
2: the
7: Christy.
2: Ah, your mommy.
7: Mommy,
2: Christy.
7: Amen.
2: Yes, woman,
7: woman, and in the program, name it, if I need cheaper. Ah, there,
2: 0260196064 and 0260196065. Hello.
8: Hello, Marcus.
2: Bemena.
8: Sumpa counselor.
2: Medasi.
8: Marcus, you have a call here.
2: Nyamia dumi huye pa.
8: Where you PSC kusima?
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2: ye ya
8: do enje an ta na mi nti nyo hwe saka odo emi bia ko ye I'm a tomorrow crew. I don't think, say, outside person, they change tomorrow, but nothing. Or to teach the intimate performing or to see a father. Let a Danny Cotter come on. If it's a foreign animal, I've got two go home. Because you outside crew, then you can't say foreigner.
2: The before in an acromo town with that, and South Africa for Pamuyi.
8: So, and see, I didn't say, yeah, you come against me, yes, I'm not quite a big deal. Foreigners born, you know, we are somewhere. Not everything, like our media, some of them, I am, the country, we are not on that place. They are there and waiting. When you come, we will fit on them. And to sound there, I've been there a few years. I'm going to say, equity, and more. And to then, I just said, we are still not a slave. So that's it. Share away your character. Or what they are going to do on my Ghana.
2: What may be Bia?
8: What may be Bia?
2: Oil, gold, silver.
8: Hey, I'm meeting. Who dear Banshee, Bordier? Yep, I have to. Yep, I hate to say, dear Banshee, Bordier. Nina by my head, let's deal. So, that's with our puppet, like we are flashy. We're not you. And you are not you. And so, Aba, I'm an IATB, I told you. So, and then I will throw one man. Hey. So, as we are seeing a deal with the other. And so now, the fire is sleeping on because the phone is not going to be a
2: more. Kofi, my medance. 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Hello.
9: Good morning.
2: Good morning. 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
9: Pacho, undi mapisia.
2: Eh, you.
9: Eh, that's just what I said.
2: Hmm.
9: Eh, jana ha nanti chicha.
2: Ah.
9: 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Eh, di jesu say, oh, sha, me kuno ko, South Africa. Eh, no from Kuti Lande. But South Africa, la, eh, why is the chain in London?
2: Hmm.
9: This also for.
2: Yeah.
9: Eh, why is the chain in London? 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
10: hold on.
0: Uh-huh.
10: Again, what can you imagine, you know? 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
3: 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Politics none of the play a woman team. 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
1: 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Pia Colonic, your own way, and I'm in the case of excess before it's a Amon Army and Pia PCA and you go on.
0: What that you want? 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
1: Why yet day?
0: Why yet day? 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
1: Which run and say, oh, you know. 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
0: ya
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0: Yeah.
1: Wash out here, shut up, and open in your email, and you may need your email, book on the cross, good night. May my watch you, and she will be
2: uncle.
1: Yeni Yeno, he is Subana, Sofocas, I was here, Satra Yajin, he is Subai, I gain Satra, and yes, so be a good Yamankon, and yet the Satra Wajin. A Subin Wawa, and you know, when you come, and money pinion, and your mouth would go be bow when you put
0: in. 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
1: 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paint rubber 20 cities, but Obi bought a corner back with 10 cities. Why? Why? Young Casa, you dear home bonnet,
0: you dear home bonnet,
1: or Phobi, or Phobia Bakra, and Storm to Accra, or do a Pocas or the Pocas, or do go to a lodi, or press it, Lord Fernandez, free one of my day call, maybe a 15 city, 10 city, no, or the Yase, Ipa, or Yase, or Bimboka, or the Gufin. What is this? What is this? If you had the Bible, you stuff for so.
0: Ah,
1: my name in our Poswa, a soft 1 year bread. Obi aba obo asofo nti obi edin biom basofo bi ni ojia na so dem preach say monkoye ka di we say pastors are trying to teach people the mind of God. Doesn't mean say when the people get out to do what they are not taught in the church but doing what the world has planted in them, you know, it is the cause of the pastors. ena edi fatro fa yesu kan tani atrese fatro fo nti that's when nyina ye frenti ni aka ne traso fo ne wenti na men kwa sori ni akondem ma sori ni kristo edima no ni ya penti ya mbone
0: eso so asori na nka betimi abuild sa character no aye pe no
1: that is it
0: the but character no
1: one, mami, let me start with my friend. What was this? One bar radio, so I'm going to invite you on bar radio. So, yeah, what part is on one when you mean I'm not the one? Thank you, sir. And Papa, she perfect. Well, I'm one of my one she, one in Namu evangelism, one in Namu Fifi Mukanyam. If you wouldn't be doing Yansa, I'm buying penny for someone in a one Yansa. But you make a 24 hour economy here. Could be a thing for our economy between your cousin. Mammy, now, Tony, I'm a baba, a dresser, and master for. Then come by me, no way you quite sweet type positioning. Let you man away and a dear Tony, I'm a baby, I'm a gumumawa, or between a couple of food, yeah, Juma, or be a dan will be a dual clone of persons, groom washing, one better. But Yabako, could you then be a good? Pay a big fee at the fofro. Okay, better to your folly. This mentality is killing the nation.
0: It's the mindset is wrong. The mindset
1: killing the nation. Yeah, Jenny, I won't fear fear more. I shall every fear near Cosro. This is a shark if you crash.
0: I am a crack. This and total.
1: So for a nimbre, ye queen, crying can of crying, ye commandeering, ye commandeering. I thought for a good day, be a commando, pano agent, yanjana commandeering, yang canya, Mr. Mania, won't or bass or loan to me, you know, my operation, Jano, canya, Mr. Nonco, Coffee, Google, so many nature. Yes, Christopher Home Ben, waiting for the such a night. Mammy Rabbish,
0: and Yamisha, Panya Minipa, Yada, CP, or Jinsha, one so dear Braina, and not obedient, so many has any panel. Hello.
2: Hello.
0: Where the daddy fetcher me mamu ejina so ache.
2: Mpacho we mate.
0: Eyo. 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
2: The from Rich man.
0: Yo.
2: The from Fly man.
0: Yo. 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
2: Yo, mami. 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Ye ye, nyame bi na di ye nya. Politics. Any Christian tribalism.
0: Ah!
2: Yet your mom, you can say them. You can see me, Now, so, yet it's Christian tribalism. I did pay your home. My Nippon is in the crew, you know, on Papa.
0: Yeah.
2: And also in the crew, poor. This is Sabio, who's in the PMP on pages of a map upon 24. Yen gan and penny for a binum and a mudina. Says the child, your youth for no, maybe a mudina. Mammy, the part when we saw as a moon. We there made a covered roof for no matter what you were. I didn't think a drawer, a pair, aquala, and now a bafa. Ah, on ma, own you thing. Federal, we are my info.
0: Almost our refo.
2: Yes, Nancy, who called Doctor Groom or Pharmacy, who the Omaris of the Pequana?
0: There be.
2: In the Colonna, at the age of work 13, 15, 14, I'm got to sat in Groom or Monomon. I'm going to a Groom or Moody or Mining and Colonel, and I'm almost in Colonel. So to me, don't you have it? Now, so Bible no cross say, free from fornication.
0: Yeah.
2: Now, so why you draw? Ever walk around who buying to unquire then unquire fornication? So why are we preaching the gospel? Why those preaching the gospel are still manufacturing drugs to affect our young one, mommy?
0: Matias here, Papa. Make a good point. Say, Obi ne kwe ye mana enye meno. Ne honu a ni bre. Make a canipan wa sem me chichana nenti. Obi kwa be report to. Minim se wo papa we waware. 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
1: mate
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1: yo
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Would be crow cruise out and make one sorry about Bundia made the Bayer War. What time would you bonnets out the cost of Winchester Mount? Said the apostle, dear, or Kays, or baby, or no cobble jamai, or send a ring, I say, Ayra. Now, so for Mom Pie, man, and woman who never ring. Away. Yes, sir, ya genio. I didn't know when you'd be in your bibi na ya. Yeah, it's just a one year brew one. Sa wa warranty adena na ware ye wo hisa adena na dwuma wonya ye wo hisa adenti na obi life bo wo si wo pe life eno kekenti no ye wo hi wo si wo bi pe life de bia no osiesie no na ne ho ayefe etipa wo 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
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What a te? 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

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A free, or much our dear, a Joe's ministries, a woo free, a domic quanoso and a bar when I'm quanoso as a woo call. 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Yadamu ni nansi bisori suye the second service eba Prophet Dr. Kofi Odro ni message is up next we are not team na babidi ya name from 11 a.m. to 12 ni ya jenya miyasam so ni ya bompaye na fi ebo premo 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near the social political show Kobla Abochi is back from Techimai Professor Kobla Abochi is back from Techimai it was the for God and country you made the betena se the betwa so yeah that will bring pona na asese what tine muma no in his absence we are near the hot bite news and so about from 5:30 to 7 yeah we are another man of the spirit prophet mango day now one so about from 7 p.m to 9 p.m omu ye na sida and so ye deba from 9 to 10 kosua ti station a wo be benyame station e ma wo ye nyansafo station e bie wani wa brabom we are not just a radio station we are here to set the order we are here to transform the minds of people ye de asempana na abrewo station e ma wo Abrabo Papa. Station e bi wani. Nema wuye nyansafo. Aye sompa 106.5 FM Accra. 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
1: I'm going to get an answer to foreign call. 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
2: Hello, Papa. 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
2: Now, Papa, what to say?
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2: Nana, no, could you just see? Echo Bussin Penemo. There were two of them say, Hunya Manonso. What's your idea?
1: Oh, what's your hole? Echoba, Messi, or Bodjuma Cross like an Enwa. Now, what do US want? So, I'm for Bundy's Anna.
2: Hey, Papa, US Hakuradia. Nana, could you just see Company Limited at Jibbea? One more Holland, Germany, France, Italy, London, Canada. A bad dancing on your madia. Obia sin and no could company limited. Namatisa will be a depoke, siebi, ewakasua. A one will be a good to a dancing on your ma. Na ayano crapapa.
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2: nana kwajeje si company limited
1: ei

0: ASM Daylight. Yeah, yeah, bro. Monday to Friday, 1 p.m. to 3 p.m. sharp. Oh, Nesha Shesso. Frobby, Nakashani said, Abna Ruthie. It was Sompa 106.5 FM. Oh, this Sompa Daylight, bro. Thank you, baby.
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8: why ne tie me ano pay ya wo chusu ne mame. You will have somebody that is going to use the premise of God's word and the power and the anointing, the unction of the Holy Spirit to guide the nation and direct the nation. What is the essence and the voice of the church? It was engine yane da enya machine ye huegu to be a what ye me e ka we we aba the sinjira ma do me market for me ready ten we aba the sinjira ma do me.

cry sometimes, you will love sometimes, you will weep sometimes, you will be broken down sometimes, you will stand sometimes, but all through this, the Bible said, now so they are not powerful. The generation that does not know the Holy Ghost does not know Jesus. And so that is why Paul could say that he that does not have the Spirit of Jesus Christ does not belong to him. Look, the 21st chapter, the 34 to the 36 verses, the Bible said, take it to yourselves. Lest at any time your hearts be overcharged with suffering and drunkenness and the curse of this life, and so that they come upon you unawares. The Bible said, for us a snare it shall come upon all them that dwell on the face of the whole earth. Watch ye therefore and pray always that you may be accounted worthy to escape all these things that shall come to pass and to stand before the Son of Man. Watch ye therefore, pray always that you may be accounted worthy to escape all these things that shall come to pass and to stand before the Son of Man. In Galatians chapter 1 verse 11 and 12 has been what we have been doing for almost the past 7 to 8 weeks now. And the theme is Christ revealed, or the revelation of Jesus Christ. The Bible said that I certify, brothers or brethren, that the gospel which I preached, which was preached of me, is not after man. For I neither received it of man, neither was I taught it, but by the revelation of Jesus Christ. That is the main topic or the main theme. It was by the revelation of Jesus Christ. Ladies and gentlemen, life is short. And you can't waste it. Life is short. You can't play too much. Mm-hmm. Life is short. You cannot make a game out of it. Anytime we sit in other people's memorial service, it should speak to us. It was not just a nice, burial service and tributes and all that. Every funeral service is speaking to you. It speaks to you in three ways. Number one, you are on the same route. Number two, you are on the route to either of the two destinations. You are either on the route to eternal life, or you are on the route to eternal damnation. Daniel chapter 12 and verse number 2. Some would die unto eternal life, others to eternal condemnation or contempt or shame. Yeah, that is what is going to happen. If you are not just that, you didn't just appear in this life, and it's not just going to be business as usual. The scripture I would love to read to you this morning will be that beautiful section of scripture when Apostle Paul was writing his entreaties, and when he got to 2 Corinthians chapter 6 and verse number 3, he made a submission. As a matter of fact, he was speaking to the Corinthian church. He began by saying that giving no offense in anything that the ministry not be blamed. Let's maybe go to the NLT version of the Bible when the apostle said here in this, he said, we live in such a way that no one will stumble because of us and no one will find fault with our ministry. Yeah. Paul is a very responsible man of God. And he is saying, I live my life in a way that I will not put a stumbling block. I will not let anybody stumble because of my ministry. Yeah. And I don't want anybody to find fault with my ministry. And then he goes on in verse number 4 and look at how he puts it. He said, in everything we do, we show that we are true ministers of God. We patiently endure troubles and
hardships and calamities of every kind. And then he said in the fifth verse, he said, we have been beaten and put in prison and forced, faced angry mobs, worked to exhaustion and brought sleepless night and gone without food. And he said in the sixth verse, we prove ourselves by our purity or our understanding, our patience, our kindness by the Holy Spirit and the lantern, because that is going to be our number nine dimension within us and by our sincere love. In the seventh verse, the apostle Paul said, we faithfully preach the truth, God's power is working in us. We use the weapons of righteousness in the right way, right hand for attack and in the left hand for defense. Yeah, we are, go back to that verse. We use the weapons of righteousness in the right hand for attack and in the left hand for defense. He goes to the 8th verse and say, we serve God whether people honor us or despise us, whether they slander us or praise us. We are honest, but they call us imposters. Then Paul said, we're dead, but we are still alive. We have been beaten, but we have not been killed. In the 10th verse, which is the last one, our hearts ache. This is a man that is coming to the close of his ministry. Our hearts ache, but we always have joy. Yeah, we are poor, but we give spiritual riches to others. We own nothing, and yet we have everything. I love it, you know, how he builds up this whole thing. Go back to verse number 3, turn it into my language for just the sake of understanding. Let me point out a few things, and you know,

Bible said na yem to obiara hintidia. We don't want to cast a stumbling block. Yeah. Na yenyam fasuobia. Yeah. Yem fasuobia wo yen yesom na ho. Go to the next verse. He says very categorically. He said, Nemum. And even name no, ye and white teacher, that's a win and cup on some for. Boise topimo, a winyemo, a wachidemo, a metimo. I thought, go back. I thought, you know, a wachidani a winya is the same as a metier. But it's not. He is making a differentiation. A winyemo, a wachidemo, a metimo. And then in the fifth verse, he makes a submission. Yeah. A fiemo, a fiasi demo, yeah, manso chimo, and crofoni poche manso. Yeah, it is, you are not going to sit here and somebody is forcibly trying to take your land or your house or a property that is rightfully yours. He is saying, yeah, manso chimo, a jumadinimo. A Christian cannot ignore that one. You cannot ignore hard work, smart work. You cannot ignore that investment as a child of God. And so he goes goes to that ejumadinimu, epesirimu, emuademu. He turns on and says, ahutiemu, nimpiemu, abujocherimu, ayemu yemu. Then he comes to my topic. Christopher, bring your heart here. Or do me one more in Kuntumpu Nim touch it, I say. Or do me why in Kuntumpu. Oh, come on, sweetie. Or do me why in Kuntumpu. Ubi wa honu wa yuhibi biya fri wunchenu wenya di subayanka sabe dedi, because that thing didn't happen. It odwe yem kuntumpono is going to manifest itself. Then he goes on, ya no kurasenka imu nyanku pontumi imu tinene akudiemu, ya we ye nifani ye pinkum. And then in the 8th verse he says, ya and wenyam enye nimku asiemu. Why? I mean, people are there. I think Capemo, a preview of Haba, a preview of Hatin Capabeba. Yeah, you will cry sometimes, you will love sometimes, you will weep sometimes, you will be broken down sometimes, you will stand sometimes. But all through this, the Bible said, now so, yeah, no quaffo. He made mention of that. And when you mean and him go see mo, I think a bon any a think a pemo, yeah. Says he see for almost fray as he see for Nancy Yaya no coffer. Somebody can look at you and call you a thief because you have a clerica on your neck. No, me a clone for no magia, son of Mexico, no, I'm a dear talker. But Paul is saying that woman's friend was Sisypho and Siyaya no Kwafo. Whilst he was closing up on this particular scripture, I wouldn't want to forget verse number 6. Go back to it, because that is going to be my main point. Yeah. By the Holy Ghost, nobody can serve God without the Spirit of God. And so that is why Jesus said, do not leave Jerusalem, but wait in Jerusalem until you are filled with the Spirit of God. The reason is because you need the endowment and the endowment of the Holy Spirit for you to be able to pursue anything at all in Christianity. Yeah, there are scriptures that really blows my mind. One of the scriptures is Acts chapter number 6 and verse number 5. And here he was talking about, you know, Stephen. And he said that Stephen is full of the Holy Spirit. Stephen is full of the Holy Ghost. Yeah. And he didn't mention only Stephen. He mentioned other people, including Philip, and even including Nicholas. Yeah, the Bible said they were full. Uses the word full of the Holy Ghost. So then, why does he use another word filled? Ephesians chapter number 5.

5 verse number 18. Do not be drunk with wine, which leads to debauchery, or which you know wherein in excess, but be filled with the Holy Spirit, so you can be full of the Holy Ghost. Then you can be filled with the Holy Ghost. Then he make a submission in Galatians chapter 5 and verse number 16. Walk in the Holy Ghost. Walk in the Spirit, so that you do not fulfill the lust of the flesh. Then he made a submission in Colossians chapter 3 verse 16. Sing in the Holy Ghost. Yeah. So you are full of the Holy Ghost, filled with the Holy Ghost, walk in the Holy Ghost, and sing spiritual songs in the Holy Spirit. When a life is in the Spirit of God, it is going to be very, very, very interesting for you to be able to pick up a fight with your husband, and the fight will be stretched for 1 month. It is going to be impossible, because the person that is filled with the Holy Spirit knows how to be full and to be filled and walk in the Spirit at the same time, sing spiritual songs. So before we come this morning in our morning devotion, you and your husband can be able to lift up songs like, because he that speaks in an unknown tongue, 1 Corinthians chapter number 12 and verse chapter 14 rather, and verse number 2, the Bible said he that speaks in an unknown language does not speak unto men but unto God in the mysteries. When the person has the Holy Spirit, yeah, that person is some like a person who be like one no man, say ye no man, and sana buru nipano, say and sana buru nipano adi encheno na and sana titi neniso. But you see, whom ne di betena umua and titi weniso. This is why the Bible was talking about, you know, in Job chapter number 32 and verse number 18. Yeah, whom we woman mona shame, the Spirit constrains me. In other words, I want to do something else, but the Holy Ghost, the Spirit, constrains me. Yeah, the generation that does not know the Holy Ghost does not know Jesus. And so that is why Paul could say that he that does not

sorry for almost 10 years. Question is, are you filled full of the Holy Ghost? Are you filled with the Holy Ghost? Do you walk in the Spirit? Do you sing in the Spirit? Do you live in the Spirit? Do you walk by the Spirit? Because the Bible said, as many as are led by the Spirit of God, they are the children. Light has come into the world, but men, they love darkness rather than light. John chapter 3 and verse number 19. The men don't like darkness. They love it. They love it. They love it. And so we are here pointing fingers at other people, but we live a worse life more than them. And so we see people fall and we laugh. We see people go down and we jubilate. The Bible said in Proverbs chapter 24, verse number 17, rejoice not when your enemies fall. Yeah? Rejoice not when your enemies are down. Yeah? And let not your heart be glad when they stumble. The Bible said in verse 18, he said, for God will see it and be displeased with him and turn away from his wrath from him. In other words, when God is punishing your enemies, you don't even have to rejoice. Yeah. You don't have to rejoice, because while you're rejoicing, and then he turns around and ignore what he is doing. Yeah, you see very clearly. I see people go down and people are already throwing hunting whilst you are on the same path. Me and Regina, I can go to prison. The people who have gone to prison and come back, when they tell their experiences, you will stop your nonsense. Yeah. You can beat your wife.

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And I drop patch or run a dross done a so. 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
0: ya de ebo bi a yesie no bi bo para paracetamol na eje o asamwe tu obi a o wankafo sesia asasam ne bi to na ho you are free, you are a free man, a free woman. 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Me the NGF alabaster, Ebro. Me the NGF kasi every prophet, Dr. Kofi Oduro, and Chai Emma Wanopay. Reverend C. Obina Mwakusi, Ochewa Wanopay.

0: yen train NCC adan to talk as answer o
1: and
0: yesu dane ne ho bisa ba kun say where are the nine enye munye du munye you were 10 I remember vividly me kai pass na munye du where are the nine and chrono ewa him fan oh here yada was that was some petty for that was yan pay second service here for that was yan pay and pem prince who would you do you ni so eh ye fe papa
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0: 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And yen in pain na de be hunu the 8 month to you. And yen in pain na de yan is eh. Ghana Statistical Service be ka dress ni pa mu ewu afi no. 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

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Na some party ye wuchi mi free how dey kwato hin. God is here. Jenga ba kwa eya na ye boy me da pa. Ema mi akosu agu abo ajima manya mi nshira bebere. Ando pay some par rhapsody na no deni. Yamini pa na oba ye no. Ah my God. Papa ya mi nshira pa. Was it some pie? Buy any of the baby? I will want a phone in a good baby. Until we declare that some pie is not a new station anymore. My God, some pie 106.5 and was a good sweet. I hire a second service, you made you know. The genome work was a prem number two. And confronted not to Papa go through and I'm a queen. I can see me friend Yagro crowd. Your dima ma wano pay se radima won sere wanka amen. Yehuwa oma won sere oma won sere oma wa dance ya won dibi da. Radi onye wiye di achi achi ya di amane mane di apone pone radi on tene tene no ensha ne di konkro wanu yam. Radi sisa wo dini oma wo din foforo. Ya fra wo yari fo biem. Yeah, from my brony beam. Yes, you see, the poor will always be with you.

na make a jerem asori for wa yare fase alabaster yare fade the poor will not be among us. I will not refuse to be the poor tienye o pafa me dia me nka ho o say the poor will be among you. Poor no among for among ko baby fofro they shouldn't be among us. They will be in the body of Christ, but they will not be in my family. They will not be in my congregation. You see, Yahuwah, obey you year 2026, Yahuwah, as I'm an American. Share link in the mommy. Sefa called Princess Davi, I love you so much. The Radin Show for joining me, Pacho, share the link to be a blessing. Share a to a story platform, Nina. And I pay a BMW Madina, and I'm 100% sure. Marketing, Mudoji, a BMW. And Rami call a man who say, oh, soft one, Yamin Shrau. Auntie Lizzie, Yamin Shrau, baby. A chichere cabbage, ni green pepper, ni carrot, ni nasi fo. And you must say, baby. As a soft for beji, beji, beji. Hey, nyami a juman so die. Erade show her name, what, mama? What the more do you for? What the family erade? The andra was sure woman who knew who are on show her name. The roof yourself, mama, is why you vegetable shopping, Mrs. Shopping, man. Hey, I chat you every Madina market, sumpa. Some pet here for an adum, me say. And all is it, Yamin Shrew, baby, me das. Yam be a BMU, BMU, BMU, BMU, BMU. The oil of God is dripping this morning. A radiba for many more some sweep peja uji di ejina ho. One do who bonnet da. One come on where drew da. One show who come for da. Job is him when it does was a dear yet chasum po and supampa in tea of a sanfefe. 50,000 canon and yamin to mean to yama. 5,000. Sometimes the crime is shakan and go for the Nokurano, Michel said Yomo or more Bob and Anwa. Would add a wound me yamiana. A bit to me, Susa, 500 city cow, do you been tea? A bit to me, complainers are simple situations and issues. Is there anything too hard for God to do? When Tessa with God, all things are possible. Sister, when Tessa quotation, you know. Oh, come on to him. Only believe. Yes, you know, can you see? Only believe. John 11, 40. Only believe. Man can't trust a wood jidia, the way we Ebusiano emunya nanso ye rade di. 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Abrabo imu eni. Lady Anne edikotesi na to so mama ya minister sister. Jesus said to her, did I not say to you, if you won't believe, you won't see the glory of God, my God. Believe, believe, believe. On your memo when the moon was a dasta. Say a pie and watchy, a pejay as in you, oh my, any moon was a dawanka, amen.

0: 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Messi Yehua, obey your yela. When there was ransom with the Yawasam Namikin. When there were baggage kit to watch you be ban chain. Why, I make come ask one to pay? Why, I'm in a walker say. You are a landlord in the making. You are a future landlord. Why you two are you? You may go up on tea. Why are you not working? Say, Tiamu free, my William was a changing Yamu. On Yami, I am Prem Premu and Copon, Omwau. Miracle worker, no Omwau. I stand as an intercessor this morning. Hey, Dima, etu utiriso. Radin fasidi and show off on the moon. Radin to upon our tongue when him. God of Noah, God of Abraham, Shadrach, Nemeshach, Yankopon was some Namikin. Daniel, David, Abednego, Yankopon was some Namikin. Isaac, Yankopon was some Namikin. God of possibilities. 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We don't rely on anybody, neither we don't rely on anything. We don't rely on any object, neither do we rely on any human being. Trying to say, no man can one other one who turn in paso. Curse be unto he that putteth his trust on the man. Unyamia na yesha no. 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Who condoms ever crash and go to goom? A rather man no say, Nebano M. Money. Adia Nadia dances our Corano M. Money. I want to say, and your money can a radi and ye show Dean Cronkru and Miam. Yeah, a crash matter for us and yet prayer topics are hoodo. And you'll be an a year school, I'm telling you. And you'll be an a year school. I mean, kind of sanity as you'll be a new Yiska. 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It will be a tune, it will be your tune by the close of this year, my God. 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John chapter 7 verse 38. 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I am prophesying in your life. 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You will lend to many nations. And thou shall not borrow. Yeah, we live by faith. 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Chira mi kama tree ground mi nye free. 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If you are seated in the right vehicle, it will take you to your destination. Am I talking to somebody? You need doubt about what it's name. 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I believe I am helping you this morning. Kachiro bino nusun fe video nto sumpa 106.5. 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My father the prophet Dr. Kofi Udru papa. 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For whom among you by thinking? 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

0: 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Would Johnny Jab project runs a bet you are to me? Hey, you hear me? I'm telling you. Hey, serious, oh. Shack rat, no, you know, Tia, some walk out to me, sir. Hey, me say. As you said, time to me to grow to Nipensema and grow. Life is more spiritual than physical. Said, yes, sorry, I'm not paying my cost of doing day activities and go for a can go for a quid. You must say, I mean, yeah, day activities near, dear, said, hey, and the answer, yeah, quite down, who's on your cost. Situation be a wujina no Yehuwa on be a kwan to baby a kwani. Any kind of help be a wujina Yehuwa on be a heavens no ma bua for me bua. There are many opportunities elsewhere. Wunimwa wunim. 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God send help us our way. 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And what will happen to the man? From Jerusalem to Jericho, so any acquaintance back up. You could have, he could have used other route. Yehuwa enki kambu wafu me shia wa kwanzu wanka amen. 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God will send helpers your way. 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You are believing God for a different thing. I'm also believing God for a different thing. But said the Numbers 14:28 he can also say they work good masumu sa pepe pepe na me. E dey to so na ma kan kan ye ti ade.
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0: Numbers 14:28. 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Yes, as a quarter plot. I buy the light pole, but basically what say as a quarter plot, yeah, the transformer basically what say no. Said to them as I leave. Numbers 14:28. Said to them as I leave. Says the Lord. Just as you have spoken in my hearing, so I will do unto you. One more time, idea on go for shop, and you know, you won't rush up on Nankazamu. Tia, the American, and go see the band of the Jaw will be shop with him. Most of these people are yesterday when go for shop when him ground. Yes, I have a horn. Sometimes that position get one cry aside high or more count. And van mouth free, a bed job was some 500, was some 200. Will be shop, I don't know. Messi Yahua, on phone bone rush up, bunimu bimu. 5 years, 150,000. 5 years, 80,000, 100,000. No, what? Yeah. What need you do? You won't. After this, is a year. After this, is a year. Above one, Esha Sarah, and come now, Sarah, she demos. Yes, and you couldn't come now, Irish, and demos. As you don't know, here is your Nijidiana. I face is saying, now, Korada, the Nufun, I face is saying, now, Korada, etching.
1: Ritu.
0: And Sarah, as an amino, above Wapa. I come with the Mamun Kanyam with you and in you. No, my young man says, grab 50 years in your passage. I say,
1: Bummy,
0: or see, I fed dancing, say, not Korea, friend Isaac, not true enough for the time. What do you mean, dear Grom? Is you ready? But Bowell rush up,
1: moon.
0: You have a banana dress, a camera, I a shop owner. Then you must suit this was our swan, you met him, I didn't make us 7 years in you. Yes, in a minute, three more days are.
1: And go.
0: Maybe I want a home pen, dear. Maybe we are not so young then. I mean, I'm in tears here. 0260196064. 0260196065. Oh, friend, I'm going to talk for no business to me, Freddy. 0260196064. 0260196065. Adia be your person, your home pie, who are your friend? Let me know, Papa, if you don't go to the moon, first caller on the line. Hello?
2: Yeah. Hello, Baba.
0: Mommy, good morning, good morning.
2: Good morning, Baba.
0: Me patch on a biabo cord here.
2: Mammy, I do mamma
0: say. Inshramun, when it dear moa, would dinner be our cassa free.
2: Mammy,
0: I've been ready in Shrubbery for your commitment and your loyalty to this station and this program. At the end, you're home by. My God. Your power, your idea, quite be as a Christ to the enemy. Hello? Hello, good morning, sir.
3: Good morning.
0: If I told you, baby, I can suffer.
3: Winiba.
0: Ya menshira bebre Winiba for Radio Shira mo. Na dia na egba ho mpaya no pe. My God.
3: Amen.
0: Amen. Hello.
2: Hello, Papa. Good morning.
0: Good morning. Good morning, ma'am. In Bajo, na bibia boko di.
2: Yes, I do. Hey, na muso.
0: Enjiramu. Ngu ani di emudi ni bibia kasa free.
2: Pastor,
0: your family,
2: Auntie Rita,
0: my favorite is Legon Hill, Santo. Auntie Rita is Legon Hill, Santo.
2: Alabaster, name,
0: boy. Auntie Rita, I'm in trouble, baby. Did you remember God?
2: Yes. I am fine.
0: Thank you for your testimony.
2: Amen.
0: God bless you. Number 0260196064 0260196065.
4: Hello.
0: Good morning.
4: Good morning. 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
0: Ejam pacho bia boko die.
4: Boko.
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4: Ya de pacho hom pa mami ni mi mami anti ofilia. 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
0: My God.
4: Amen.
0: You who are you, Eja? I'm in sure, baby. Bye bye. Yo, dim mama, you who are me a quine. 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A mamma boa for me support ministry. 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
0: Hello.
4: Good morning.
0: If I told you, you are cancer free.
4: Amen.
0: Hello. 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In fact, you didn't be a cassette free. Hello.
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0: Uncle Fandom. 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
10: Hello. 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
10: I'm going to go to the house.
0: 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That just said 10 minutes to the news. 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
0: me. 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
12: Hello. 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
0: 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Ah, Ah, Ah, Ah, Ah, Ah, Ah, Ah, Ah, Ah, Ah, Ah, Ah, Ah, Ah, Ah, Ah, Ah, Ah, Ah, Ah, Ah, Ah, Ah, Ah, Ah, Ah, Ah, Ah, Ah, Ah, Ah, Ah, Ah, Ah, Ah, Ah, Ah, Ah, Ah, Ah, Ah, Ah, Ah, Ah, Ah, Ah, Ah, Ah, Ah, Ah, Ah, Ah, Ah, Ah, Ah, Ah, Ah, Ah, Ah, Ah, Ah, Ah, Ah, Ah, Ah, Ah, Ah, Ah, Ah, Ah, Ah, Ah, Ah, Ah, Ah, Ah, Ah, Ah, Ah, Ah, Ah, Ah, Ah, Ah, Ah, Ah, Ah, Ah, Ah, Ah, Ah, Ah,

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0: 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Oba number 0245 68 1602 bad news it will never come near your phone obi amfre emfe sun emba wo phone so all your calls will be calls of good news Radio Mama obey a tree when you're night, be a red da. Utoma, you better talk, what's a shy, a fee. I hear be a baby, a baby. Radio Shrubbery, nothing in the Munchro, Yakramo.

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2: It's actually gone up. Our witnesses are everyday threatening. And even the police investigators who testified and all, they threaten everybody. But I think it comes with the job. I take each of them very seriously. It comes in various forms. So I think, and it's not only me, my attorneys receive such threats every day. And not only in this case, other cases as well. Other cases, armed robbery cases, judges receive their share of the threats. God is the protector of man, and I believe God protects me as well. You know, of course, because, I mean, no matter what you do, the state cannot commit a certain level of security to...
1: And what she and our customers

0: enye saa enetie.
1: So I'm vacation court judge sitting in court A. Because there are other matters that may be urgent in court B, C, and D.
0: Dr. Justice Shrimsai wono eneye aban lawyer panyini abediechire nene ene yekutie yi.
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1: I want it fast, and I want it fast because the law constitution demands that we conduct trials fast, quickly. It's a constitutional provision. Article 19.1 says that every accused person is entitled to fair and speedy trial, and that trial should not be delayed. And I believe that it is also in the interest of the accused person, whatever allegation is put on you, to quickly have it determined whichever way, one way or the other, so you know your fate. But I'm also a legal practitioner, and I've done private practice before. And I know why in criminal matters or even in civil matters, one lawyer would say that I want it slow because evidence is fungible.
2: Eniyeti ye Deputy Attorney General. 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
1: 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It was a grand conspiracy, obviously. Why? Obviously. Why? Why should I deny that? He knows, I know, the Supreme Court judges are, we know, who conspired against their colleague. But one day, the true story will be told. So your court demonstration the last time, I said it there. Say MPP Babema. I don't see why that woman will not be reinstated. This injustice against her, one, the report that even recommended her dismissal, that report, three petitioners, they finished one petitioner, and there was why a report. My Lord Puaman, who was the chair of it, maybe send one question, my Lord, if they did that to you, how would you feel?
3: And I'm also, my Lord Puaman, Justice Brown, I don't know. As I what I would we. Sani a year wa will be yours, I be your dana. One wants to see a candy mabum report no crown man yen ye. And I'm 10 pasuously. One best woman in free one tea, 1 million and 10 1 woman in the free one. Name woman you're walking, why I'm fatigue pa. Was the other idea and you are can't yanokre, will be any. One wanted to mention, so now you be you on mammy free one in yano.

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4: So Africa, of course, it's very important as far as the global mining space is concerned. One, we continue to be the largest producer of gold globally. Ghana number six now, right after Peru. So globally, China, Russia, Australia, Canada, Peru, then Ghana comes in, and then United States follow. Last year, Ghana overtook the US, but traditionally, we've always been number seven. But last year, for a number of reasons, within the Nevada area, where, I mean, it's one of the areas or the provinces that provide a lot of gold, as far as the US market is concerned. Last year, they ran into a number of technical issues, so production for the country as a whole dropped. And of course, given the dynamics in Ghana, we saw Ghana displace the United States.
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5: As you know, for too long, the full spectrum of the Minerals Commission services has been this time prospered for many in our region. But we are changing that narrative. For instance, why should someone come from the Minerals Commission head office in Accra to acquire a license to mine in Dava? Now, this new office, as part of our ongoing efforts across the country, we also allow the Commission to discharge their regulatory duties for greater efficiency and effectiveness. Just laid a new law in Parliament. There are key five provisions that I'm very excited about. Number one, right now we reduce the years of mine for licensing from 30 years. The maximum will not be 20 years. After 20 years, we will decide what we want to do with our mine.
0: Office, shem, you are with me. I have 12.3 million Ghana cities. And when they see, yeah, one more than a Diamond Minerals Commission for. And now, Honorable Emmanuel, I'm out with what church and Zemuse said here, year every 30, Eddie about 20. Where we are, yep, Anna, Penny Control for our non adult Minerals Commission, Isaac Tando, what a cracker, who say.
6: The mandate of the Minerals Commission, as established by Act 405, is clear: to regulate and manage the sustainable development of our mineral resources for the benefit of all Ghanaians without exception. This requires not just an oversight from Accra, but an active on-the-ground presence and partnership in the mining hub and communities that drives our economy.
0: We are here, Isaac Tando. What are you planning to achieve for? Wada Minerals Commission ano na mane boy ya mane boy ni na no punch teku ano otase ni nyina adibai
1: ye to aprem to break as ye bonus wo sompa 106.5 FM across so na Ghana ban ene enyumakuo bi a wo mutu efom agudie na kese mu wo mo akonte ase bi ya asante ase apam na wo mdo wo monsa hyehye ase no 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
7: Following the announcement of government flagship GANRAP, the Ministry of Finance and the Ministry of Lands and Natural Resources co-chaired a conversation between the chamber and the mining companies and the Central Bank and Gold Board to facilitate the implementation of the sale of 30% of gold output to the Central Bank and the Gold Board for it to be processed locally, refined locally, and be sent to the Central Bank for the purposes of reserve accumulation. That understanding at the time was for Gold Board, Bank of Ghana, and the miners represented by the chamber to go through some negotiation. I'm happy to inform you that today's signing of the Memorandum of Understanding signifies that we have successfully come to an understanding, mutual understanding, that that policy will be implemented effective the date of signing.
1: Sika sem sua for Dr. Kasiola to force an NIATN in Kenyi Enwachi. 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
8: We are equally grateful to Group Gold Board for the support that makes this program possible. And of course, to the Ministry of Finance and the Ministry of Lands and Natural Resources for the policy leadership that has brought all parties to this table.
1: Dr. Johnson Esiama Pandit wono eneye penyinipa woda Bank of Ghana ano.
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9: Single institution can deliver this transformation. Government must provide a stable and enabling environment. The private sector must invest and innovate. Financial institutions must provide financing that reflects the realities of agriculture. Research and technology must respond to practical industry needs. Farmers, processors, and exporters must uphold quality, reliability, and international standards. This is the power of partnership, and it is why partnership lies at the heart of the Horticulture Expo. As the president of FH, I affirm the Federation's commitment to strengthening Ghana's export ecosystem. We want Ghana to compete globally to the strength of quality, consistency, innovation, value addition, and trusted Ghanaian brands.
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10: The Deputy Minister for Finance just spoke to me. He said, even when GTEC wrote to you, and one of you in your writing, you copied him, they've asked for validated audit of the numbers to pay. Give me 1 month from today. So 1 month from today, I need the data.
0: Oh dear, mama me boso me pe. 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
1: And we have had a very positive conversation with the minister, the sector minister of education. It's been very fruitful. However, we need to meet our constituents and get back to the minister. So we have assured the minister that within 48 hours, we'll get back to him on our resolve.
0: Ano aye Reverend Kwaku Kakaria mu anono. 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
2: I haven't come through this stress. You don't expect me to be smiling. We don't have anything on the table. When we get something on the table, then I can be speaking with you with a broad smile. Not calling off the strike. We are engaging our constituents in 48 hours. When you strike, you can suspend, you can call off. You don't know which road we are taking yet.
0: We aye Stanley Akamri Abopam. Wanona wa national president. 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Ene boy.
3: Wo ensem fofo emu sawo piemu ewo University of Media Arts and Communication na penyi kwantre administration aswe ye no eye doctor ob na wo de ofre manyina mani mre said ye beya de ofre na be for 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

0: where everything is going to be digital. Very complex for us to use. Fortunately, those of us whose decade have passed, we will struggle to survive. But for you who are within this decade, you are supposed to come to terms and grasp these technologies. I don't want to foresee us young women becoming just partakers of the digitized era, owning a mobile phone, doing streaking and tweeting on social media. How do we become part of the creation of these digitized elements that we have? How do we contribute in the production of these digitized elements that we have? The one question that I always ask myself, if they say that for women, our office is the kitchen, wouldn't we want to be part of what goes into that kitchen?
1: Dr. Oba Panyin Oforiwa Edu wono ena eye panyin kwankyerɛfoɔ da General Administration ne Consular Services ano ewo University of Media Arts and Communication yamani boni na no pon chichiku ene dia mani boyi ebai
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2: 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This is one of the beautiful things that has happened to football in Ghana. 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Sene ya beya ya in clubs no, ebe nya such competition. Nisifusa ya ade papapa, ade na ya region no one and Ghana as a whole. Ebi anise Karela any opportunity. Ebi other testing team. Ebi actually almost playing four other premiership clubs aside one Kasawo means a lot. So what you could now offer for Mokrana and Yadi Kipwa. To be sure, I'm a team's name platform and the access to your clubs. Now, I'm okay in between your homework going into the new season.
1: One better me the Abuabuam going into the new season. We, Dr. Charles Osei Anto, we are, you know. 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
5: in the stillness of the morning before the noise of the day begins there is a sound rising a sound of prayer a sound of power and a sound of victory
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5: 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Yas Herba, Yas Whitening, and the Yas Total Care Gel Toothpaste, and the brush, Abuzian Chamfa.
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13: 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Nundu, I will remind you, Medius. Like I said, Nina, I am Mimint, Shannon's Meminda Wee, and Meminda Bia, 7 to 10 a.m. Mimint, Yabasum Soma.
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0: Krabomulimdia, and Yakosia Wabwaje, and radio so. A Juada Ecosi Efiada, 8 a.m. to 10 a.m. Now Benya Abrabomunyan San, Ebamo Duanamo SCCE, Sabibimpo and Ecoso Wabrabomua, I wouldn't name near Sasawaya, Ayat Nayan Tufu, and was some power rhapsody so now Duanamo SCCE. In a world filled with pressure, emotional burdens, broken relationships, and silent struggle, some power rhapsody emerges as a timely and transformative radio counseling program designed to bring healing, clarity, and hope to individuals and families. And here, I'm one customer deal. Your person, Abraboni, your mouth, your person, would be named the Ebobra, your person, a Siwi, and Tishanon song, a Juada, a Kosi, a Fiada, 8 a.m. to 10 a.m. and Opebia, Nitia, some power rhapsody, now a Brabo, a Bessa, some power rhapsody, your dear need a so abroad, some power rhapsody,
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0: 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Thank you, baby.
1: 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In the stillness of the morning, before the noise of the day begins, there is a sound rising, a sound of prayer, a sound of power, and a sound of victory.
2: Yamawakwaba was some perfect service. I was some party vile some paradise.
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Ene no me de smiles, smiles, smiles in the ebre wo. Nasa be started even come out over to my Mame fast that PSC Emma Lexta Company Limited producers of Yas toothpaste and Yas toothbrush. That means hand that three butterfly school asset. So muso yasnia bribia. Ebusia and nano made in common and air chassis. So when you bread do soon a yes delight o'clock. In fact, enjoy new wake a crap.

0: ene wate wate pa na me mami wa bo adwuma wo industry mu hey eh am going up so oda sujina ne na so no ya abna me release nyu ya me release nyu men kai last time po but mami oh abusia ene Mrs. Dinah Hobson ewo fidie mu ebi ana wonim no Dinah akwu me no so beje so Auntie Mumwa mini ema na kwaba. 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
1: Hello. 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
0: Yeah. Wow. Amazing. Na seni awu looking ni de. 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And I've been in the industry for him. 13 years wana.
1: Wow.
0: Interesting. Me ni mu 13 years ago seni awu tin sa na awu ti o. Refusing to go international association.
1: I tell you. Feeling no inside.
0: I know.
1: I want to need you.
0: Okay, Matias, Mama Patronet is
1: saying,
0: I'm excited to interview you today. Wow, show Babna, mini,
1: you see, presto, women in gospel, presto,
0: you know, it's good to see you. Mini, it's a launch, no, not officer, but the BC will quite, it's your first time entering Sumpa FM.
1: That's right.

0: Sha Abusia Inti Amaya Mami Akwa Bada Auntie D Aye Bebre wo music industry mu and I mean with Yain Po women in gospel music no waye mami prekope enti enne owa ha ye be din komo enti mama yemo wa kwa ba bio
1: ya nya your ba your president
0: it is so far industry na cosin
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0: right
1: se sie se wo be ya onyum de eh easy kra na sa woni me ai kra so kra de
0: eno kra de
1: aye so
0: okay.
1: Easy
0: okay.
1: And it says I woni me nyum wo woni me nyum wo betimi etwa nyum nanso ehunsunsu asunsu bebre ya ba internationally
0: okay.
1: AI no ya hwehwe se de be ya afim po de se release ya stores no omo de bet farm so say we ye AI
0: oh.
1: And at the end you know ye gusu a omo di sa adwuma
0: no ehwe ma into ni me AI ohun
1: me pa cho han
0: e na odim se mpenyufo ni bebre wo ha ya na AI na de no mu follow
1: eh you asin say de tie no I say us there for fry baby. I say us. I me kaya bra na computer eba. Yes, hey Antichrist.
0: Aye.
1: Oh, me dey me. 90s no na me nyam first computer.
0: Wow.
1: Mpo na e Dutch. Me to Holland nti na e Dutch.
0: Oh, na language no.
1: Me kaya wizardry o baby. Me ja computer ni si o be 1 week.
0: Okay, say be ye.
1: Hey. 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The any part dwindwin ye seka ye feel seka be che answer ba ye ka se be wukru answer ba but enne said ya internet no with AI niama eye I be bia timi ye ntem enti no so timi kenkan kwa na timi dia grow phone so a me sira 50 40 ya enya 50 de kono e se timi shishia na timi dane dane wo bra
0: obi wo ho dia na dwene watum
1: men to adwim e se obe kechi but
0: wow.
1: Can I meant to watch him cry? You got any din so
0: okay,
1: and yet din cry with AI and yet din. More programs in the baby,
0: okay,
1: so who's Rosra Fabaco Pabby, a chat GPT,
0: okay,
1: Messiana use.
0: And
1: I did trunk, and the designs and so, and the research and so.
0: I see,
1: yeah, different. I'm saying, women in gospel music. Yeshia me mamu sam
0: so yeshia wa hosting 29 enti any ye de ahema AI and you're wonderful and senia we evolve they are amazing. I mean from time I was share up to today still we are relevant. There any secrets no
1: de meka de dikan ye menyame som
0: okay.
1: E san se Nyankopon no oyɛ mprempre nyame on would that time oyɛ timeless
0: okay
1: nti sɛ wo de wo ho bɔ no na ne honhom no wo ma ho kwan e wo mu a abrebia no you are fresh
0: wow
1: 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In fact, what if I could now have been said, who move? As I said, I'm going to go around. In 3-4 years, I'm not baby out in the crowd. A piano with you.
0: And
1: you know, I was said, I'll be a no shako kind. Would drink cock kind. Would share or china say, and ne.
0: Wow.
1: So I know they be an hour yet. Current.
0: Current.
1: So said they only need pa, benya, and kita
0: home.
1: Relationship with people. Said they all communicate. Said they only need pa, yeah. And also, a who here pa. Yen yena, yabe sum high end up. Sesumpa. Then so affable.
0: Okay.
1: It is a wishio bia. Who named that obeshiani bium? And then you panning your good memory.
0: Okay.
1: Said the ya. That's no shiani bumwa. Move it not change you may be an ammo yen.
0: Oh, yes.
1: It is a
0: amazing.
1: Ubin sana, olive sana, ya and Emma, one a phobibri. And Emma, nothing so. Me one a mini penny for sign, but many young ones no so.
0: It's fine. Okay.
1: And then my friend also. This is how me who say me a penny or me a bofra. But the minimum say, I mean, start tomorrow today.
0: Wow. Start tomorrow today.
1: And the ball bra, Emma, abra bono yede. 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
1: Wow, may I just send them away fresh because in Kamkobus and make or say, what can't we mean and I can freshness? 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
1: okay,
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1: Enu kwa beba.
0: Good.
1: Yeah, maybe because yeah.
0: Yes, music publishing. Mm-hmm. Tell so Jimmy member kakra. And I'm a Sansuya Counselor Center for Peace and Reconciliation.
1: Mm.
0: But I feel last year, na nyame ma. 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
1: Okay.
0: And first verse is not first verse is not and I'm recording it.
1: Wow.
0: Recording it and it's like, no. It's the second verse. Next, the first verse is not my uncle's studio.
1: Wow.
0: And mejai.
1: Mama, I'm mejai kakra. 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I was saying good.

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0: 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Na osu unya chorus dancer. How did it come?
1: Ha. 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
0: Okay.
1: And it's like and you know you know. But around that time, no, na there was something. I said, "Obi ya wa de pa na ya wo ya na. 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
0: Jai. 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
1: You know, and to know there was I was in a similar situation. So and I'm a catcher and say
0: Mejai.
1: Mejai.
0: Enti Mejai no wo ni mienu.
1: Me were two versions. Okay.

0: Nem le no muja.
1: Social media so no muja.
0: I know. Amazing, amazing, amazing. So how does it you having a stove, I mean a one version and the second and releasing at the same
1: so,
0: time?
1: So, the buying is said. You just me want mommy you know I'm we are engineers.
0: Okay.
1: Nti enyo mno e ba. Me too na sa na ma send it. Nti me send ma wise. Why is the makeup? The maker studio first.
0: Okay.
1: And I'm signing intimate sending man over 3 weeks, 1 month. They commenting and can.
0: Okay.
1: Now I'm sending my Emmanuel. Emmanuel Kobold.
0: Okay.
1: Also, I am most of me. And see, according to Wise, not on what's empty, not on to one papa. On to say papa. It's no problem. And see, Wise, Emmanuel, I need you first.
0: Okay.
1: And so, oh yeah, and I just say it's like a prayer, and it really resonated. And so, I want to give you a cup of prayer, and then you know,
0: wow.
1: And so, yeah, and we, you know, and I feel wise, but I'm so what you are saying, I'm no worries. Also, you're with you, and you know, the two were done at different times, though.
0: Okay.
1: Yeah. And
0: amazing.
1: I just fell in love with the two versions.
0: And so you brought
1: them together. So I brought them together.
0: You know, it's amazing. Mm-hmm. It's amazing. That's the power of creativity.
1: You see.
0: And the fact that, when you know, one can say one can French himself, or when a man you know, mon yane sa mame, but who allow or be creativity to come to play?
1: Yeah,
0: it's great, it's great. We are numpa. Mami, who can a Wutu translation? Mami, nko hoka krebi nafe. Yenye, what are you doing about? Because I am in Hunsa was sending your ma.
1: That's right. 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Ubia eba,
0: okay.
1: She phone and cram phone at the end eba. Unfortunately, no. 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
0: Okay.
1: And I think so na me nim so se, senyamia sem no wuti wa wa. Kasemwa, it's me to wag in Suye. And see, you know, with my evangelistic work, no, first, me kuhu a television.
0: Okay,
1: second, Mumbai Bible reading a unibiwa. No, Chem, so maybe Sabako, yourself, mommy, amount, no, Nikoye, Susumi, yes, he came
0: because
1: of you, my already, and can also, auntie, Mokasani, I try now, Mr. Debbie, or so, any walk, any union,
0: draw.
1: I said, so call Gilbert. Now, no, I'm call Gilbert. I'm so language translation every 8 to 10 years, 15 years. We say, hey, I said, call anyway, call for Cassania authority. It's me the letter call Kuhun in traditional council.
0: Okay,
1: no, mommy, who quaint you call Kuhun Gilbert for. I'm so well, Omugusu. Tell what I'm from. So, Jesus from script, Abba, meet me at translator. I'm saying, hi, I'm something. No, we started a translation,
0: okay,
1: just writing the script using said the bay out. So to be kind, brafun kwani obit me akan.
0: Okay.
1: So that was how we started.
0: Wow.
1: Yeah, Jesus for me. I hear working with Jesus.
0: Wow.
1: I hear Magdalena.
0: In your language.
1: In our language.
0: Wow.
1: Now when are you gusunana Mana Foundation? Any hear the word from the US? Almost so approach you and say I'm a oral Bible translation am I?
0: Yeah, now we should share no
1: educational. But we see yeah. Oral.
0: Okay.
1: And to know, Yamia Duma Muko training here in Watakrade. And I started here, yes, Abriye Du.
0: Wow.
1: Timothy.
0: Wow.
1: And I
0: like. The Old Testament.
1: Yeah, there be just
0: okay,
1: New Testament.
0: Okay, more New Testament.
1: Ah. And 2 years ago,
0: okay.
1: You go home, Gilbert. You go see here, you go home, okay. Gilbert, for any view. Me know what I say. Nyamiaduma Thursday. Yeah, first language. Nyamihu university research wa it omo bebo aye me aye autography no.
0: Wow.
1: Search for him.
0: Wow.
1: So I'm so boying with that. Into yet sure any there. The last meeting any Gilbert for nya I'm so end
0: Nyamiaduma because nyoma bebre.
1: I'm
0: picking something from what you are saying. Listening to God's voice.
1: That's right.
0: And taking the step. And a be a dos.
1: Be a dos nina. Now it's like now me too and I'm like, how is it going to be funded? But once I knew God said it should be done, I just took the steps. See, I mean, look, I say it's true that we still need a lot of money, and we are. And thank you for contributing.
0: Oh.
1: Enti yegusua
0: coins coins.
1: Me na make show. Ni nyina ka ho na my project we.
0: Yeah.
1: Enti mi album yi de eye 8 tracks.
0: Okay.
1: Me giant instrumental ka ho eye 8 tracks.
0: Mm.
1: My year out to try. Me stress e Ghana for mum so masene because no na me de ka ho a raise fund.
0: Okay.
1: Enti wo to me seed mfa ya ye seed is ya pen drive. Ya ye wristband sa ya chiro me giant.
0: Oh, any, wow.
1: That word have I hidden in my heart that I'm
0: okay.
1: not sin against
0: okay.
1: you.
0: I see.
1: And so, my paraphernalia and my mubia, my make mubia, most support to Ijuma me. You know.
0: Wow.
1: In fact, January, my person me started a year training.
0: Okay.
1: For a GD form person, mobile music industry. You know.
0: Mm.
1: And by you to the mission discipleship training, 6 months.
0: Okay.
1: Now, the music business, the principles of redeeming cultures, now, the Nina Swaka, another 6 months.
0: Wow.
1: Nina, you know, me kase ni pambe chia sikani nina.
0: Oh, my
1: and to know me way me fundraising project honestly me jai album no is a fundraising project I make tune safro bia say on patronize na omomboy
0: me pa show pa huntuma da ben
1: me pa huntuma 30th August 30th August me see me birthday
0: oh it's, yeah wow
1: ewo pantan adenta pantan junction okay. Center for Peace and Reconciliation ewo na GH Music Publishing wo
0: ewo
1: tie pa huntuma wo ho kwesiada 4 okay. p.m. pepepe
0: na
1: dia hyehye so
0: entry is free.
1: A free entry, but we buy. I sell top pen drive.
0: That's right.
1: I sell top T-shirt.
0: Send the way you are. You're fundraising. Then you will be. We sell. We show our tassuma. Because we be buying a million juma.
1: Now we be pre-order this year.
0: Okay.
1: We call dinahopsin.org.
0: Okay.
1: Now click shop. No swa.
0: Okay. We be
1: me order the open beer.
0: Right.
1: Now you be me cry their brow and term. Send the way
0: I sell. Before the time. Okay.
1: Before the time. We share me jai no, I see.
0: Wow, amazing. Mommy, you're doing a lot. You're doing a lot. Now you're a musical president. Music industry, are you ever thinking of coming back to do something in there?
1: In terms of administrative
0: yes.
1: work? Yes. Oh, I still support, you know.
0: Oh, yes.
1: I still support music, women in gospel music. I support Christian Music Association. I support legendary minstrels. So I support.
0: That's another great one you're doing.
1: I tell you. And ain't no nyami adum or mami ahwadina. Why not? But pastors is say, oh yeah. Second vice. You see, the jam, mama, you've been here yet. Chebe, mama, guidelines.
0: Only baby, I make a kakosi.
1: Debbie.
0: I'm on for a politics. Me, ma, I was so rebel.
1: Well,
0: me too, ma.
1: As a leader, I'm always there. And honestly, the honest truth is that the great rivalry between NPP and NDC, no, me, ma, me, where?
0: Okay.
1: Because my several NDC.
0: Okay.
1: My several MPP. And I can't say because and then me were MPP in T means me for NDC 4 and you're fine. And now me were NDC in T means me for MPP 4 and you're fine. We have one country. And my prayer is that negative rivalry, no, you be ye fi ho. And your mind back on a ye boy.
0: That's right.
1: You know, and to enjoy say you call your name 4 steps near Bayechi. Near side debi. I see you who say, ye me no no, yamia my yam, sa favor, and say yam boa or mino. Into yam fat in Santun, say yam. Me kind in those days, and this yam programmer, MP

0: before ba no mo so abema speech
1: okay
0: MPP for your program na we edu baby no media for ya media for mama and farmers mama and summer no bunny but mo na mo start say mo mirror mirror sa sem no nipa ne kana ya too offensive men jim boss
1: so.
0: Because when you kana ya offensive the other party too who I'm respond
1: ti
0: yen chai your mind back na ewo nti afi na afi makojina mfimfim
1: okay
0: you know and I for me I love my industry I love my country whatever I will do to help it I will but me person me nkokko be me na kaza na ya no na we no I can't do that
1: anyway ya to us ya to us
0: me do my middle party phone nyina munja ntokwa no
1: But
0: honestly, to speak the truth, mm-hmm. I'm happy with what is happening now.
1: Okay.
0: I'm happy with what President Mahama and his people are doing.
1: Okay.
0: Listen, I believe, sir, you don't have to wait to get a position before you do what you need to do to
1: That's
0: help the
1: right.
0: industry.
1: That's
0: that
1: right.
0: is why I started GH Music Publishing.
1: Okay.
0: Dear, so with me, I biano. Yeah, men train, say. I buy be my opposition answer. Why you do be? Yes, and I know be a show so where then.
1: Yeah.
0: You know. And to me show be an creatives. No be a wo again papa or person wo boa or mine no one. Start in your little way.
1: Okay.
0: Nami be shraso.
1: Amen.
0: Nami be shraso. And at the end of the day, na yin na
1: blessing. Oh yeah, then
0: boos na ebe no no a brando na wa share why record you mni idea. But publishers no yeah deal with the song and kasa music na why ye no.
1: Okay.
0: You make sure say ye be ye no available. Label the beer at this cabbage brew.
1: That's right.
0: See, yeah, they push you, you know, a cobby beer at this cabbage brew. Now, see, can also say a bar. It's me, you make sure say I register when you know ye said the beer will see canoe or Sabaka. Yeah, you're born. And see, I was sub publishers in different countries, sir. And the catalog cocoa.
1: Okay.
0: See, almost royalty bar or what Hong Kong for your program, dear. Ubuska or no more adja bana. Yes, so yeah, you distribute.
1: And as a probably born, you're more crap. Okay.
0: And your next year must be a year, my part. It's a gamble, say.
1: Anne.
0: Namia doom, and with them come into Sebby. GH Music, me starting and a mom, it's me pressure, me did pressure Papa to gamble so to do what we have to be doing.
1: Okay.
0: Because not pertinent thing to come to Kana, a dozen. But the main things are not gamble, I saw ye in terms of ye quotes near dear, no. Mean I'm the pressure. They can
1: oh,
0: God, no.
1: Wow.
0: But me starting, you know, those are the things needed.
1: Okay.
0: And to me focus on you. Mm. And you're a new, young, vibrant CEO. All born a human being. And you're a balcony.
1: And you see, and you're a toy. Royalties is by Mubi Duka.
0: You see, and royalties. Check us out, royalties is Mubi Duka. One. Also, Naka Blank Levy. Naka sets near Tom.
1: Yeah.
0: It's in a baby bar. Some are buying. Yeah, that parliament in Penifone will be asked. Almost a Sam Rano. Ain't no Bibia. It's me and yum
1: yum.
0: Mobile phones near the union. Customs for best starts at the tour at us.
1: Afena.
0: And Rano, yes, son, yes, yes, yes, yes, yes, yes, yes, yes, yes, yes, yes, yes, yes, yes, yes, yes,
1: Okay.
0: Maybe I'm going to say, oh, crab mobile phone near there. Saturday, yeah, the crab to swam and for customs for
1: okay.
0: I call stakeholders meeting crab. And to no meaning some measures.
1: Okay.
0: And to say, no more start to say a bad year. A bad cost to crab. But on say, Gamro, no. Gamro and ton yen yumu. 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
0: On the 30th.
1: Aha.
0: August. 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
0: Ain't no wo by CC, but on pen drive, nibi, but wristband, nibi, wristband, no to be brave, fatty
1: check,
0: and call for, not shed. Who by ever, nibi, and our kipe,
1: may die. And you may ever voir,
0: amen. I miss it. When child and running, so I hear you now crying to me.
1: Seriously,
0: I mean, boy, on boy, on boy, yes, Mojayani, groom, ain't you know? Metunsa for Bibia said, on patronize, and I feel so, to 30th, and by 30th, dear, with me, I stream online all the online
1: stores, okay,
0: but I'll proceed in Ankasa. Sorry, Mrs. CD,
1: pen drive,
0: challenge bookshop, Beton, Yamami. To be near physical one, be watching.
1: Okay, after the launch.
0: After the launch, okay. That's from 31st.
1: Yeah.
0: Open package, I bet me a package, pen drive, no, t shirt, no, wristband, no, cap. The open be, I bet me I a package or box for fair. It's a packaging in ashing. And then so, cabin number,
1: 54,000 That's good. I see. Mommy, ain't he? Yeah, final words. Nothing. Contact. I'll be extra. Will be to me. Mm. 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
1: 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I sounded French. 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
0: exercise unsa ya ni exercise that we exercise enti spelling ni ye e x o r C I S E E X O R C I S E exercise. Oh, meaning I'll be who say, ah, we need my de cropper. So I heard well, who I'll be who say, we need my de cropper. Now, I'm see, I can't exercise. 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
1: Okay, ain't he egg?
0: E wasa mo ya ne se mu be use de bia me ka se aya asesa wo kasa nim kakra. Oh, we are going for deliverance. We are in there.
1: Yeko exercise.
0: E te busia for yesterday mo. Mu use.
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0: 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I mean try crane. Si se o chef yo si.
1: Wee, waka o hama.
0: All right, I love Jerry. Ciao, Papa. Yeah. Get well soon.
1: Ne brante moi, edas. Okay, Auntie Abnanti.
0: Yes, darling.
1: And ne minye stories ne intento na by now kra Auntie Melissa Oma Kemake enioma osenko fui akamo 15 minutes. Into money and okay, auntie, let's rather start with sad, sad news. We American actress Bakwa Efren or Hayden Panettiere. Those of you are mashe, I'm told say or share sinichana sinana uswa. San kolana ya yedu omoye eno ana waya na odie nyi na there was a television series bi na ye very popular Heroes
0: okay
1: and a Nashville into omo omo share sa that's the lady into omo omo share sa series ni yi ni bi na I'm sure say me kan omo hunu nipa cro
0: okay
1: into unfortunately Hayden

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1: Wow.
0: So they were thinking say be a bibia si say be obi na be ye ne boni bi ya na bibi so but omo examine body ni say be a cut injuries bi ana bibi omo hu bibia sa.
1: Okay.
0: So they don't really know what happened. Police for some oha no munya ne tie say omo hu exactly nti omo ko ye no na eye Hayden lady no and I don't you know investigations so na Koswa man, a family name, a do for dear. I mean, that's a rather shocking news because Obibeka say she didn't even look like someone who was going to die. Life is some way. Omboa ebusuafo no enso. 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politics for his family. Oh yeah, politics okay. And everybody knows. Na mi hu se wa post video bi mi se na nra ana nene na nsa. Emi se omo koye elections bi ewo Nigeria ye governor elections bi.
1: Okay.
0: E na na o she ne uncle no. 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
1: okay
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1: like oh, okay
0: now all da form che say he's so excited. I mean at the end of the day politics na muna that's what his family is for you know also no dear ne papa na ama na nko di sa governor
1: ejuma
0: na chi nko or I sure say at the time no say I mean, ne papa, o papa can be bia as o badie, enye den ya. Even though se no nim se music no, ope, oye. But he felt like it wasn't so bad after all. Eye ebusiano, akwa kwa eze ebusiano hallmark, ana trademark bi. Aha, enti. But ono so a finding a fit, we hunu say, at least when timi anyo politics ne kwa nyami adum, he's pursuing something that he loves.
1: Yeah.
0: Something that amana babe ye, their politics, they were brand new. Music, Eddie Breno.
1: Abroso.
0: Ain't you know, he's so fulfilled and all of that. And I think it's a good thing. I mean, sometimes, politics, showbiz, you know. Nah, some style. But if you're able to handle it properly, and also a bit me, good venture. I mean, so that was excerpt of the video, Life Kakwa, Oniye Ashe. And Sefanso. Yes, sister Sefaya Bagana ain't Sefa. And so I make some revelations be a far ni journey. Ewa music ni mu se on a normal day na be a nyum to for be brew chrome hanoma ubi somo. So how did this start? Ebane sayna oba limelight ni mu and I yet onka oh mi sonny na me tonyum oh na me tonyum wa sorry them na me yes I say trend no ye.
1: Say, free, sorry,
0: no, sir. Well, and no,

0: be a talent show, be at a point, and na family yo pose ye, and na later, or be dropping, you be na record lip, what ya say. But as on the dear, na ye a bit different.
1: Okay.
0: Or say, or honum, at the time, no crash, she was still in school.
1: Okay.
0: Na or honum, unya DMB, ewo ni Instagram.
1: Mm-hmm.
0: Unya DM no say, ah, na county. 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
0: aha so D black came to Sefa's DM say wakuhu video bi asefa eto nyom like normal video bi a waposti ewa ni social media oto nyom na waye so interested wahu se bibi woni mu a obepe se obehia no 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black. Apparently, your call, you know, na a year a Jimmy Bianco for back a more quacko ya as a audition be
1: okay
0: and no more air quacko ye. No coyens was she uncle for being industry no more womb. I mean, she even felt more intimidated because maybe I'll be a coy be a McCoy and funny say example coy and what was she a fear. Na wakoshia ebia Miss V wakoshia ebia obi like big people like aha na so why some style be and o see o debi omo so be kasa che na na omo D black bi se bi san nsem kakra no so ombe ye ombe to enwum we na won shade e na o master courage no koye ye enu anu e na epic ye so I say unknown audition, unplanned audition, being a call, yeah, and I pick a man. And according to Sefa, since then, BBS son, wow. A one now more almost signing on okay. Your record label be,
1: okay.
0: And I knew more a year, Juma,
1: and amazing,
0: yes, and ne Waba Bay Sefa, or the new ma ba new more de ba any in answer, do do na Ghana for us, so mama, and ne with me. Any shows ebo any idea ain't in opera so acknowledge you say a dear be a war yenum oh yeah yena ye ni ye because who nimu da once roma a best string
1: that's right
0: or ye ni video ye na jene
1: who say
0: and you was say be a D black be quacko who video no and now be quacko who enna enne ennam D black so I mean he she gave D black his credit say or no enna aboa no ama enne why yes if he
1: wow.
0: Is say no one enna man to won so awo ye bi bi no so bi na e bi adwuma bi na wo ye bi say talent bi na kita wo wo to nyum asori dem obu ho no backing vocalist
1: yeah.
0: Wa backia obi an but it will amaze you and it surprise you say that wo be bi o story so no one kasa a best surprise. I mean, none were a yiba hey.
1: Odikra,
0: yes, Odikro ba hey. Never matter shock. Yes, matter shock because in your ma, yet it's big names, Ninyano. Say you won't crow for being so mutatua or more a year. And I'm telling you that where are ye? I'm sure say it will open some. Bigger doors because Okoboma will be not one when he am. Me sure say, and Kobe recommended his Sabia wins who Baba recording you, Muntina, Uncle Nonko Bonti, I dear be a warrior, no why ye need your
1: papa.
0: So that's it with Sefa Fever.
1: Okay,
0: and the last story, say Ghana Jamaica Homecoming Festival. No?
1: Yeah.
0: 2026 no ebe baso na December mu na ebe koso inti 4th and 5th December 2026 ebe koso na venue no na omo nhye den hunu bebia ye de beko
1: okay.
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0: Legon Sports Stadium ɛna 2026 Ghana Jamaica Homecoming Festival no. Those of you who have not heard about the event, ɛyɛ event bi a ɛde Ghana ne Jamaica for ɛbɛ boom.
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0: 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Mum promoti festival no. That is the only way I be nya returns na.
1: Yes,
0: she no matter say eyi cry na no hun say ye be kan akente festival eyi bi e course wa goti many eyi ya. Mete say na MPB ka say omunya ye kranka ye nya copyright emfa ma kente weavers say bi ya designs na ye no.
1: Omo de
0: say bi ya obi aye kente ntoma ono ani ne intellectual property.
1: Okay.
0: No, why ye design be ni adie. Aha, anka ye nyate. Said ye wo copyright eba music, eba movies. Ni sani o manu anka ye. Inti, when you nane promote ye culture no.
1: That's right.
0: Because wo bi atana se pa, no, wa kike nika nime wiri. Aye ye, nyo mebi unti mi mfa.
1: Creativity for you.
0: Inti, creativity ni de se se ne ye kese.
1: That's right.
0: Emu utre, it's cutting across every aspects and yes in each channel young 20 a young one baby and I'm hope and I'm sure this festival no so nebe bua magana yen so yet me a sele your culture no and then your man who do be a war hanom kakrana it's me a buantino
1: no
0: yes that's it for today.
1: In fact, sa eventi no and a menunti music I am nanki yeah in fact I say last year Yeah, She Rhythms, all female festival.
0: Okay.
1: This year, ye free sad dates because ye hun say, omo dates ni ye de na clash into ye then be the following week.
0: Okay. Aye, month ni ma.
1: Same December.
0: Okay.
1: So omo ye 4-5, ye be 11-12. Yeah.
0: Okay.
1: So omo ye 5-6 or 7-4-5. And you know, I mean, ye nina ye tie tree.
0: Okay.
1: And it will go well. Like you said, organizers, omo fa. Omoma promo ninye more na call for vendors ne at the so that a humble man and shaman ne nye kama.
0: Yeah.
1: She with him so ye de a hunde ru ebe ba all female. Into ne mankwa ne ko stage echo bo e tunyom ne at the oh last year ye ne fe fe fe.
0: Okay.
1: If ya na headline ye 2 days, Friday, Saturday, into this year so ye be sign.
0: Okay. That's amazing. Into I'm sure say drew one of swa. Sebia and Penny Fubu, where we see a new Mudin Kumo, if I'm one. When the time is right, and I'm sure say,
1: yeah, near Mobeka.
0: Nancy Abna Maria, but Mame and Chia, Mepa Pebby and Sanama Quenessa,
1: but
0: Benyavani,
1: and Miss Ababa, we are young.
0: So, Dr. Frank Rinchi, Mame Franchias from Kong Emmanu, over the weekend, and MPP for a more internal elections now, or more coy, you know, Uti region. 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
0: 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Mm. Ewo area ho free surgery.

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1: 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I also for hygienic, healthy living, always choose Yas Toothpaste and Toothbrush. 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
1: 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Yas Herba, Yas Whitening, and the Yas Total Care Gel Toothpaste, and then the brush, Abuzian Chamfa.
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0: Amen.
1: Now, Michiami, you are bear, maybe. Okay. 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
0: okay.
1: I think be an ordinary so affirm. Nifidi, na would see it in
0: nice.
1: Lebano Funia, your friend, Emmanuel, Adiboy, Michia ne kesiye pa, nyami unshwa ni bibri. 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Enkaka, siki, o tiye free, Lebanon. Ne, aye. A soldier for any more or more boy and home buying from afar. Yet she on more palm. Auntie Abner, last week in Anyamia, I don't ye start say with good grooming. Now call us no son or more fair friend who said, Ain't she be a dear could be a stadium, mamma? And the margin of a memory, because.
0: Why
1: not pay last week na interesting.
0: Yeah.
1: Na yesha say good grooming. Eye dada ahun sisi. 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
0: okay Ekwe ACP.
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0: Okay.
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1: 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Uso, amun ti asem. Na wo ben, no ono so konechi.
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1: Confidence level no wo down. Because o nimni awaye. Inti pasho. Ba o practice say, good grooming. And kabo hun se, oh, made the dear and bad dear. Near what shall you be a aha, sent to my conny pay my fin and better chichi chimitsi. And I can't say, a show respect. I tell them, I yeah, fin and maybe blow fuse. A goose, so aha, now say, save you a mutum can kind. Yet the best row, there be. And she said, me boo, and tell me, be more than a say anointing.
0: Oh, I know she.
1: Aha, home crumb is sunny.
0: Where home born in is
1: sunny. In see, you see, a show respect semi buwa. I say, me ma, you're comfortable around me. Well, maybe me breath, mo, mamutu,

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1: ebe ne ho
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1: na wa hohoro sa
0: 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deodorant so you almost sizes and you say if you do any 24 hours every 4 hours walk it one wo bag ma we smack washroom so wipes now the for fa one mutu ma wet wipes why in a kama we are now a sound ko over beam than so ya ka to ye chun say bia ye dware a once a day na ye use spray nti e wo su sim baby a wo de no
1: en se se
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1: black midi eyi
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0: friend uh-huh.
1: I said that's not the care and then I'm in a boat and I'm a walk nose mask and gun who mentioned
0: it it's in the sun maybe a urban who a fed you but I won't find a cram back name so it's a sense now I tell not me if you are baby I won't ube call eh hey, ebia 2 weeks later outside cast okay
1: sense number
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0: and tell me that ye either so be keeping it short and now you're comfortable with long nails and yen keep it long nails no so aye fine come no
1: yeah
0: yen pay attention to it say say ye dey toothpick gently eyima yen yima at all times
1: I'm out for a poor cuticle remover.
0: Well,
1: not so crap.
0: Unya pedicure sets and a manicure sets, ka crabby with fear, a boa wout me wad. 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No, okay, can't change and kiss and kiss any imprano. Oh, jidding. Oh, jidding.
1: But this one, I just
0: want to have a SEO. Papa Pinumpa, what she's you too? Ninia Brasa,
1: why am I not?
0: No, you know, Ninia, so and yet Ninia James in a co.
1: Yeah,
0: even a no, say grow to. And ni kwan se baby other parts be exposed into na one on the wall.
1: Yeah.
0: Na wu ye fi wono e prone to bacteria ne nema. 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We wash our hands. Now nails and so, we wash it. Aha. And I had a review last week.
1: Okay.
0: Oral hygiene. 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Make sure se otel. First no. I say yes. Now floss and ye common sir. To be you so floss cry a hey, skinny baby. Now ye yeah, you so a gian, would you so a plastic? Dentist also encourages a you so floss no more because a richy a level
1: to be cool inside.
0: Aha. Toothpick, no, so on my yarn on it, Siana. Air corner,
1: yeah,
0: can see
1: it. Yeah.
0: Too faking to me, Raho. In Tinka, which two will see Vim Puno, and yes, or be what we need to see my brother didn't want. Now, which two will see Vim
1: Poo?
0: Can take his time, nickel through or seem terminal. Neto was a chassis. Baby will have a bristles, not and Juana, brush,
1: no. Brush, no.
0: Ain't me and Juana. Now, why we take your time? No way, and try my wound, did you inquire and send away you so a Nampacho, ye did you ya immediately? You try and say you beg Google.
1: Okay.
0: You can't say Google.
1: Aha.
0: Ye did you sue?
1: Every
0: deny you know. Yeah. The force.
1: Yeah,
0: I was so not.

0: afufa fufa yensim ne nti obi wo ha we didi wie wo bonse tomato kakra e tare top kontomre so e wo ha eyi abomu be na wo ye nti pa cho we wie no pensio kakra e me be
1: e da wo ha episo
0: Where you end person now the insuka crab age now we know.
1: Okay.
0: Now wa wa was no with force, right? 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
1: Bibia kotarebe bia.
0: Eh tem bia no bibe hu o see you see mo kakra adetaro ha. And you're fine. And aso did you cross a wash sha. Money and so be showing o se hu.
1: Okay.
0: Ebia meduane ne etare wafunu ha bebi ana se ninni apacho washroom ne se okwa ko ne feel free ne koye sade
1: no
0: wo
1: we say no wo ya wo ye ma wo hu because sometimes obi to me she akra ne tare ho on to me offering to on to me kan chira wo
0: na no
1: say wa ko do e bi a third person so na ansa nipa na catch afi na ba dwindwi wo trim say ah enti aso me say me she ado hu ya na wa hu
0: enti patcho
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0: 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Debiana, Kaka, and I miss you. No, do baby, I year seven. If you are Bopa, year seven, I sort of seven, a medium and pet, a I sort of boy, a good baby, so I obey keep. And coy, in Timpacho. Young woman, dear, say.
1: Now, my hair, my home fire, acid paste, the acid brush, and she will say, I'm a paddy, and you may know.
0: And also, a ingredients, I be woman, and ne. Gems need in a whole one.
1: Referee being
0: see, Patrol Ian Shannon, so say sugar. Nay, sweet, sweet drinks. The drinks are baby so bad. A bonny dear and sunny goo with him, Patrol.
1: Carbonated was so.
0: Anna, if possible, where they come in, may if possible, nephew. Then try say, you better visit dentist not twice. A year.
1: Okay.
0: Would you want your cry? Oh, quite also dentist patch or maybe shamisen.
1: Okay.
0: And now, would your bum na mean clean? Won't want to me clean?
1: Want to me clean?
0: Singing the way, say, Upia, would take a man out in a number. Are you smooth? It's a patch all. Twice a year. Ebia, Uche, a fin meanwhile. Who called January, dear Bakwa? Why should say a December ho baby? The way bookie now will call. You're keeping your breath fresh at all times.
1: Okay.
0: Say, if you are, sa small, small containers here, a wall hall, a empty containers. If you are mouthwash, kakra.
1: Okay.
0: No way, she goom. Meaning, so when sa container, na a hand, mutton pam. Maybe a liquid soap, and I say hand soap, kakra. No way, she goom. Woo, hand cream, ketwa, and no soup baby. And so, oh, baby, will be being, kitty bebre
1: a
0: bassin who near say uber refresh on one now near sell who crow hand by Nyama would be bell it's mouthwash. It be a mint with a toffee. I had bet to you, no man.
1: Okay,
0: a be ye and pampine a free you, no. Aha, make a gum now. If you want gum reno and wedding. Gum so in your bad.
1: Okay.
0: But I think I'll be all bubble boom and took her mouth. See, what the yen set
1: to
0: love me.
1: I mean to
0: do ya mint toffee. Now, why? And I'm not, and the clothing,
1: okay,
0: appearance. In see, I say, yen tarry shim, a ye clean at all times. Once we will have. Utimisha at Arabia 6 PM and a jo was shabia or the acquaint junction swaba over with him. Oh bon no be so wa ne kunya or three places who keep in it nentari. Wardrobe dear woho. E kunya woho. Once I mean we cry ye menu no be wa and son a laundry woho.
1: Aye
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0: 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Ba no de black brown de enko ho. 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
1: ubesi
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1: we san she
0: ti pa so yen bo modern say e kunya na wo dem no enye entire nti na ye de to ho
1: be sure so obi asiri
0: e wo bia ho
1: e wo bia ho bi
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1: okay
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1: crazy
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0: Because why you prepared that see yeah na pomo with your feet
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0: 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But passa will be you na bi a slippers kakra, a sandals kakra. Aha, en die patcho pay attention. So wait na making sure say nkune wera. Baby, ni address it according to the occasion.
1: Hey. Like you said.
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1: Hey, auntie Meli.
0: Auntie, I ask him. And so, what ye say night before? Mm-hmm. 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No. Now the iron. After fast to come. Now they are saying hunger so. To oh, sorry, I would drive here. No, what time? No, what she? Then. Unse bi also and say na lateness factor because why late pa ba nini so unim se apompom ba o short time so a time make catch and say apompom inte o de she na yenko inte de na obefa
1: adimele unim se aya na eyi sometimes you pay attention to Quran so
0: yes
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1: 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Nyankropon on Shra Obebre. 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And to 0260 196064 0260 196065 yenfa kolesi neja yenti omu question nanti meli ube to me akosu
0: we obi akomenti pebi music
1: okay
0: or say sometimes we are so much in a hurry we forget these basics
1: exactly
0: nanti and tama yepe ninti
1: alright ma yenfa kole impacho hello
2: Good afternoon, my dear.
1: Hey, do that, do Papa. Good afternoon. How are you doing?
2: Good
1: afternoon,
2: what you said? Nyami Adam, now, sir. Oh, God, you said the same
1: thing. Oh, why are dear? Why are dear, Papa? Papa,
2: I'm Bob, I'm not Bato.
1: Sa.
2: Papa. What in the interior? Those typical bad chats to whom I mean, you know. If I had an woman, she had done in the way. She was far away from the system.
1: Yeah,
2: so. After number two, and then the second one, there's the business. Or any crew on work at the goal. If they have no joint and not cheap.
1: Okay.
2: The marathon would be.
1: Okay.
2: I'm sure the best light. Okay. I really love it.
1: Okay. Okay.
2: Thank you. Back to you.
1: Any of it, yeah, that's it. And see, I know it's in your church, I can cry, yeah, hope you say it will be better. No, no, so watch it. They want in the woods, yeah, now so watch it all before for 0260 196064 0260 196065. Wait to me, I banner with our question on good grooming. And tell us an hour, can be. What's the peppy today? Meaning peppy, peppy, and you to me,
0: yes, and no, can say, maybe we'll have your pentam.
1: Okay.
0: So much say in your man kitten mm. Ayana Yurefi.
1: Mm.
0: Inti say ebia ye bwabwa ye de a day before ye de yanyama to 2 years. Pressure ni bima ye be mu de ese ye ye. And sabna ina ebi woha accessories.
1: Mm-hmm.
0: Say ye ebia ye necklace kakrani asumadi kakre. E obi de. Mm. So umuka na gold prices ako show Ghana. Obi asuma deni ni chase ni chese. Or trade you all trade.
1: I see.
0: Inti pacho. Aya yin keeping it simple.
1: Simple. Okay. Mm. Mm-hmm. Okay. Mami fa line into Jabim 0260 196064 0260 196065. Lady Joanne, or trying to move me. Yeah, need to not have it. It was also best to be our friend 0260 196064 0260 196065. Who question be on good grooming and now there, but now contribution be a. All right. Yeah. For call. Hello.
2: Hello.
1: Hello.
2: Auntie Abraham.
1: Yes, sir.
2: Yeah, I'm calling you from Dansoman.
1: Oh yeah, you're welcome. Please lower your set for me.
2: Can you recognize the person who called?
1: Yes, I do. Good to hear from
2: but
1: you.
2: You mentioned moth. Is that moth? Moth, when they add something.
1: Yesterday.
2: It's becoming yesterday. Yeah, they would mention it so that I'll get it correct.
1: Okay, I'll mention it. Thank you so much.
2: Okay.
1: Thank you. Hello.
3: Hello, Stone.
1: Hi.
3: Hey,
1: Matthew, yes, you have your papa. Akwaba.
3: They are revival last week, you know. It's Monday, and it's Sunday, Nana.
1: And you are more exorcising demons, Nina. More exorcising demons, Nina.
3: Oh, yeah.
1: Welcome.
3: Okay. Auntie Melissa, I'm going to miss you. And as you said, who tries to make cry as ladies and gentlemen, so you say,
1: Hello. Yeah, I feel me too, Uncle. That's good afternoon.
4: Miss Yeda, my name is Santini.
1: Sa. 0206 0 1960 64 0206 0 1960 65 Aha, Auntie Belly. Auntie Belly, no, since I had to find my gem. Auntie Belly.
0: Auntie Amna. Obi, you on more labor, no, so made a friend to with the major producer said next time, I'm someone same P. Every saint to patch or matro say,
1: okay. All right, and yeah, better any eye, where you mind? See, not next time, no banana.
0: Hello.
1: Yes, sir.
2: Good afternoon.
1: Pache Bonakwaba.
2: Yo, Mijimusu. Mijimusu.
1: Okay. Monday to Friday, 1 p.m. But for our video, to sumpa abibia, obetin your mabibri. Why? 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
0: Monsa o kale yi asem o kan o say no jare.
1: Ane.
0: No yusu powder.
1: Aha.
0: Ba no nim.
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0: Say roll on ana bibi sa wo.
1: But I no po powder na ye adwuma ma no.
0: Aha.
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0: 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Ejuma den udwane wo o show ne ne ma nti e be ye me say meet pina omu shura ye no pina
1: imagine ni ho jilana pon calls ni ti de maye nto as because wa che ne humienu
0: nti sisi anom ye be ba good grooming at school in a week.
1: Okay, into the name, best friend, no more. Okay,
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0: 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Ebia obetimi da ya casual obetimi da ya corporate eno a in between ho baby eye
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1: In fact, next week no be share nine gown yen share how many times
0: abusa how many times na yen to sana
1: yay auntie yeah dem come no ever see hana auntie Melissa yeah that was papa papa in cheche ne de odi bebre na ba nyami onsha na ye be di so and and be make no do wo na kura wo hu ye like say would 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birthday wishy engu akwemo. I say happy birthday to Mrs. Angela JB, the wife of Pastor JB Awana East and West Africa missionary. Now message you say, may the Lord renew your strength, fill your new year with joy, and cause his grace and favor to abound towards you. May you flourish and fulfill all that God has purposed for your life. With love and appreciation, the Awana family, Ghana and East West Africa region. 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
0: 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And a QWAY.
1: Okay.
0: Or Instagram will say we home.
1: Ene ye da si ebe contact opa. 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
0: Pacho Akwenya da ho.
1: Okay, all right, okay. 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

0: 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Ye did you media be a buyer, the bed boy and Cassia Brabo. I offend a Sumba Rhapsody.
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0: A bossu effi a juada, ecosi a fiada, and upon what you see and upon noon do pepe. 8 a.m. to 10 a.m. Antishia radio counselors, Reverend Professor Joseph Osafuadu, or your clinical psychologist, now your theologian, our being what Abrabumunim dear, and your Kusiago Guaji, and we radio so. A juada ecosi a fiada, 8 a.m. to 10 a.m. Now bring your Abrabumunyansa, the Bamu Duanamo SCCE, Sabi Bimpo and the Ecoso Abrabumua. I wouldn't name near Sasawaya. A yatsi, Nayan Sufu, I was some poor rhapsody so. Now what do Anamo SCCE? In a world filled with pressure, emotional burdens, broken relationships, and silent struggle, some poor rhapsody emerges as a timely and transformative radio counseling program designed to bring healing, clarity, and hope to individuals and families. 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
1: some poor rhapsody,
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3: 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Abo Dr. Dujemfi Babasu honorary degree as a professor in biology in herbal medicine. It is said here, I are sano. I am more.
2: Oh, Mr. Minim wife ye kopa wo. 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

0: to China. You are calling miracles in Africa. Young children, teenagers are inventing things, running companies. It's as if there is a curse in Africa. When people prosper on time, they say it is witchcraft. Build your first house at 60, they say, aha, that's how it is. Prosper at 21, they say, who helped you? You went to meet a man. What kind of mentality do we have like this? I refuse to fail. Nobody's sentiments will make you fail. And let me tell you, beware of people who sit down and debate over your life. Make sure it's not my life you are talking about, because my destiny depends on me. So sit down and keep discussing. Discuss yourself, but not my life. Go to China. The things we are calling miracles in Africa are performed by diligence. Young children, teenagers are inventing things, running companies. It's as if there is a curse in Africa. When people prosper on time, they say it is witchcraft. Build your first house at 60, they say, aha, that's how it is. Prosper at 21, they say, who helped you? You went to meet a man. What kind of mentality do we have like this? I refuse to fail. Nobody's sentiments will make you fail. And let me tell you, debate over your life. Make sure it's not my life you are talking about, because my destiny depends on me and God. Sit down and keep discussing. Discuss yourself, but not my life.
1: Press conference. Osio, Obimpo, Yoko for air tata binum. Attorney General here, yeah, press conference. Osio, Obimpo, Oye, Ayabane Juma, Eka, 5 million cedis, 3 million cedis, 10 million cedis, Yetumi Frewo, Iyoko. 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And then who bill? 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
1: And this is for now MPP 4 Bokrono, MPP 4 Bokrono, MPP 46, MPP 46. 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
1: eno sumpa
0: and ye be somo no gold board wo inti sa gold board for se oma ye kado dia omudi kan kan che new majority leader onyumnyam fo agaga non ti ase se
1: this is some
0: funny so much of 189 no ebe block yes speaker so say emotion no eba mo fa technicalities mba na ko ban say ye approve ye ye ye ni say for the sake of governance for the sake of transparency omo makwan we the minority will not relent on this. The gold board has thrown a challenge that it is ready to debate this issue. If indeed it is ready, then we propose to the majority, don't stop us the second time. Don't use your 189 to vote against an invitation to gold board.

Exactly 17 minutes after 3. 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Your friend me Kobla Abuchi K Prof. Erikan me da sida ebe mam yankasa menua obrempon. 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These are the issues on the table this afternoon. Before I make into the issues, no. Permit me at this particular point in time to say a very big thank you to every listener. Debiara dan wajibre na for God and country. Wutie nyame enshrao onton supa engudia wuye nyina aso. Na me say se wosom na wosom ya ubenya waketua aye aketua papa. 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Jumedi ekoswana, maybe a line sinatum. For the first half and for the second half. First half, it's an issue, bia. We need to speak against it. Se unim obia wo bosa abra boni na. Se ni pano. I was say, it me reporting a man aposifo. Something just to our health. But we are live on Facebook. Facebook, the political issues. You have your voice also heard live here on Sompa 106.5 FM. Erika, you know, my member, you know, Bwafo, a dean, na yenda o mwase, se de biara dani yetrasia, for God and country, you me dien, o muswe asane. 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Now, Padang will mea way up. May the number be better to you. Later on the show, you can also be a part of this conversation. Pair a year a dying hang a hun someone made it to Jay. 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
1: 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yeah, and no need to send your men in your eye. See, and who said, dear? Yeah, yeah, and see, yes, sir, Epa, show a bind. Uncle, your food and dress board for no, so much shed, almost ready a banner, almost stopping the panel. Now, you pay, we'll be brave, but yes, and yes, sergeant, and yet, yeah, and you want, yes, sir, that is, yeah, yet you two, and no, and no, no, yes, sir,
2: yeah, no, no, no, no, no,
0: really? Is this the conversation that we should be having as a country? 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
1: 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Now you pay, we'll be brave, but yes, and yes, I didn't yet be here. A young one, yes, sir, that is, yeah, yet you two, and no, and no, no, yes, sir,
2: yeah, no, we may not like it. No, I don't know.
0: I don't know. 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
3: All right, so Sumpa 106.5 FM for God and Country. 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
4: oye
3: kasa mafua owo hwa yenu nube dinko mone wi ewa sompa 106.5 FM for God and Country. And you know, stay on the show. Don't you go anywhere. This is where the information is. This is where the thrill is. And of course, say upe, all the necessary information and education, you can only get it right here. It was Sumpa 106.5 FM. Yakwa man so na yeni yeni bema abrokwa edi and komo. Or no, or ye juma our food and drugs authority. Me abrokwa what I to say. Yes, so yeah, who yeah, pa. Now, a quick one. Can you recall your position with the Food and Drugs Authority to what? It's been some time now.
5: I'm the head of legal relations, so Food and Drugs Authority.
3: Head of legal relations.
5: That's all right.
3: All right, so thank you so much for joining us this afternoon. Now, Ewo internet no so enuanom mba bi kasa said this time around no bodie no omo de duro bi hye ebi mo so ewo agbogboshi market omo so mo ba bonten nsamu a omo de Canada say I said this time no ye no ba ye a ye nya free ye mfo mu a ebedwama so a ye ye tobie no enru nkwa na omo de egusu o na menim sa san koba wi ayade a aye food and drugs authority for mate na me hu say Mwaye, aye some public, you know,
5: press release
3: on this particular issue. What are the means to which some of these issues can be addressed by the Food and Drugs Authority? Kwambe na mufaso.
5: Okay, that's it. So, yeah, Food and Authority, you know, I see me by a tea, you know, negotiate and that. TNA impact in the side or other agencies, municipal authority, and EPA. As I say, it's a because that chemical, and I just what you say, I'm on the SI, and you say, yeah, good product. It's here, say, they get someone involved. Now it's me, if you are saying, now you call in the question, say, hmm, one, my micro or day, a journey back. Ah, all tone, I will give you. In Tianini Kasai, as she said, Johnny Dean, ekɔ ye hu investigations amaye hu ye the question omo ni say e dro no enye dro bone e an approved agro product EPA for jatu just that e kɔ omo paso e de e ye djuma no enye ne papa enye ne kwan so no that's not how they supposed to use not a fruit ripening chemical into the misapplied product.
3: Okay.
5: No, no, I'm a akoye asem kaka. But it's not a bad agro product, no. In that great process, no, almost spray at the yeah in food human movie. But if you don't apply it properly, they become harmful to human beings.
3: Now, me bacho, sir, who can say a drone, sir, one more spray a war, a year a full moi, sir, drone, then pot a pan or muddy.
5: As I say, I know yeah, EPA for me, Minister of Agri for me, but it is chemical, chemical, it don't, Sadikona who be I and say, Bessua, who gets me their petty petty so, a bottle of Janin EFA, a man or a boy in EFA, a ma say a brea, it's me a brie. But it's not at the end product now. Yeah, the behavior you can't the specific to Sudani. But as you know, it's a way to use that. There's no use, no, I will put that, no. But may one of the advantages is a bomber, a Giordano, a Brittany. Yeah, that's how it is.
3: Super FM. And you know, the public should not be alarmed, sir. Yes,
5: no,
3: Andrew.
5: We should be alarmed. No, we should be alarmed.
3: Why?
5: We should be alarmed because they are using it wrongly. That is not a bad product in terms of the agri work, you know, but the wrong application, you know, a problem is here.
3: Now, my name is wrong application. I bet me and my me and me tea, we got top body, and I said, Cocoa, one more day, and said, Drone be a petty, so I'm an abrea. Me dear, I met me and your how.
5: A bit to me, I'm a how kaka. It's unfair. Send me the kaka, you know. Send me a thing using, you know.
2: And so we can use
5: a challenge I could trade the ano into the corner, but it is the pest residue. And the pesticide residue, and India trace the house, and if you say a pest, I tell you, it goes to perfume. So we can on a part. And powder query, I don't know that I can't pay it now. If you look up, we put into some wire perfume, but we know or more, and you go so at the point of sale. Into the chemical and a spring and war, do that, you know. Other than it cannot
3: be, yeah, Matthias, yeah,
5: but if it is used at the right place, in your number of weeks, you will use it as a piano. By the time I'll be used on the channel, not chemical, not only that you're doing the name, you have a good dream on the wood before any else of the body also.
3: And you know, young father said, body and dear, when you do as well, how much me say, Druno, at the apetiso, I'm an action, can cram an abri.
5: Good. There's a proper way to use it. At APNA, a great extension of this, you know, a 311, and so we use, you know, at the right place, at the use at the right place, at the right time, but not at the market.
3: Not at the market?
5: No.
3: What are some of the effects, and I saw how are sad way, a bit with their brain, Pediano.
5: Oh, see, prime papa saw a bit of the guy in the Fuyari, basically. This is not the guy in the Fuyari, you know, which I ran a crack, and that's the time we walk for, put down 9:10. A bit to me, so I'm our boss off, no, a bit to me, and it's I, you might decide. Basically, cause a gastric issue, you know, I'm our boss off, no, kakra, say. We take, you know, that kind of one rule, some of you may be called one more. This time I'll bust off flow, this time I'll ask you, and I say, and what time are you from? I have a car.
3: A man be a cancer, sad a drew in the crown, and the kidney problems are bad, but I know, sir, they are talking from a layman's point of view. You don't think, sir, it can degenerate into that?
5: Oh, thank the possibility is a bit to me the kidney about.

0: that has not been established yet.
1: Sure.
0: And as no be so system no responded to Nimabisa, say be a number men or can or evidence say Ibisa, Cheno Makasa, Omo my phone will be in the Makasa, our my only proof no more evidence of whatever
2: Sumpa
0: FM. I went to say. Shemunu kusi se ayampa bibi wosa edwetu drama obi ati
1: so for
0: it is not there, it's not established.
1: It is not established, sir. Eye drunu na mame no e de pete pete body no so mane bring them. It is not established.
0: No, government is established. It is established that people are doing that in the market.
1: Mm-hmm.
0: But no, established is the fact that it causes kidney problems.
1: Okay, that's fine, that's fine. And you know enkopi me brebeng na Uber Sanshimun Ama Ghana this year in who?
0: Okay, you know, Yakum Mamena or Gobacolo. The Bessian Bibia is Kiba. I bet Kanisa. And yet, you know, Ghana, your crafty Amana Neba. It's a coin bears on the fat a bit do one, one of their banner. Tim Pobbing and Agenda the Pie, it is a modeba. A modeba say, Labek Ma. So that the necessary action and legal action is taken. It is but it took us time to respond because I say any yanum akabum ne yeno but who the bank or say FD in Kwanam baby na EP for so
1: baby.
0: It you know coming nano.
1: And you know, so far, no, FDA immediate action. Ben, I'm going to take here.
0: Immediate action is a castle minister in Zaiton.
1: Okay.
0: It's my men on CCID on tongue chemical or market. Especially said the old boom thought sound the name because I saw Tony will continue and you not make kind shot in square or any sanity. The season is a man in Tony and she stopped. It's not the first step. And I engage the market woman and say, at least one day I want to come in and know in Nakasa. Actually, she was born here and they want to know. They did it, sir, I will be die. You mean cunning now was the best not walk over say undercover, we did undercover. You say, Edia, you don't say, yes, you did Jayadi, Yakos and Pino Casa and Omidan to Mubusu. You said it. You said to me, we all now need to make Kiliza market now. Then we can now engage the other markets in Sue because that's really like Madina Nakwe, the epicenter. It is to me, we all now pay for a kind of solo. You engage you all.
1: Okay.
0: But the question of the Greater Accra Regional Market Queens, you know, meaning Market Queens, if you are a Greater Accra, you know, any of these are also our boy, so the boy, man, and woman, if you work as a natural one, quite far, or which me, Ama, Ganya Bread, because it's the right way to do it. Naturally, you know, to understand which you have bread, what they are the catasua, it produces heat and gas, and so it's me, Emana Bread. You know, there's a way to go about it. Any bonuso, it's in your boy.
1: Many I'm about to say, but talking about the other markets, you know, we equally had some video, audio from Agbogbloshie Market. Now, my person on the line, so now we see there, one more.
0: Okay.
3: Brosi, obri ton kaji ya na nuni nyira watre. 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And you are also Cecilia, and running to Sanya Meninga. See, who said, yes, sir, Epa Choa Bain. On got your food and dress board for no, so Mon Shed, Omocradio Bano, Omon stop in the panel. Nanipe, whoop a bread by yes, and yes, I didn't yet be beer. A young one, yes,
2: yes, yes, yes, yes,
3: yes, yes, yes, yes, yes,
4: yes, yes, yes, yes, yes, yes, yes, yes, yes, yes, yes, yes, yes, yes, yes, yes, yes, yes, yes, yes, yes, yes, yes, yes, yes, yes, yes, yes, yes, yes, yes, yes, yes, yes, yes, yes, yes, yes, yes, yes, yes, yes, yes, yes, yes, yes, yes, yes, yes, yes, yes, yes, yes, yes, yes, yes, yes, yes, yes, yes, yes, yes, yes, yes, yes, yes, yes, yes, yes, yes, yes, yes, yes, yes, yes, yes, yes, yes, yes, yes, yes, yes, yes, yes, yes, yes, yes, yes, yes, yes, yes, yes, yes, yes, yes, yes, yes, yes, yes, yes, yes, yes, yes, yes, yes, yes, yes, yes, yes, yes, yes, yes, yes, yes, yes, yes, yes, yes, yes, yes, yes, yes, yes,
0: na maka asere bi se ye ma me mo moto wa di le mu no e ma wo ma sebi si ka pe en ko anya wo de homuni da so ana se e mo bi de ka greet ke se me ku minya ni wo amu ni o bi a po wo de ho e se se ye gari na wo to se e ko en bon ni su na wo to na ni bi dia on be ya ro mbi na se di de na pe se ni ya Nyɔn ti ka yi ye no, ni pe ni ye wu, pa na bɛ to ɛdɛ nama o bie. 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
4: You're not police for other machine. Let me go court. And yet, I'm telling you, my car found. But you have to say soon, I didn't say, hey, there are no moon men. This is also born here. I won't know more. If you start with education, we educate them. Say, get your own nine years, so I'm a man and a papayo. I said, I saw the enforcement will come in. So, without education, and they will move to enforcement, and then the rest will follow afterwards.
1: Sesi ano me kwadwa manso pa na me kwa kwoto ayi ebodi a na mi suru me kwoto kwadu a na mi suru me kwoto kwadu a kwadu a na mi suru because kwadu na me nim no ebredi atwa mu no nya se kwadu de na e wo ho sesi ayo enya kwoto kwadu a test na sesa ayi different kra
0: yes
1: FDA
0: because of the way ayi ma me nim bi no eye they are forcing the artificial ripening. They are forcing the thing to ripe. Of course, not say a bria said the now quite employees and about the abandonment soon in a watch and I'm an eye, you know. And yet they are the kids in the end, said Yanka, and you want to have to watch, not say a bria get the yellow. It is the Okanen Ukraine, but still a mechanism. Yeah, my name no more. I'm hoping to say, more baby gun should be no more than the day. The noir, and certainly for fair, sir, must have been two sports view.
1: Yeah,
0: but I must see I pay another ton. If the same umbrella go back, who said you were pretty, but it is not how it is. It is they're also forced to do it the way the consumers want it. If you make sure you say, if you are that, you are already
4: Brodie, a brie, a hoot, a brie, a bumba, a kusa, a brimba.

0: mako mako mako yen je tim sa ba yen tu ye wofo yen accept the natural way of change.
1: Yeah.
0: That it will not force the woman to do things that is not righteous for us.
2: Ini ya yabara ase da sesie kra na wa ma menu mato ewi mi di yoko gari bi na enwo na edigu so da mi yem kra asese me
0: chala chala no for issue ni dia ya yem wo na ma na ye yeti sometimes back ye po dite malata
1: yeah
0: de koma na tano na na sidan wo she down for that immediately wrong. But the new Mukasa here, the prayer analysis last 2 years, you know, they will say, she down for behind them mobile. And other markets are also complying that way. If it's down for that issue, you know, it is now.
2: I come from,
0: the issue about Sudan Four is that when you attack someone, you must contain another one from. In turn, say, "Uto eno po vi." Now they did the gum man. They see a trace of it in the context here. You can still see a trace of the Sudan Four. Don't discard the contain another.
1: Wow.
0: But yes, your mother didn't know because of the trace. The gum man, the gum man, you know, some of them may be using the old containers. But still, we are engaging them. I'm sure it's for now, dear. It's gone down because it's they have a panic and a possible fire and gumba approaching us because that's Sudino and also. But now, that is just been cleared. It's, you know, being 90 year old for 99 year old woman, a pumping year old woman, young boy.
2: Sisi dia kradi ayi msisie pao. 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
0: Po kuse mbo. 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
1: Yeah.
0: But e cheno. 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But say, take a canis, and I, my men, no, come to the moon, don't pay the Nicole, and the cook for some of the Nicole. You didn't ever say, and go, the natural state in the first few days, no, a cocoa, but a tenon, a ye kitaka, and say, a name from my young kuta would be a any problem, yeah. Now, name for sure, but. The good thing is any market you may not have. Much that to someone yes, I do. But it's improvement. In German, I say we can count that improvement forward. Now, in that zero, Sudan Four issues in Ghana. It's not worry. Because of the in the lady.
2: Then you know, ADB, then you know, ADB. Me guess I almost studio. Hey, I hear Nabunsu, I hear Minia Benjamin Asari. Said you almost peck our beans, you know, red, almost peck brutal. Now, before I mean, we have you know, what was that? Yeah. Agboblosh, you know, now, nah, man, Kase. Obi koto, bofre, edie. Now, di bofre, ni we, nana, nunu, nina, ye kuro pacha, ni mini musu, nina, kekakeka, no. Na,
0: good.
2: Enunu, then, now, we can find.
0: So, it could be, say, I'm not a forcing them on a right, baby. And in fact, you're so far. You need to investigate it. But it could be, say, if you're the artificial ripening chemical, be active product, you know. And if you're all saying, say, you know, say, couple of things now, you know, that can't be the news. Hey, they're not the donor car.
1: Yeah.
0: And the German advances and so on. And you need to investigate to know that they are the top of the fair, no. Then on the end of the finance or other talk, but if you go to, then if you go to, yeah, it's in, you need to backtrack and find out, you know, what is happening.
1: All right.
0: Before you can make a conclusion. But send evidence to me.
2: Send the video. No, the amount. Now watch it. Now that one more follow. And my person. And there a yeda, bnada. Bianca Yawada Nanka Waba Fidrimoa. So we sit and have three to four.
0: Three.
2: So we can. 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

0: say. Media Broker, I am head of media seminar, no ABK to us. 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Good. 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Abrokwa, aye head of media relations, our Food and Drugs Authority. 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
1: Bro, good afternoon.
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1: prof.
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1: I yes you just engu no want to see ya ye ki pa
0: Hello, good afternoon.
2: Good afternoon, Abuji.
0: Yeah, me pass one minute, Kasi. What are
2: you?
0: What are you?
2: Food is the present, and I say food is the way the food.
0: That's some meaning.
2: You do go to go up, but what about the other now? You can't put up. You do here now, you move at the cow. Because you are forceful and not
0: afraid.
2: You can't let them go to the year. You have a family by Okonia, you know what you are showing for more. You can't be a shepherd by your kind of moral, and you're not afraid.
0: Oh,
2: you're not going to get the tone. And you're ready to food, you know. And this is the ocean, after you are going to have.
0: Mami Nasi. Hello. Good afternoon.
3: Good afternoon.
0: Yeah, me pacho wana menene kase. What are you?
3: Pacho nana menene
0: dan kuman. Nana ma. Oh, pacho wana menene.
3: Nyami ati mo pacho wana.
0: 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Ejom from Mayu.
3: Patrafe.
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3: Abochi.
0: Yes.
3: Me. Yam wade dia na mefo market.
0: Mm-hmm.
3: Udye, the whole Ghana, chi market, what Ghana him na ashe. Men talk of order.
0: Adedra.
3: The dear, the top of the blue.
0: Hello, good evening. Yes.
4: Good evening.
0: Pastor Wayne.
4: ABC, thank you for your birthday. Now, today.
0: May that say. May that say. My interior, why? Yes.
4: What do you mean, Jesus, the carpet?
0: This is the first time I meet it. All right, let me finish with this one. Hello, good evening.
5: Hello, Mr. Wetty, good evening.
0: Me Pacho Wine, I'm in the case. Okay, Auntie, I'm Sakumano train station. But I'm in tea on this one.
5: Mm-hmm.
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1: 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Ye dan ho abasisi a. Na Yakoba Benjamin Asare speaks for the New Patriotic Party. Na Bonsu. Justice and Accountability Forum. And I know one of our good brothers will be joining us very soon from the NDC. Ebusua, you try and wamba sisi ya.
2: Mundedinam se menya foreign call. Hello.
3: Hello, Papa. What do bad do be a new? Sister se me fi London, eko USO.
2: Eh, na no crowd who could cry for me, Baba Mania.
3: Na Papa Mohut say.
2: A radiad mahabako.
3: Nana no could you just see? Eko busim penemo. Dear Watoma densi hunya manonso. What's your hodie?
2: Oh, what's your hoe? Akuba, Messi, or Bodjuma cross like an enwa. Now what do US want so man for Bundin Sana?
3: 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Obiance, Nanako Jesse Company Limited. 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A one will be a good to a dance, Yamama. Nay, no crapapa.
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3: 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Se say die. Occasion bia. 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Wo die free ye. Na ye customize ne ma wo. 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Ni aya ma wo kama. 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
5: Abusuafo yeye because what damase mama kwa baba sompa 106.5 FM exactly 11 after 4. Mamin Kels RSYD of VG Studios and every almost where asana asana Casa Natural Mineral Water Endpoint Homeopathic Clinic Hajia Special Local Foods weni nyume kwa maso asana and every yatanase for God and Country ye him so the echo na shenon so. 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
0: dentra
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0: next thing
2: ami adum
0: good
2: yes.
0: nabunzu
2: prof
0: happy birthday.

0: Now, once you mommy send me out, how old are you now? How old are you now? How old are you now? How old are you now? Nabos, how old are you now?
1: I'm 60 years old.
2: Wow.
0: Oh, 60.
1: Yes,
2: wow.
1: 60.
2: Wow.
0: Wow. Whoa, and you're looking this young.
2: Yes.
0: Secret in here, Denga.
2: I'm here, Shirano.
1: Secret, you know?
0: Mm-hmm.
1: And no one say, Obeshon, who ye? Be dinner cray.
0: Mm-hmm.
1: Politics here with ye. Mahama, I call some truck a crowd with ye. But who mass one, no cray.
0: Mama, man.
1: President Mahama. Okay, brave your train more kind. Why did that?
0: There be, or say, politics were we?
1: And
0: truck a crowd, no crack a crowd.
1: Emso
0: 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Mm. 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
2: yes
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1: And they, your friend is saying,
2: friend Lydia Nyakwa, Lydia Nyakwa, Minya Baba Kwa, Machiri Bami, no.
1: Machiri Bami, no,
2: yes,
1: Mamma Crow, Papa Crow,
2: yes,
1: and I said, Debbie, I said, I saw Bano who of a channel,
2: and yes, so Obako could be a wolf.
1: And I don't know who you to
2: do, and I miss some papa. No, Sammy, mammy. And
1: why worry?
2: Tuntumun, so a bad day.
1: Me pato, yabo.
2: Tuntumun,
1: yabo, train me beside question. I said, for a moment, you call your Facebook wall or ban a picture that's so some power 106.5 of Macra. Banna Hanahanaha. Benjamin and Mamma Tia says, don't worry.
2: Me pato, why worry?
1: Ah, okay.
2: Maconta with years is here, OTM. And you know, Oba Lydia. Me ma happy birthday. Yam kupo unshira.
1: Na ote.
2: Na onye wakuma.
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2: A prophet or prophesy day.
1: Oh, a prophesy go na brabo.
2: Yam kupo unshira. 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Me wo fa asifu ni nyina ase. Omo do pa yi wa ukuru nso so do pa yi.
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2: Ira Samson Abuaje.
1: Oh,
2: Alonso so do ye pa. 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
2: 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Okwa yetimi kire say we num your organic food. 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Yes, a body and now obeto no. 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
2: 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Near the Nakwa hospital. 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Now when ya sanya mano, first in your wound say 18 years, 17 years, and you bet me a witness as sanya manina. And then ye. Prof, you answer saying, you buy a baby and to me, you be my ew.
1: Sakabio.
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1: mame nas sompa 106.5 FM for Gordon Country wo ma enko enko tie afenyu markets when we come back we'll get into politics
3: NDC for nam MPP for Bokro no MPP for Bokro no MPP 40 say MPP 40 say gold keka mun koto no gold mun koto on gold moko boka 22 billion cedis afibako ya kan ya no mu visa mu di atemo a na ya bohu na mu di eti e bubom enti no ye de de ayeka ne se nyame cha de parliament e bibi
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3: 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It is a gold board for some ya crowd dia. Omundi kan kanche new majority leader. Onyumyam for agaga non ti asiese. And kopane so omundi omu 189 no ebe bloko. Yes, stress speakers who say emotion no eba. More of a technicalities in back. Now, Kobani say, you approve here, you hear me say, for the sake of governance, for the sake of transparency. We, the minority, will not relent on this. The gold board has thrown a challenge that it is ready to debate this issue. If indeed it is ready, then we propose to the majority. Don't stop us.

0: second time.
1: Your 189 to vote against an invitation to gold board for a probe into what accounted for the 22 billion losses.
2: Yo, Abushafo, I hear the minority leader now to say, you know, or no, or can in some in some way, to join you now to say. Sammy Genfi, the CEO of Gold Board, I did a tour when him say, wope a year debate. Now, debate, you know, was there idea of a basso? Say idea of a basso, Sebebasso, Quana. Majority no ebe ma kwenyan dia ebe baso. But a majority no ma akwenyan dia nya dia ebe baso. And osa can I say? Sa 1.7 billion Ghana cedis been touted as loss made by eye gold board no. Se omo eba aban mu a. Ena nka sa me Abrantia no, ono di anka ni bail condition.
3: Sumpa.
2: E adia be wosoro patie we na membra in studio.
1: You go for air tata binum. Attorney General ye press conference osio. 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Na wakɔda hɔ na ye se fa ayi ejapadie. Sumbo for Brazil, I'm a bill. Then you go for a bill, you have a home. Sio, me bow, wait here. Sir, 22 billion losses here. Almost a gold board, I'm okay. And then who bill? As a campaign, I had a very bill. Oh, we have said yet here. Yes, I will be your phone, sir. Now, what's your one, sir? We are here, you want to. Se tu mi ba un sem na se wo de tata obi a chenye and this for nam mpp for bokro no mpp for bokro no mpp 46 mpp 46 god ka ka mun koton no god mun koton god mo ko boka 22 billion cedis.
2: All right, ejira busha for said en komore tiero do. Honorable Apenyo Mackens and Waka say. Mamisha Semfri Justice and Accountability Forum. Any Bema Nabunsu. Nabunsu Maminti on this.
4: Prof.
2: Yes.
4: That was it. And Kwenya or dear mamma same as you mentioned margin. In fact, any assumption for some baby, I'm say, a penasempa. And Messiah can be say, PMM Sino, Tama no whole new the value of the
2: PMMC.
4: PMMC.
2: Yeah, Tamana wo ho no na
4: wo nse na dollar no e ko nanim but o buy here e the gold board buy e sense din no ma hu sense sense aba Ghana e see the dollar
2: and stability of the city.
4: Yes, it you want born abaso but at there ba konso biem no say say adwuma na wo ye no ma hu say case we ye back and front e ko na aba e ko na aba it is a bibi wom na say wo say o mo hwehwe ma on say tem bia me ka say say aba bi te so a e den. So betime two corruption asi. 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Also a set example e won abam. 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
0: yes
1: aye gold for reserves purchase program no?
0: Okay
1: eno na kwa kwa faba na Bank of Ghana e won e books gold board so e won e books auditor general audit Bank of Ghana
2: 14 million dollars
0: okay
1: was the loss being shown in the books of the Bank of Ghana. Now I am asking, how is that a cost to a year gold board? I've also gone through the accounts, the audited accounts of gold board. In that account, there is a declaration of over, is it 9.3 million surplus. Yes.
0: Not loss.
1: But in that same way, you know, there are some near marketing kitchen. I would make sure say mess send ya myself so we project it. So that our viewers and our listeners, everything me are here, and then they can appreciate the conversation. I don't know.
0: Now and you know so bear a minority no.
1: So and you know so on say. Abna or say Asare. One said or no and pack. Chairperson.
0: Yeah.
1: What about the calculations in the area at all? Now, what did you order? I'm off also for check in some now. What can I? If you say no crack, if you say no crack, Mammy called Benjamin Asari Ho. Ben, do you think, sir, it would be prudent? Said yes, I'm in Financasa, I didn't know whom I say. Anke Bea Anka Omunya face of our parliament. Do you think that is the way to go?
2: Prof, me dasi. You see, Prof, yin yin aye ba ha noma, ye bo samije mfi abaso. 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It's me boa o my name ye sika se mujina ye. Prof, you see, I'm tempted to believe we say and some way ba ha no way ka fa se mi jamfi ho no. E se ye twi break enye sa net ye. 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
1: Debi, untimi
2: kasa. No, I'm telling you.
1: Debi, untimi kasa.
2: You see?
1: Because the person is not here. For him to also have an opportunity.
2: We are discussing.
1: No, but
2: he's
1: but,
2: not here.
1: No, but undimin kase.
2: No, I'm telling you.
1: Je?
2: No, mamen kasa mo.
1: Debi undimin kasa.
2: Abra minority leader. Ebe meki this assertion. No. Uni masamu asami jemfi kachere minority leader.
1: Then okay.
2: Mamen, let me read to you.
1: So you can read.
2: Go to his Facebook wall. Me screenshot on enure numre 833.
1: Send it to me.
2: Me send ya ma. Ose. The blatant lies being persistently peddled by Afenyo Markin that the gold board has made losses is only a figment of hallucination imagination.
1: Hallucination imagination.
2: What a joke of a minority leader we have.
1: What?
2: A joke of minority leader we have.
1: Odiagro.
2: So, as a CEO of Cocoa Board,
1: Gold Board.
2: Me that's it. And your NDC, your Japadia, now will manage you. And your Ghana, Japadia. And Sami Jemfi is not above criticism. We have to fast check him because your Ghana, Japadia, and worship Sumaya Yetuyanika. He's not above reproach. And I say he's not above criticism. And it's a BB, Kosunaya, and Tiasia. Sami Jemfi ntimi mfatem didie meyi asem nano. Asese wo ko straight na wo answer ye because he is answerable to us.
0: yen na se se yen ti bibi ase a sami janfi e to de bo ase na wo yi ano kire ye prof me no ka se se si a sami janfi ni imf why na ase agi ni di wo mamu a me pa cho imf wo ti boku ase ana wo te do me ana se imf wo ti kuma se imf no obeba wo de report obeba no prof wo na wo ye de experienced journalist e wo mamu a Prof, adia ansana IMF bekasa no. Eye wo books a wo de ma IMF en wo gina so e de report oba. Ba jonya sa. Enti Bank of Ghana wo read this esi ya no. Yesi wa enke losses. En na Bank of Ghana so attribute to sa loss no. E de aba gold purchasing program ayeye. Jessica na IMF Bank of Ghana ama Gold board sika so won fan koto gold ba jonya sa na tie and gold board no akonya intermediation person and wono di sika no man say on fa no won koto gold no en fa ma oman no and nipa na wono kwa koto gold di ama oman no ono so de ne profit atoso enti wo koto gold ne ba wie ye no ye ye kokoto gold no ye nya mfa so de ba ya sa aboka. That is the difference. And yet, NDC communicators, any area, Sami Janfi, NTS here. So far as I want making profit, no. So my income losses now when you're not. When you profit 9.3 billion Ghana cedis, remember what? And now when you incur losses of $1.7 billion. My income, sir.
1: Sir, $1.7 billion, when you're free?
0: From the IMF.
1: What does the
0: report say? Let me read from IMF report.
1: Okay, so read it and let's see.
0: IMF International Monetary Fund 2026 report. Where article article 143.
1: Okay.
0: I see. Covering 2026 data revealed that the Bank of Ghana domestic gold purchasing program, a DGPP, operated via the Ghana Gold Board, incurred cumulative policies and acquisition losses exceeding $1.7 billion. 5% GDP. Enti me nka ho asem. En ye busa se IMF se gold purchasing program na, eye gold board na eye ho adwuma na. Yakwa yaboka. 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Enti ka me musa. Boni be pa na dom kuma na ye. Say ye de report. IMF de report aba. Ni ebu se anwa sem. Na yin se se ube explain inu. Who did he ask him? Mamen chino. Same jen fi wo opposition. Oko tu IMF. Patro tiye. IMF.
1: Me tiyo.
0: Me patro mi yi amam. Aha ye.
1: Mo opposition. Sa omu opposition inu.
0: Oko tu. Anu wo opposition inu. Na oko tu IMF. Edi meki ni stop meeting. Ni source of. Information now no dey my here no na we fa e dey free IMF wo sa time no na IMF e credible sa time no na IMF onye liar e ye dey e na na dey we ba power IMF aba be ye trofo dey amawa eni kwa say ye je na IMF kadi e dey ntia dey na asesa same je mfi be ye gold board CEO no IMF nse bi o mo ka bia no e ye tro onye nokre na wo position no. Now we reference and we source point, you know. Hey, IMF. Satam no dia. Now we IMF udi. And that dia we open your position, you know. And that Sami Janfi Livi, I was gonna ask America. Your friends say Cameria King.
1: Oh,
0: your friends say.
1: There be. Oh, person called Arabian King.
0: Arabian King. And not American. No. And then when send the video, be my Sami Janfi damwa. Security agent who went here. Hey, six. I'm gonna send the code to mano.
1: Ah, debut. 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
3: mejo so mi da so kwama mi da kunya te ye kata o reduce
1: that's fine and then ye eya minority leader wasako kasa dan samu o kana de say se sami jemfi akana se se opasa wo sia wo mu minority in parliament na and the one eye a drum drono ending come momo mbloke. But we are having a conversation in the studio. Benjamin Asare allegations. First, he claims this time no omomana beti so.
2: Sumpa.
1: Why idea wakoti IMF report. Edia can sem the da. Actor I can sem bida. Aitino say IMF akasa na womuswa mode kasa. And ni kwan sami jenfi ba monting ebe yano ewo kwain bi so. To the extent, sir, or call, I just saw me Facebook, Sammy,
4: your call has been put on
1: Facebook
4: hold.
1: Page.
4: Please wait.
1: Echo, a
4: year. Your call has been put on hold. Please wait.
1: Maybe. To the extent, sir, or call, I just saw me Jimfi, a year Facebook wall. Echo, Coutino. And you know, you don't want to know where you in Semiano, Edia Mami. Many a prince. All right, okay. If you like, so, you know. You have a Freddy Bura, we in Sabrano.
0: Bro, from my Sunday Facebook screenshot, no, at the amount. So,
1: what about at the Yano Aman or so? At the many Prince Minka, Prince Mamin Tiaway.
3: Well, simple, I said now, I'm going to get the MPT rep no war studio on all. And medium one, she comes on for IMF report. Now, won't be a winning and one chair, baby, but a book board. I am a Kasapa Gold Board. Now, when you read the IMF report, it talks about a year gold reserve. Let me feedback do a show.
1: But just say there, yeah, we'll be to Yankasa.
3: Okay, good. It is also IMF report now. A Kasapa, a year gold for reserve program.
1: Sure.
3: Now, gold for reserve program now, IMF, we can't watch them now. And Kase a gold board program. They can say Bank of Ghana initiative.
1: Sure.
3: What did you make an answer?
1: Sure.
3: Or say, Mami Kai, for the benefit of the doubt. The IMF's August 2026 report states that the Bank of Ghana's domestic gold purchase program, it does not say the gold board's domestic gold purchase program. Now, as a matter of fact, any history, the CRA, Ayaname, Expertise, Nyanom, Benyabo, Tre, Nanka, met me, Archen, some new one, son of a barb on Tiakatan. A bad domestic gold purchase program, no cost one, Yaba Abemono, under the leadership of some agency, Tabren and not OEM, acting managing director, Emma PMMT.
1: Yeah.
3: Roll and up PMMT, it played to set the Adam Catcher of regular yards around the same time.
1: Sure.
3: Roll and up PMMT, it played AM. That was a buying agent. Program ya ye can want to me a gold purchase program. No, but I teach you and say you bring a bruni coco to gay, a year physical coco did you. Na ye yabba buama, you see, you know, and ya who are then. Vola na ye memsi, it be a that of a buying agent. It ye is kind of manner. Na wako, wakoton, a year, your friends say. So when it comes to honorable venue marking, we say as a gold board at the Bank of Ghana and your DBBC, I think he is not being factually correct. Why? Because program no, I am friend of domestic gold purchase program no, and your Bank of Ghana program. It's meanwhile in the training, come about Bank of Ghana for Punumumumu, so say. That loss is here. IMF you can want me. Be any normal so for me to mumra because here me kasama a year Bank of Ghana. Here are some agents. Governor Emma Bank of Ghana.

0: ya yen gold board ye nim enese as far as ye sika nya ye sika ye de boye ho bra ye sika ye de di adwuma ho eye consent no auditor general's report not let there ye hu so nsa brobe in fact the sense say gold board financials no be dia de di prefer say gold board eye very liquid in terms of revenue a ye nya ye e wo so proper me ball be with numbers e wo so in terms of expenditure will be an ka revenue dose no and an it is really affected than ka we expenditure the first one no expenditure e wo so minim da bia that issue of losses e free by man for kan wa sem sabre ya ye ye national mining dialogue da ye wura same gentia ni abre a o che da bia gold board e focus wo any normal who do a ye ye e da wa am o my gana tika sem e gina yi na wo che gold board is say no ni gina ma any fasubia e free wo e da ba ma o my gana to the sense say we make a big revelation say gold board is not just a trading company but a national value retention instrument as also construct as a bread to see a best security responsible mining and the free start destructive practices especially you know maybe a gold board is there was look sometimes like I cringe because oh my own can't stand to me you know see a national job pool at national job for years in a tenancy e bobo e ye embrances your gold board act 1140 brand e bill no obobo wansa na obuko tena so na so beje fie e sheta amra no gold board act 1140 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e yes as ye is we go abra and craft a sum name say me ye no kura da wa obi a bit me hu die die advance ye tre say gold board e mo ka wo be bia
1: because me anka say no em say me hu ayem audited a accounts be by the auditor general and there was a surplus declared by gold board. I have seen that figure, but I don't know where the IMF is also coming from. Perhaps the explanation are IMF
0: and my catcher no you and my catcher no the IMF a friend of losses no it does not sit in the book of gold board.
1: It sits in the books of Bank of Ghana.
0: Yeah, it sits in the book of the Bank of Ghana. It's a Bank of Ghana. We almost say we know about the book of the moment. Say, and you say the saddest one. You know what? You better near the amount a year gold board because to say the nano may catch on March 2026. You know, and as that gold board is such a fun brand at 1140. You know, and it's 2 million money. And yes, say a kick in. So that's 2 million. You know, near chart year 2 1 a month. Yeah. And yes, reserve go for reserve program no. And as an amount ye to set up you be bruni coco, sick egg free sika coco dead mo, and you have a say sick after no. And yes, I'm so ma I say ya to no one in this edge may. And no cost one.
1: Now ma me so go for reserves program no. A brabang may buy.
0: Go for reserve program. Who's a papa or two anymore?
1: Debbie, Debbie, who now? Oh, and not me person, me take you
0: out. Debbie, go for reserve program. Yano, wow, to one of Yano.
1: But
0: Emrania send a bay.
1: We're a co with him.
0: Emrania send a bay. It is our gold, gold for reserve. Oh, a idea predates gold board. And to send him a kind. And the Honoma is the IMF and Yan Yia. What then a money ball, Abbas and Yan. Say, a year rule, Nana PMMC play at that time. PMMC's rule. Was that of a buying agent? Satan on that gold board, a full function, and young kiki in. So what are we discussing?
1: So could it be that IMF Nankasan Kasano is not trying to get the distinction that predicts a gold board? I'm talking about PMMC, you know, and then the activities of gold board. Because two different entities are one more operating. Is that the understanding we are getting?
0: Two questions with you.
1: Question, and I say.
0: Because for national mining dialogue, that.
1: Mm-hmm.
0: Seriously, I know these conversations are very important, but there are bigger things that you're doing once on mine, because mine the two mina sense na to be the name of their sense and no more sharing with you be a bit too amount for abrabo mumpon what you have here. It is uncommon where you are stem from somebody's inability to get the dynamics as far as the transition from PMMC to gold board is concerned. I only feel, this is my personal opinion, I only feel we are wasting our time and fighting over something that does not even exist.
1: But Prince, you have not done that kind of education enough for people to understand the transition I buy.
0: Because me kai last year, ebra gold board yes new master. Ebra ye cast a man for emra na omumbeje license no. Me kai asema yera sami jensi kai wa press conference no. Se kakra kakra wa se top one to gold board expansions no. A thing na ye implemented one after the other. It's one of the functions that chesta ye ye tuna ye be finance kaku kobe di estimates no. And on ya chance ya na ye pra man for se wumbeje to me crack every gold board one sana umet me di ja.
1: No correct.
0: So at that point, you know, we were letting the people know that a gradual process and a gold board to me, you know, a kicking in.
1: Winnie Prince, Mammy Nassi, said the Okano, who are programmed yesterday, Yabebo Pruma, you know, Eddie and Como, but Yejawa Marcono, finally, then I'll be can actually Ghana for about that $1.7 million. Loss that IMF can was finally then
0: loss
1: yeah one more canoe IMF for no the ababetum one thing about for
0: Ghana
1: was some
0: part FM
1: yes
0: for IMF report no they read the here but pay attention to the name of the program associated with the so-called loss and then go and call the state agency responsible for that. When you are not good, but any assembly car at the fact that loss on peace there.
1: Would the PMMC
0: they play the buying agent role?
1: I have understood what you are saying. My reading document, you know, that is the understanding I get. But the people on the other side have a different
0: people.
1: I'm talking about the New Patriotic Party. I'm talking about the minority.
0: I am too small to even educate them, honestly. There are 30 million Ghanaians who are counting on this administration to deliver on its mandate. There are over 30 million Ghanaians and international partners who are counting on gold board to be able to deliver on its mandate so that even investors will have confidence in the Ghanaian gold trading space. Who am I, Prince Kwame Minka, to educate someone who, whether knowingly, whether Waseda in any other way, or person of creating mischief, who am I to educate that person? Why not again say, in fact, I am an actress there. That go for reserve program, Bank of Ghana program, teaching or pursue a year and a good one, as you say. Who am I to educate that person? those who understand, because as you speak, Institute for Fiscal Studies,
1: I think I would do that.
0: From an annual come, and they will tell you, sir, based on your marking kind in your moon, we be a new excessive wood board above Piata. And your moon ground. If I over social media,
1: as some way,
0: social media,
1: as some way, don't maybe Jack, as some way, don't. Last week, we turn hackers, as some way, say. There are two different books altogether. Your Bank of Ghana for books ever ho. And your gold board book ever ho. Uko he Bank of Ghana for book no more. Ehona Bank of Ghana. Eye program or more run. Ah, gold board is an extension of that program. Omo no maboka no enye gold board. Sa some no be the two ja. But they still keep on insisting. That is why sometimes we want to hear the story from the horse's own mouth. And to my nurse, and maybe pass over my grandma in wedding. Come on, I mean, sure. Good.
0: Amen.
1: Oh, all right, that's fine.
2: Prince, I'm a casa cracker.
1: Are
2: now? On say, Jeno, no, prof, but let me through. Jenna, ne boss, no, at the ashore moon into a no see. Ye waste the time. Ye a seminar, a high end, I can one seminar. Or no, Prince, and they say, ye waste the Ghana for time.
1: I have it.
2: The International Monetary Fund 2026 report covering 2025 data reveal that Bank of Ghana Domestic Gold Purchasing Program DGPP operated via the Ghana Gold Board.
1: They operated through Ghana Gold
2: Board. Yes.
1: So
2: hold on.
1: Statement now can't see Siano. I want us to analyze it. They operated through Gold Board.
2: Yes.
1: Siano say ye audited the accounts of Gold Board. And ye audited accounts of your Bank of Ghana. Sa ekana ababeto ho no ebeko gold board account and as ebeko Bank of Ghana for account.
2: Okay, hold on, simple.
1: I mean to you,
2: Bank of Ghana
1: gold
2: purchasing program no.
1: Because
2: Bank
1: of Ghana
2: e omo no baby
1: sure
2: and na omo no na ma gold board operating sa baby no adwuma no omo na gold board and na yedema Bank of Ghana
1: and he say no e kebi ba and your gold board na boka na Bank of Ghana.
2: Hold on. And na me mechira wo say.
1: Yes.
2: Me na me wo mi sika.
1: Mhm.
2: And na wo ye entity.
1: Mhm.
2: And na me di sika na ba wo say jikodi dwama me.
1: Mhm.
2: Sika na me di ama no. Ehun dwa na wo kodi ye no wo na wo de bebre me.
1: Mhm.
2: And na wo de ba ye no. Me ma wo $200 million. Safa kodi dwa bre me. And na wo ba ye wanya $250 million.
1: Mhm.
2: 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So what are we talking about?
1: And she says, "See, I know you be audit the books, sir. You wo u book and you be audit it. And I said,
2: me book ni you be audit it.
1: And
2: I'm the source of
1: Debbie. Right, Benjamin, sorry.
2: Now I'm the book. You me pass a mention this.
1: Yeah.
2: A Bank of Ghana. And a loss of Sunebeko.
1: Sure.
2: But Bank of Ghana so acquire sal loss of Suno. A buyer.
1: And you know, the responsibility now lies at the doorsteps of Bank of Ghana. Not gold.
2: And dinner, IMF, Ninyan Samunene, almost smartness, almost, you know.
1: Yeah.
2: Or say, but all starting, or say, a canoe, a Bank of Ghana gold purchasing program. Ah. What the ma gold board to say omonye and famano. So Bank of Ghana report to ne buy no. Not just a waboka. ɛna wɔno kyerɛm ɛwɔ ne books no sɛ ɛyɛ gold purchasing program na wɔkɔyɛeɛ no ɛne wɔabɔka $1.7 million ɛna wɔno kyerɛ mu sɛ ɛyɛ gold board ne di saa adwuma no de ma nto wotie ne nsame gya mfi kaaeɛ
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2: 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board na aboka no but because of
1: unim se Benjamin won se asem we are very simple unim se
2: amoma ne nya simple ma yeye
1: u di dwa bia ye wo expenditure ho Sasuna, you were income, so
2: yes.
1: At the end of the day, no, Uber balancing books.
3: Uber
1: balancing books, na. A honor who say profit ni and a loss ni. Last year, one more auditee, a year Bank of Ghana for books, no. A year profiter, one more generate ye as against a car, one more boy, you know. Profit ne brosso, ama Ghana, enya, and faso. Because in every business, That is you incur cost. See, everyone say me am it here. Say me tongue aye attire, me paper attire. A dream you maybe I me bought attire. Me call aye Mali, me fa kana akoho. Aye part of the cost.
2: But so, prof, it doesn't also stop us. Say acquire now we fa so our
1: bo kana bechiri.
2: Ye beba me aba ama wo aba bechiri mu.
1: It doesn't stop
2: because who don't fa so aba. And then fast one now, what the abba, what the catcher, you know. One can sound so, one me and who say, and fast one, when ya, and a cow boy, ya, when ya, and fast one, and now, ya, ya, over cars, some natures, a quiet now, fast, so our boy, cardo, yan, yes, ye,
1: Tibetan,
2: Tibetan, where are some?
1: Debbie,
2: because we want to do it,
1: but he said, so we're ready. So,
2: I know majority,
4: what's a majority?
2: That is the problem.
4: But I said, no, that's what's a majority. No man,
2: and it's a young one, and that's one.
4: So, I'm so on a different platform. I don't think a minority, no
2: different platform.
1: I don't know,
2: no
1: media platform.
2: Parliament is the representative of the people. I don't know. No, I'm not here in the debate. Then you know why you're a small boy for him to be.
1: Get to the mic.
4: On in your debate here. And then let's just say, who has a gold board? Some of the neighbor has him.
2: No, yes, a gold board. And I'm a bocano. And I hear you, Susu Yemuno. Parliament, Hono. A majority for minority for and parliament and a Ghana for unity.
4: Yes,
2: I want a rep. And you say you perceive a set bipartisan
4: committee
2: our parliament with regards to gold board. A car, yeah, you feel say on my board. It's a good yet, yes, I think. Yet a committee now. Committee, no,

0: ne me kan ho asem ne ni Facebook post na okoye ya wodi yi eye
1: eye minority
2: avenue markings ano
0: so arrogance how can you say this won same jamfo obi anim ha wa wusitie okromo so you don't have to say that
2: perhaps no
0: so he can avoid that distance and go straight to obi yi ano
2: omo anka say wo mo personal scores a me jiri piece almost
0: na bi wo ya oba aban adwuma anya personal score na ade ba mu because me me ba hai o personal score with Afenyo Marke no eno na me me ba ya me kan ho asem because I respect some media
2: na na bi we here and a Twitter account and I say
0: no Facebook
2: Facebook
0: yes
2: Sami Jemfi
0: me screenshot here Sami Jemfi wo kwa ne ni ema nyina wo ho
2: there bi accounts ne bi wo ho aya na mo hwe ne yo
0: enye fake prof macho we enye fake
2: me ba I'll just do a check right now
0: man wo kọ ayikura wo kọ seven bet me aka station bi di wa ha
2: wo
0: kọ
2: there bi
0: one of your sister stations
2: wo there me ba
0: wa publish ni Facebook wall no message no wa publish
2: me ba okay, it's verified. Sami Jemfi, you know, my verify. Is it verified? Okay, so I have seen this over here. Let me see. Benjamin Azari. Okay, so this is what I found. The blatant lie being persistently peddled by Afenyo Marken that the gold board had made losses is only a figment of his hallucinatory imagination. What a joke of a minority leader he is.
0: How can you say this?
2: No, Debbie. Please find attached page 16 of the audited annual report and financial statement of the Ghana Gold Board for the year ending 31st December 2025, disclosing an operational surplus of profit for about 907 million and overall surplus and profit of 5.7 billion. For the avoidance of that, this audit report was prepared and published by the audit agency. Yeah, I have seen this one.
0: Enka auditor's report on one same street. Abra onidi. Yeru afenyo market atem.
2: Oh, na where atem didi?
0: Oh, sir.
2: Me ba wo.
0: Patron ya me try to wo. Sa wo se nyatem didi. The next time me ba wo show you. Me wo write say me use sa wo.
2: O see blatant lie.
0: Na wo ka to be blatant lie
2: afenyo. Na so we can draw.
0: Okay. It is a Sami Jemfi chantra. Meet me at the car.
2: Oh, yeah.
0: Yes. And
2: the figment of his own hallucinatory.
0: Okay.
2: Oh, yeah. Hey, Abraco. Me patro had your special local foods. Ebian Papa Fiedo, no. Me patro Dambia, Pebia, Ubedi. Some put a bankunu tilapia. So upe a year bankunu kumanquan, tozafi papa bi, watch papa bi, jollof rice papa bi, fried rice papa bi, hija special local foods. And it just some then is all fear of frena, or the bian in the bebrill. Every other pa, no watch you cop him, and you may no watch him pay more ye juma. The matters ultimately can then you may now see me dia, dia also yen ye. Fatete fun no, na freno, a bian papa de a ye. A quail of us, you know, and what he pa friend was 024-63-59921. Again, reach him on 059-479-7215. Hijack special local foods. What say, Adrian Papa Fierno? What my Jack Quain a war a year hatchu? Woman a year funeral transition home, no, and a benzo. 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

0: 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Kasa natural mineral water. So, so, so refreshing. Hello, good evening.
1: Abuchi.
0: Yeah, me pass on a minute, Kasa.
1: Abuchi. We are well near Bema and Amwakua. Me kata fi esuwe.
0: Good, good. And then, yeah, you said any Brent, you know, and then, ubianjin tumse, and chebi and yo. I can't see benum, I'm sorry.
1: Abuchi.
0: Yes.
1: Let's get on this week.
0: Mm. And I hope I'm a dim who ya. Mida said, maybe I'm a dim who ya. Says, what dim who ya? Says, what dim who ya? Mamma, I'm red. Then let me say, as someone, maybe I'm okay.
1: The old man ever said, God God and the Lord shall when you're for some of my Ghana. I don't know, God God and you're for so not dollar, I want that dollar, I want some. Now you face it, I want to know it. No sport, I was so. Now at the same time,
0: Midase, pass on by. Media debia said a moody me who ya, moody me who ya wedi. I'm quite my wow, but you would be who ya. A quay your mouse as well. Not why, D. Hello, Mr. Wanam and Nicky.
2: Yes, previous administration. Ah, not yet. And if you have quo of you, Akunabako, Afu Echo, and them, and that cry, and say no. If you say, I say, I'm going to after that. I want you catch up, Benjamin. I say, the Mima Koto, 12 million. Makoto, I get 12 million. But Nam so, and coming up with so, but if I'm a quiano, not you may be either. If you have to, I say, that I get sent to you, if you don't come, it's when you follow 15 million. 12 million. And I want you, people at FBC, how much you are here, every four. That's a lot of things. That would be present. Obedi present or Maui.
0: Midasi. Hello, good evening.
3: Good evening, Abuchi.
0: Nana, man, I'm Patron. I want to say.
3: Yami, I'm Patron. I'm in Chia Benji. President Akufo-Addo and me, Dr. Mahmoud Bawumiano, Yenyeni Mupa Tampo. Every 2 seconds, we are a press conference. The old cat, so, in some way, in Ukraine, and all cat. But again, see, any NDC for, but what's wrong with time? God bothers Bawumiana at this sea hall. And the mother said, deny and God, but Bawumiana gives to Amma, one by a woman, you may.
0: Hello, good evening. Yeah, be back one minute, I say.
4: Collins,
0: me. I'm a Collins, my mint you, my mint you.
4: Libra, Benjamin, then you should not, sir. More money, show me, sir. Now, on
0: added that.
4: Then you have to grab Benjamin, study the bones in two. And if you have picture, after submitting a city, be a ship. When are you happy 2015? This time. NDC, yes, NDP, good for both. They are Ukraine, yes, for one, Galino, two, that. Yes, you mean just something to say, NDP, and I'll be sad with Grano. Wait, I confirm it to see Hakobokina. You still you have, see, the 1 billion, etos on your soul, went to a set day, I confirm it to the person who's still Accra, after the next St. John's school, I get that person.
0: Hello.
5: Good evening.
0: Good evening.
5: Pastor Hani. One year, sorry, but you call Bukura this year. And then, yeah.
0: Mate.
5: And people, you know, studio, or no kind of phone on premier, or the end is in a school.
0: Or the end is in the Ben Aku school. And this is the end, you know, Pastor Kawasam.
5: Abochi?
0: Yeah.
5: Abochi, my name is Amosina, who is it?
0: Mm-hmm.
5: Nana, the bank of Kufuadu, now. And this in your Mugo guy, I have only been about it. Immediately, now one turn another way, then another son turn away. But when Yanko could not say Yanko Ponce, Yanko Ponce, that a man did it for no more with the Tom Mugo and Berkeley. No more scandal, dear my. See, I want you to work that you say, Pamidian, you buy the cat and bucket, you can't say anything on you. You will die, or put the top rubber. I come on time. Walk over in the car or feeling bones room. Si ka tutu tutu dinna dan de kaw ku ni san ka nyame na obi fa gane ye na me de de me ka nyina ne se ye mam ani jom mama kachi ni from a tumbling mine e bia be ye president ye mu na man shi si wa wa gu e gu se wo de koye chef na god bond en ka wo dan ya wo ti e kwan ni se chebu ni tani an ye be hu se sami den ti ni en di fo
0: Midase, what can I say? I'm a friend of Chatwa. Hello?
6: Yeah, Abuchi.
0: Yeah, if I told him.
6: Abuchi, not Tabura.
0: Yeah, not Tabura. But all 30 seconds, why?
6: Abuchi, I'm the time no time. Just to be in count.
0: Nah, once, back at 30 seconds, you have a kind of news.
6: Yo.
0: I'm into you.
6: Benjamin,
0: Benjamin, how
6: fantastic. Now you have a communication director. This Benjamin, you are coming to direct. Boom! What you say? You want what you can say more? If what? Happy for your wedding.
0: Me da say.
6: Now Osha Kuronoa, sami je fi abe bo
0: ani de unti min kana sa on bo krono bia e me pass on bia mami abuja for hana mre mai kwa ba reju ni se from me kobla abochi ah David ucha ha
7: mechia salam mustafa
0: Ah.
7: Salam Mustafa, National Organizer in Waiting.
0: Yo.
7: Yesterday, two are in for so I'm on to have a Salam Mustafa. Ose Fatapa,
0: I'm
7: on to have a man.
0: I wish I had a remark when I'm ready to be ready. Listen, Ajumai. Nabunsu, I mean, Nasi, Yamishra. That's not the birthday day, Kwakudi. Why? Yes, sorry, hot bite news. That's what I say. Yakram. Somebody make me
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Yada casts your way a mosham at was so fit is a sebre, causes a non so a bobo cane. Na ya sorry and cunyaso ama. Jumedia for Francis so a barber to us, Nasan and Swain. Sir Asante Mantemono. 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
2: 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And you know, may Jimmy's not 2 cities, I was saying, and to send him. And I'm saying, was it to see I had 10 cities? And I'm saying, 10 cities affected the bank. And the answer, yes, from Domi to Atomic Moody 10 cities. And the car, Moody, a agreement, a palm, a palm, and no, a Kasaka, so Kasana, maybe the church. na ye do hatu no sister ba konso ene brother ba ko fo ya na wonu so free hatu o ko atomic e wo kakra no 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Kenya woman see now you're a woman and I talk and I'm not with you and I just stand it better than woman see it not to say any of your food you're from the me you could see her try not to say you're twice what on it is you work again who could see what's if you have been trying to ask you know you're home what's on the side I quote me do a year atomic year may start a year taxi aqua campus UPSA 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
3: 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And you bring your game if one and you blow the release by you. Then I could see a metastasis game if we can bring ya. Or Mamma report dancing, Angel for my fear while facing your honor. 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No quiet and bizarre almost say, I have tasty mass on the wine. Who don't bring you your coffee? Then besides, I have no support for us, and there's a DPRT about time and cassassassin. The Duke of Finam and Bizarre, no fear for the DPRT, no almost half here. 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

0: 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Ah, no more so worker. 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Now, once you know what the apostle, why in the mouth, tell to me no. 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
1: One sleeper, new money at Tondos, and a dozen too much. And it's a very one sleeper to so, and yet you can be a cacre, you be one sleeper now. Get out of so. Said the air, can't have money and look at somebody 30% level. I don't know, I'm a man, so I want to read. It's a road 1.2 cupia, 1.2, and we're not getting a cupia. I did 3 million. I didn't dress a banana. A banana to 2 million, to us also, we know so to take him to my. I didn't tell me, I said, one sleeper to so. But we're reading that question.
2: Send me more for Yakaya, sir. One so I read me from my third to Marco. Come in, look quick, who are the boss of the Lord Day. You're quite young. Marco to take next 65. Who are 65? No wonder 85 or 50. TFS, 85 for the 60s. Who are the young body? I can't have a bubble. Just your transit and pay for the transit. Yes, yesterday. 1-1 city. An account. TFS to take. Marco to take the 1-60 account. But I can have 1-1 city. And I did an email. TFS now by set. About what I'm more. Nance. Four and a buffer. If I buffer my better. There's no need to say BFU. Because when you come to the quality.
0: Okay, in here no akosua. 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Na station master e ye ko fuda ti so. Ono so mbi ka no. Fo mu ara kasa ye station master. 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
3: Okay.
4: On Marshall, Lorna Fair, here two more three at this room. On Marshall, normally I pray at them the Lana. Yes, so see, I hear this answer. I walk yeah area now. Yes, I have more calculations. Emma, the media, yes, now. Ministry, no, for you, yes, I'm my. The TV, yeah, infantry transfer operators. 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
3: Okay.
4: Eji amo na eko, se amo kodi sajuman na amo ye via amo di a whole response at the brain.
3: Okay.
4: In case not usually in some shia." We are 2 times in a year. But depending on the situation, no one share active decision and sana about the kind of time I also to let me arm on the job. But we are MI and a company. It's not a driver for one hour, I find the atom also, or they have to glorify anymore.
3: Already a supper called Namway, Sabio Dinisho. A better bell potina, Mube Simon Tinso, Namara say ye, a better ye.
4: A good year, tell me kind, last 2 weeks now, you will come. Ah, ye did you man? And maybe enforcement activity, a corso, a corso, a war, baby, baby. I say, Enra community, press release in the bay. And I cast more than 45 radio TV stations. I said, by Otinano, na Bibia added in. Say, who are Obet Wasso? So, Obeti, a boa in the South Journal. Enforcement team, the best chance here. This time, no, you two are near fine and couldn't you do what you are? You better prosecute you. You better car next you all. Now, since you prosecute you, we are. The Republican will be on the car we. Kuma enu na ne twi ne ka number ne ES1313 ye de no o di sa juma di we of fan call for we di ni so farm o di o ma boarding and that's on farm short short it in the punishment I call court ye de ma no eni ne publish mo bi ehu kan enu na ye publish ma ko fu ehu no bo ana lawyer bi aba human rights lawyer o si na de na publish o bi video ha ewo boni awaye hu but ya hwe mramu ehun te it is just reporting on yes because the enemy obi send me message say we reporting it for 10 at the amaye we do fear chibi no back we didn't report back to them say ya 2020 say ya publicize ya e go mu ju hu te information on the mind that the year juma na resort to me el paso eni so we go ahead and then be on the car, no. You don't want to be a fine. You will prosecute you. And then the necessary publication is also. Yeah, ma. The whole public loan. Just saying that, if you call it.
3: Okay. You're a wadaro, my young how baby, Nemo, my dear Bakua. I am not half journey, a war, a sentiment, which is through your wow for no. Will be to me pie free. Airport runabout. 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
4: yo se omo mwo kumu e di maso e ye diye e wase omo ya enka wawano kwe di ni kumati kurudu ye mwa ade ye juma ene sen wagana mre mwono e wase Who transport to media? Who join the union? Who join the union? I also load the free station. Who load the free station? I told the destination indicator. And Trevor, the Awea Jumano, at the Boka and him. I was assembly corner, William Wedjumano, so. What did it take a Boka and him? Now, for passenger, the free origin, I told the record to the end of the journey, the destination. Now, what did the appropriate fare? We need basic camera, a war transport to media, a war, Ghana. Now, unfortunately, transport union and Claire M. Modding said the nation in the city can assemble stickers on the Bamo Kanem. It's a little bit simple, and the AMA enforcement team then will say, so we need to carry the own to me, a certain radius in the city, allowed to be measured within Kumasi. And in Kerulo, Ebagua, Emma DOC, Freedom of Association to Uncle John Nikon, own to me, my room, own to me, a certain area radius. The bus was short and over one hour. Because who here, Juman Nasa, a family stick and more car than him. Who here, Juman Nasa, with destination indicator, and Mumma. Police in India, this year, be her between Atu. And then all the school, Beba Mumma, and the movie are conquered the right. But unfortunately, in Yanisa, a Tidiano, a Luna, a Maquida home, a man from whom Wawa and a pure illegality, a war, Gandam. Yenfa, Wawa, and yet transport to me. There's nothing like that. Between me drink, I said, the minimum you do care would be in two. They may form a microphone that was from Panama Castle. No. Even Ukra would be, Yasabi, what's all here? We a newscaster, another who hosts the program. Would be drink, I said, or no, I know a danger would be. Who program at the amount or the father, and now would be there. Ah, a trade year was will be had to be a inchi. Won't mean cafe, maybe a tin chair, winchi. Daddy, I may make me bear microphone, it's to the coffin microphone, Debbie. There was also application. And of course, on Paya interview, the amount of time I dare you, Yama, and Rawa, maybe I eat you. If you ask for a unicorn, and rather I will say, who will put that from this time to that time? And son, I work out, you may be a musician, and rather why I did it. Freedom of association in him. So if you have freedom of association, then you can't operate as a public transport because you must belong before you are able to provide public transport service.
3: Okay. 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
3: Okay.
4: 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Meanwhile, driver, no one to do quite changing over the foul and quite chair on her, although no two are boarding. It will an old one could not be there. We are liable. It will also be a foul or why, although to do booby out. It is yet the right sinner, a bebois amma. Wow, I saw short any illegal target, meaning I have to see the blumwa. Emma or being could see feeling. Now, a cock of a tropical issue about. Yebekasa ewo hun ewo radio so
3: opanye wodi yeja wo no tew ba ko bia aba ye bisansa na yakọ obi di abase ye misese cars na ne nam no dodo no anso no hwemu no a emu no a tetete agozogozo minim KMA transport department eno no bibisa no e ba mabobwa no amutimi di hu juma
4: ne pacho yi eno ka wood readiness
3: Okay.
4: Juma di ehun.
3: Okay.
4: And I know your DVLA.
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0: Yeah, Tua Hot Bite, Cassia Bonoso, Eddie, Amam when you marry, was from 106.5 FM across. So, na Yensha, see FM free, Mortuaries and Funeral Facilities Agency. 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

0: an increase in casualties. About 62 Ghanaians have lost their lives and 15 of them are missing. So I did raise the matter, and I'm happy with the response from Foreign Minister Lavrov, who has pledged that we can work together to stop these illegal recruitments happening on the blind side of our two governments, so that we can protect the lives of young people who are being lured on the front lines. So I want to assure Ghanaians back home that that matter, which is of concern to Ghanaians, how we work together to make sure our young people are protected and are safe.
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3: so that when we leave this city conference center, we all have a common shared sense of scale and urgency. The global digital economy is projected to hit $28 trillion this year. This is some 22% of the world's GDP, growing nearly three times faster than the global economy itself. For us in Ghana, our own ICT center already contributes 21% to our GDP. Our internet penetration stands at 70%, well above Africa's average of 43%. And information, yes, let's clap for Ghana, yes.
2: Na ɛno akyi no ana wɔsoɔfoɔ bɛde akyi yɛ wɔhwɛ nkitahodie ho nsɛm so wɔ nomonyamfoɔ ada mohamed wɔno nso ɛde kakra to a so kyerɛ sɛ aban no bɛkɔ so ayɛ no afa mu deɛ sɛ wɔne wɔ mu a wɔ m aben ɛwɔ abɛfo nimdeɛ kɔa so bɛkɔ so wɔahyiahyia na aboa ma mmabunu no a wɔn mo ba no wɔn nso anya adwuma pa nso ayɛ
4: relevant to Ghana's digital transformation agenda.

0: has become an important driver of economic growth, public service delivery, innovation, and national development. Focus of government, building the policies, institutions, infrastructure, skills, and partnerships required to maximize opportunities presented by our digital economy. For the Minister of Communication, Digital Technology, and Innovation, this means advancing automated, interoperable, secure, and innovation-driven digital ecosystem that creates opportunities for citizens, businesses, public institutions, and young people across the country. Over the past year, government has taken significant steps towards advancing this digital transformation agenda. One of the major milestones has been the launch of a Ghana's National Artificial Intelligence Strategy in April 2026. The strategy provides a national framework for responsible and inclusive adoption of artificial intelligence with emphasis on data governance infrastructure.
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4: Examinations in the University of Energy and Natural Resources have begun, and so far everything has been very, very successful. If you can see from the auditorium, students are seated and they are quietly seated writing the examination. There's no trouble. Everything is very, very peaceful. If you look around, we have our security men who are present to ensure that there's maximum security. We have our nurses around who are also ensuring that in the case of any eventuality, they can attend to that. And so, generally speaking, everything has been on point. This examination can be described as one of the most successful examinations that we have ever held in the University of Energy and Natural Resources. And it is at this point that we want to thank all lecturers, every lecturer who has played a role in this all-important exercise. Every lecturer has been around to help with the process. And if we don't thank them, we'll be very, very ungrateful.
3: Any awuti ye, wanone ya chrofo, edema gawa kuno, Tutu Ene University Teachers Association, UTAG, Yune Nkura Batana, Dr. Francis Douglas Appiah. One natural say, e womu se, said the gawa for so wo mo strike you near there wo mo sohwe no wo mo so twenty gtech for markento
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5: It says, Nitty a man into Missia Mamma, challenges you. And to say, Omo, Asia, it's your boy, the Pamano, Rosa, Numa, crew, and a Mamano, you're mixing man and Mamano, and your idea, Italy, and say, no, Omosu, it's no, Kakra may meet my catch on, say, Omo, you know, to say, and to say, can you view? Is it, we say, in the Bia Banner, say, Yachini, sorry, no, quite a fast one, a chair, a man, I say, you're booming by any man in Mamma Boom, so you want to ask a son of Cra, it's a you who send a friend.
1: Sumpa FM. 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
6: the general quaquia hearing one into me and the Bemia hands on at the Bema and Mia Shiny. She said, Bam Boa Hemma, even senior high school and came Punke Wagan in an yes, a tea after a near me were home. I am to see it to me, a young fish, it to me could do say, ye harvest a near Bema, or more many near home cram, Punum, but to me, the air or business.
7: Boy at your breast from the theoretical aspect, not first need the board of Sukuana description and a fresh point to me say, we better like to teach you my year.
8: Practical things like this kind of fish ponds and then even the poultry farms and other aspect of
6: agriculture. I'm the practical aspect. No, yes, a ban crank you. A bad boy, impa. Son said, a frame writing, say a report to best commonly. In your agriculture practical is be our honor.
9: We thank the institution. I'm not saying in favor of only us. I'll be happy if other schools.
2: Ain't you way a ya church for near this young phone be ya? Woman so ye ma woman titia wagalamse wunsun so bunny a ye youth in aqua quacha jumedia corso a was sentimental when out to set woman the woman some ato some pakasi any minute.
3: National Service Personnel Association woman the training chaffle or more NASPA for no. Na penny would your woman on set national president a yeura Abdul Wahab Bala Mohammed. Na was a assembly. Regional for ninti na quadra street for ninny na boboano. Na enkonkonkosi coordinators and also naso. Na one montia se. National service impenim for enyam fire to be a masse. 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
10: First of all, let us express our profound gratitude to the Lord for making this day possible. I also will extend to the rest of the NPP fraternity. Let me assure you that this party shall rise again. Amen. This party may have gone down, but we are not out. And I'm sure that with the dedication and commitment I see, NPP, here we come, we will rise again. The objective.
1: I was sure why I hear you rab watchy, a jacuni attending can a bra. One more at the form, so no, a cocoman, no, now one more chess, a woman will pick it, dear mano, into one or so about filling and a moon some cacra, and now what say any young toa and some no esso.
2: Ye kwa oswa fwa ya wa shenye na mwane diena fi Green Transition atinayeno eso eye Dr. John Abdullahi jina po. 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
11: We don't operate under the rent commissioner. I stated some legal basis for this. The rent commission itself does not control prices above certain threshold. They were meant for single room and chamber hall apartments. They were not meant for such arrangements. All the legal provisions say that if there is an accommodation to be given out to anybody, there are two systems that operate in Ghana. The tenancy one and then the license one. The license one, you go there, the operator or the owner of the facility, he reserves certain rights because he doesn't want his facility to be degraded. So he takes responsibility for the cleaning, for washing certain areas and that sort of thing. But with tenancy, you can't go to the, you negotiate for the price. And when the price is negotiated, the person takes total control. You, the owner, you don't have any right to enter into his room. Unlike the license one, you can go to the room to inspect how the person is using the room. So we are saying the way we operate, we don't operate under tenancy law. We operate under licensing law.
3: Ewe ya ena wamu esquire cancer ya wano ene jina muma association no ora makere jana usu ebe chese wano de wamu faso bo mobia rent control for ena wade sobo no bebo wamu wamu na ejeje muama ni esi yinina esi enso de wade tu usuni.
12: There is that blanket ban purportedly placed on increments by the acting rent commissioner. That is not a power given to the commissioner under the Rent Act and its regulation. It is only the minister who has the power to assess a blanket or undertake a blanket assessment of premises. And even then, he has to go by an executive instrument. So that is, in short, the point that is being made by the association. What is missing in all this is the dialogue, number one. Number two, it is clear that in the 1960s when the Rent Act was being passed and all the subsequent legislative instruments and executive instruments, there was not in contemplation student hostels as they now exist. And as has been said already by the association members, student hostels are not in one category. They span a broad spectrum. Some of them are very basic. You have a bed, you have a table and a chair, you have a fan, and that is it. Some of them come soft furnished. You have an air conditioner, you have hot water, you have the nicest of the nicest bathrooms and things like that.
3: And ora Michael Jano Usua and watch us when you know rent control for minister and kekano ho na edu babia no won maka allies and ais and onu ekwa kokosi hen ene se bo no ayere aye ejina mo abo sa chichidi echi a edira da manfo ko mo ma cohabitation ebinu mo awie etwe mpena ewo campus no
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13: 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On a quack only a woody for now among Pagana ye and on one no can also. Indeed, among the year two months to some, and Chibiana will pick in tell us, Oma Bamu in Rebia, Omoya side, Manitas for Fono, a Boraho, and Bamuko and Omoho. Now, among machines of the Yajuma Dining and Omoche. I was something said, Oh, we drew no uncle for no major, no one to tell you any common major, and so said he cast for Fono in my jaddy, and dear quite a dream to you, Monsieur. I was so I went to him to come round my quasi to him with you.
1: 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I watch Mampunia when we young for Ibrahim Isahak Nene Anna. 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
2: About 5 o'clock, 8:26 o'clock. 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
3: And say, brothers, you are not one watching. 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
0: Bantama mpotem ho e na ite se wo mene yama ni boni ba wa beidu edi nkomo yi na ye ka wo se hotbite kase ye bosu nie e wo sompa 106.5 FM Accra ye de asedano e ma Jaws Hot Kinky wo mo e na de 3 Ghana 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
2: This is the UK doing what it has long said it would do, which is to support Ukraine 100% against this illegal war led by Vladimir Putin. We are providing support so that Ukraine can defend itself, and that's been the British position all the way through this conflict. Previous prime ministers, it remains the case with
1: Andy Benam no one day say where you came on so for no watch us and who and you won't move Sadie one more pencil to you one more castle on the boy Ukraine home by no sign or one more that's with you now so one more tell much self when it's in the agent now and you mean someone a dear to go I was from punk rabata who do any another yeah no my FM Febby my down for part radio France I bridge him almost one funk with here what the marble of no then watching so we are seeing our panels no www.somponline.com yewu atabo atin echimde akwakoto akwa benye bia me aka bia se tie bi no ye do epem na 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
2: Ani ye demo ampa. De se se die. Edutwam Atlantic International University, America memu. Abo Dr. Edujemfi Babaso honorary degree as a professor in biology in herbal medicine. It is said here, I am Sano. I am more.
0: Oh, Missy Minim wife, you copa war. 1 year, 1 city. Nin send between 1 and 8 years canon. And Miss Mikonesina and Shadam Koye, na a sakakra. She say, what Pedium, one of them, them.
1: Connection, what do you
2: want? What about the crow? What about the crow? Stroke, so dear. What found small? Chessa, I did you all who are in the SCNO. Yari B.I. Tatia, ever Dr. Tamdasu and so. Diabetes, hepatitis B, prostate, hypertension, malaria. Yari B.I. Kumasi say,
3: oh, I'll go. Opposite government school.
2: And then Krahanso, Obe Pim, Ewo Pokuyase, Mayra Kwanoso. For a doctor, 0244-774-282.
3: And then 0500-727215.
2: Mi Dimba Fu Herbal Clinic.
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10: 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I was some party with some paradise.
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16: tuwa. 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
15: 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Ala pitch ze uti ya wonna.
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15: 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Ala pitch ze uti ya wonna.
16: Sa.
15: Ni henu. Mulana would castle. I'm out of where I get
16: you. All righty.
15: Mulana would castle. I'm out of where I get you.
16: All righty.
17: Good evening, man.
18: Adaniana Apostle.
19: I'm going to go to the house.
16: Yeah, no, I say.
19: Audio now, wo boni nyina. Na mitie wo ka mo, not online.
16: Ah, okay. Yeah, me sure.
19: Na mitie wo ka mo. It your happen am friend me producer. I say producer well, so no mo. And there say boys and they chilling weekend no mo chilling. Me so weekend dey be am kofa content, me call information. And I so when koneko tie radio station we. Papa yo ka say you good. Make sure say by Wednesday he's on the show. And I listen to you. And I'm a friend, me producer say on tie na ansam no awoka no counselor Charlotte me na me frɛ no enyo no ne ba aso ofɛso oba o me na me frɛ no me na
16: scout
19: yes every good coach scout every good coach scout I mean ohwe abnamo we victoria lebene wanwa nyina me na me ko scout yom na mdo nyina ba
16: nyanse kra me hu abrante bi oma
19: I do that English every me tie every radio station me tie 95.7 unique. Yes, I listen to Radio Uni GBC. Their content. You see, we need to see the good in others. If you don't see the good in others, your light will not shine.
16: Sure.
19: It's when I listen to you, I'm saying, wow. Maybe apart from voices now, Bible quotation now, you see, apart from the humor part of it, you know. There's wisdom in it. You see, every good communicator beyond any how obey to me arrested the attention of his listeners or audience. And you got my attention. Me phone ring a crana menfa. Because I don't want to mempesa be fako no na ebe interrupted with the message that I was listening. So you are good.
20: So we chef Vim out the year with the year sorry wo red you swa nyana kaba ya branket is
16: out. Have I ever pardon no more?
20: And is Zila, what did ye, a Nijia, Chesse, would come, Hunina do a commando, Radi Adumia Cassia was.
16: Amen.
20: ono tim nyame mpegya mo
1: amen
20: nyame enya mo kashie
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20: obma aduma ye kura eba about 35 years in double portion nyamo dia
1: amen
20: ama bebia mo be jina bo yesu di no
1: amen
20: nyame enu mo nyama ye kashie
1: amen
20: amen shao
1: amen shao
21: oyo bawo
22: oyo di
21: oyo sa no ma benye wu
22: good morning.
21: Good morning. And how could you get one here?
22: Ah, mango day. Mr. Sikana with Tayano. Sikana with Tayano. Sikana with Tayano. Ah, eh, yes, Juma.
21: Missy,
22: eh, yes, Juma.
21: A bayer Juma.
22: Listen, listen. Mapa papa alento mapa papa alento mapa
21: bra
22: sikuya suga mwaradi
21: Jesus
22: nyanya yadi kesia mami papa
21: what a god what a god
22: na no o mi nkache o se
21: mhm
22: eh mi ko hospital no
21: yes
22: nyanya fire blood
21: oh yes
22: ana se ni fensu
21: mhm
22: na nshanchi na omo mpa yinsu mami na menno
21: mhm
20: Allah wa Allah wa Allah wa Allah wa Allah wa Allah wa Allah wa Allah wa Allah wa Allah wa Allah wa Allah wa Allah wa Allah wa Allah wa Allah wa Allah wa Allah wa Allah wa Allah wa Allah wa Allah wa Allah wa Allah wa Allah wa Allah wa Allah wa Allah wa Allah wa Allah wa Allah wa Allah wa Allah wa Allah wa Allah wa Allah wa Allah wa Allah wa Allah wa Allah wa Allah wa Allah wa Allah wa Allah wa Allah wa Allah wa Allah wa Allah wa Allah wa Allah wa Allah wa Allah wa Allah wa Allah wa Allah wa Allah wa Allah wa Allah wa Allah wa Allah wa Allah wa Allah wa Allah wa Allah wa Allah wa Allah wa Allah wa Allah wa Allah wa Allah wa Allah wa Allah wa Allah wa Allah wa Allah wa Allah w
0: 40 days or 21 days.
1: Yes.
0: Muna na jubia. Or buy a bumpy. Or starting a revelation and see problem BBC.
1: Yes.
0: As some more kind of bumper paper.
1: Yes.
0: Into a new pa machine form. Or cast some more. Me fast some no. Tina mkache and say, monka so ye son of prophet. Or ye prophet and kasa. Hallelujah.
1: Amen.
0: Wanyasan kura, wanyye prophet. 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

0: It is the grace of God, the mercies of God, His favor. And then you tell me at your say, Yabo Kwanswa, Mr. Yunyan Kupon and Yunyam, and I answer, and I hold it to me, and in a case. It's another beautiful time on Sumpa 106.5. Sumpa third service. And they brought in then. Yenuyan Bema Evans, Nana Evans Jr. Ewufidiumha, or the live worship and Bebre, Freezy, Sebre, Yakop and Bro, Bebre. 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You see, Andra Mekachra was saying there are patterns. I want some patterns. No, yes, sano. Andra Mimau who said worship and praises is a pattern through which God touches or reaches out to His people. And Abra nyom tuone koso, aye yene koso. 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I strongly believe that is a pattern that I will never change, because it gives resource. It brings resource. And die nua be mane duru firie mu wa fa microphone. 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

0: Yes, Rabba. Yes, we have a day. Yes, we have a day. Yes, we have a day. Hey.
1: Yes, we have a day. Yes, we have a day. Yes, we have a day. Yes, we have
0: a day. Yes, we have a day. Yes, we have a day. Yes, we have a day. Yes, we have a day. Yes, we have a day. Yes, we have a day. Yes, we have a day. Yes, we have a day.

0: Sumpa 106.5 Sumpa Third Service. In fact, I see this year I'm bringing my radio career to an end. 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Baby, I will say, be ano. Send your feelings in a call, and Mama Santini and come off. Refer the camera. Abu Samoa Kaba.
1: Hello. 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
0: Hakuna Matata. Minia.
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0: Matata.
1: Aye.
0: Akuna.
1: Deso ata.
0: Ata. 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
1: Ata. 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Ajam chiu. Ata.
0: I mean, sir, I was so.
1: Let you move.
0: The embassy, I said, you have said it energy. The academic, I
1: got it. I got it.
0: You bet was.
1: That's right.
0: This is the only radio caller wa frese dwuma die se supporting te yemfa mumu bi nto na obi afra na wato no offering. Abusia, good evening.
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0: What a god.
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0: serious
4: no question will mine
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4: sang yeah me sitting in the boom yambi sini nyina di boom
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1: I remember my radio teacher.
0: Mm.
1: One day near your practicals. 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
0: Mm.
1: But me be a microphone I said no, you don't have a radio voice. Stop. Mm. 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
0: Wow.
1: I a graduate here. Wow. Me pe and me nya opportunity on radio.
0: Powerful.
1: Me pe and me that's what radio. Then there air one say or tena radio so or de me etu no ho
0: he's proud of you
1: yeah
0: sana ba de na de o baba wo nim se me ba from wo
1: e rapture dj rapture
0: no kwasem
1: e no ka kire me se mango day me ntie de abrante ne kan
0: okay
1: you have a voice your style is unique and me boss sompa fm boss the first day o share me o se o share me video no the way na me kasa na me sound no was like abeku but me nshi abeku na me nshi abeku da
0: no kwasem
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0: eye
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0: papa na woni se me baso no me na me period station yakọ na papa presenter na ka che me mra papa me could do ya na ma share to me timeline nyina say na dear me will reduce one bare life for shit na oluman me to nyum a na obi text me na na yentin nka say ye bo obi nyum
1: eh
0: aba ya me to go studio outside there
1: na ye bo different
0: ye bo different nyum ah me you na ma bo me number obi am friend me say ah me fear for na ye me ana say den
1: then the presenter do to say hello
0: m5
1: nyum from na o ye dede wa
0: ye dede you know what I'm say? 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
1: didn't.
0: Baba Shun. 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I'm going to say, no, I'm upgrading. You see, I also, Papa, yes, I say. 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
0: 10 cd
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0: ye bre I'm a star, I'm a star, I'm a star, I'm a star, I'm a star, I'm a star, I'm a star, I'm a star, I'm a star, I'm a star, I'm a star, I'm a star, I'm a star, I'm a star, I'm a star, I'm a 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
0: 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Yeah, sorry, sir.
1: My number is
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1: 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Inti problem be a how be a message say what the bekono ho. Now you'll be blessed. 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
1: 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Yes, Instagram, I am Evans _ GH. 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
0: I'm Mr. Anana. 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Some other time. 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

0: 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Sompa 106.5, sompa third service. 24 minutes past 8. 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Mini ya the prophet Godfrey Dakwa. Just gone by. Eye nana. Evans Jr. on a day live worship and praises in a bray. Bitmite and a streaming a jumedian in a one one air to us. Ebi, it's a keyboard netchy. Mango day. But in Yamia, someone more day at the bros is Ebi. Ozavo. Everybody that is listening to me should listen to me carefully. 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pattern for you that is listening to me, me mango de ma sorry na aye juma. Number 2, aye the pattern of heartfelt prayer. Sorry, praises and worship. Sir, onipa koni nyankopon nim wo so de ene aye ye mu a. 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Number 3, the platform and also the channel of giving, the pattern of giving. And asorima etimu onting, asofo etimu onting, nyame manumu bi etimu onting. When we send in your brekura no, we unfi no. The American, it is a good pattern. Giving is a good pattern. You need to practice it. And I make a testimony in the of I own land. And yes, I am a kokoto yo. Because I gave to my church. And the man of God prayed for me and said, send me a YNT. Onyame behese onso unsabe yede ebe kawde and this is how it came man of God, woman of God, a child of God, let nobody tell you, sir, Oma, aye, dear, any kwansa woye, Debbie, memo bin kasa seven inch row. You need to give. Give to your brother, give to your wife, give to your husband, give to your pastor, give to a brother. Give. Giving is a good pattern. I have seen men, they gave and they receive health, they receive healing. I know a bit to be in and say, one funny sick and command, sorry. That is their business. But listen to me. Wa wu tie mia, wu jinya midi. Wu jiu sofu di. And I know one day I was in the church, one guy called Mustafa Asamoah. Me was ena, a brand terrible person be by my office. Me ko be ma, two pair of shoes. 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One day, sompa ya me pon ya me coffee. 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Very young girl. 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Ma mene forsi and say, asori na. Yeah, me wano, ewa hifan. 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As I speak to you, my 055, no, debi osani me WhatsApp message. Aso a friend, ba nam so, number ne die, sisi ya yato, Yeah, what's up, Pepe? 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Yeah? Yeah, wa die bi wo aso ni pa ya. 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In the life of Tabitha, you know a woman called your friend say Dorcas. Bible say na ababa we owuye. Na abra wo wuye na Peter e kenya me asem. 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Peter jai na senka. 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A na wo wunu. Otimi ba nkwem. Do you know why Tabitha came back to life? Because of her giving. Because he gave to the pastors. He gave to the widows. He gave to the orphanage. The people in Bebia no wo kwa sorry. So I have studied scripture. Bra, and me wunu said this pattern. To me mango day. It is unchangeable. And I will not change it. Although every pattern can change, but I have told you, sir, any pattern that gives you positive results, it is only an insane man that can change that pattern. Giving. a child of God. Men jai or ma. And sorry, muntieme. Mamun jai and moa. Modeboa church members. No. Don't stop doing it. I chanced on a video by Prophet E. Bernard giving a car to a very old woman. Ozawa, what the car name, ma woman. He said a lot of things, and I said, no, this is the kind of pattern we need to emulate. When and Sandawa, I said, Asofua Eba, Etimisum, Neyadi Yajuma, and Ozavo, and the Nipa Bibi, Etimu Bayan thing, because Asofunimu Bim, Ebinumu, and you win, Ebinumu, Ayatrimo, Dinfor, Edema church members. Kofi AJ, Nyaminsra, Kofi AJ, I send the 50 Ghana cedis. Kofi, Nyaminsra, baby, I will be here. Peter, but Peter put all out and knelt down and prayed. Acts chapter 9, verse 40. And turning to the body and said, Tabitha, arise. And she opened her eyes. And when she saw Peter, she sat up. Osavo, na gana wo ne papaya ni giving, the act of giving to the people made Peter came back. Mama me mo bi an sai wadwen. Ana so bi wa asore na ne ho kire no kura wo bi amfi no. 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Debi amekasa asoria any welfare department nemo omo department a ehwe na yeye programs sa asore no eya asore hunu tie de amekan kiram no giving is a good pattern. We need to continue. It is very good, my brother. Learn how to give to your wife, learn how to give to your children. Give, and it shall be given back to you. You need to learn it. Number four, the prophetic. Also, for the prophetic. You see, me catch that I will say, many people assert the prophetic ministry. Also, for when I was coming up in the prophetic ministry, a man of God told me that Sanya, you go about your prophetic ministry, you are going to go broke. One shiny ya obesre ansana. What to me a feed you family? Ninyinane say, I prophesy for free. I give directions to people for free. So the man of God made me understand that there is a pattern in the prophetic ministry. So oh shankom and ye sikenti ne sa o shankom. But me man go dey me be kan Bible no man hu the pattern that is called the prophetic ministry in the Bible na sanete. Asofo, I just say me nim the asofo ni bi yo. Asofo, ko die wu ani kosua kokko ani apatakr ani nasefo aka no yesa me nim o. But there is this pattern that me hu wo Bible mu enye sa. And then, me decided, say, my prophetic ministry is going to redefine the prophetic ministry in my generation. And you said, by the grace of God, I am gifted. When I have a liberation hour, when they hear me, they know that I am gifted. So if I want to use the prophetic ministry to extort money, also for easy for me. Oh yes, because I can tell you things. When the spirit opened my eyes, I can tell you, and you know, sir, what I am telling you is what you are going through, and I'll give you details of what you are going through and the things, some things. Enti enuntinu sanya omo portray prophetic ministry nintinu enko ofo eninji prophetic ministry hubio. But and the person may catch up emphatically say, not all prophets are like that. the prophets are agents of help. Sister, don't despise the prophetic. I believe in the prophetic ministry. I'm a product of the prophetic ministry. So we be a sang come number. So we be a baby number. Bra, udi fua wunim no no. Udi ni di. Udi fua udi wunim no. Udi ni di. Enti mama di obi e kano. Emma won doubt it. The prophetic anointing on your man of God. My wife believes in my prophetic anointing. If so Obia Kren India, my wife believes it. The people they sit under my ministry, they believe in the prophetic ministry. They believe in the anointing on myself. And I know, sir, I carry the genuine prophetic anointing. It is not for extortion. Osafo me jigine mu a me ye ne kwan a onyankopon pesa me ye no no. Osafo I am not obi a me ho atete. Me nyi obi a osafo me sra ansa na me di. By the grace of God, any ekoye nyame afa so e use me no. People give it to me for free. The prophetic ministry is a good pattern. Kings and queens, prominent people are raised by the prophetic. Mema obin kancho se ehun hia number 5. Ahase na meba. Number 5. The book of Acts chapter number 3 verse 19. Me dimano osemba besi. But my main topic no and our subject ne start wa ha. Osavo. You know, let's read the scripture. The Bible said, the book of Acts chapter 3, verse 19. It said, repent, therefore, and be converted, that your sins may be blotted out, so that time of refreshing may come from the presence of God. Also, there is this pattern I have seen. Men don't talk about it. Preachers don't talk about it. Osafo. And even when they are talking about it, they talk about it in a wrong way. That is called repentance. So when you pop that such an imagine. So when you pop a jar in the bonnet, or say, so what jar will bonnet in the yard? That time of refreshing may come from the presence of God. And to what vampire, what fellowship, what go to the prophetic ministry, what give you, Osafo, now who will soon faswa, Osafo, Osafo, the last thing you need to apply is repentance. Till the American church, no media, the prophet go for that. Everybody say, Osafo, now one woman to me, Kikan, Simbi, Kadia, and there. And now I'm doing. Say, man go day man, show my brother boy. Now man, such a mad thing. Now man, yet the attorney will radio anymore. Okay, Bible, and we Hebrews, sir. Mini a fatos, mommy. Hebrews chapter number 9, verse number 27. Tell you, or say, and as it is appointed for a man to die once, but after this, the judgment. And to so ni pan sachira na de na we nya onyankopon refreshment in the presence of God that ye sa ni pan obewu na osofo de ati owu de ati ni First Samuel chapter 20 verse 3. Oni pe bi oti mi bi enti ha. Is one of the pattern. 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Then David took an oath again and said, your father suddenly knows that I have found favor in your eyes, and he has said, do not let Jonathan know this, lest he be grieved. But truly, as the Lord lives and as your soul lives, there is a step. Bit my duty, there is a step between me and death. 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Hebrews chapter 3, Hebrews chapter 4:13. Tie de me ka kra no. People must come to the place of repentance. Renew your mind for God to touch you. Renew your mind. Hebrews chapter 4:13. And there is no creature hidden from his sight. But all things are naked and open to the eyes of him to whom we must give an account. Tia. 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It is naked before him, before your creator, not your man of God. I might not have the eye to see what you are doing in the secret, but nia ye nene wo asem nanim ne de wono de sa ba ma no bibibie ni wo eso akata de ama no. 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Wako, can we be a chila some bonny? Actually, will be a babuano or her. Bama, Odin Konkonsa or her. A Juma womb, Yasumawa, now the Biake Kaho washer. Why a task collector? We just can't have one found command by Tionia, Missou and Yami Wade, Wahe Akayo, and I won't tell so Tionia or her. I did be other when you pabayano. Bible say, you be buhua conta. Tia the American Chirono. I am not your regular prophet, dear, but I'm telling you the gospel truth. Bonnie be other when you pabayano. Unyame day. Habakkuk chapter 1 verse 13. 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Na odifo no edi abobu otwe, o say you are of a purer eyes than to behold evil. And you cannot look on wicked. Na kire say so nipa ye bone a onyame twa ne todo twene. But so when you pass the sun again, when you met Cheney Berno, you look on this who deal treacherously and hold tongue when wicked divorce a person more righteous than he. People of God, Proverbs chapter 16. 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
0: 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Why you say ye over that over say to from and then the ever 38 and do be ko owo mo. And na see that hour the dey brush for na tie for say. And him testimony dey brush for na tie for say. 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
0: 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James Wolf, you will say, amen.
4: Amen.
0: One more Facebook no so nyina Yakobon Shiram. 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Na Timmy Humphreys are born on a mean your bonny bill because which your bonny, na radio or your bonny drew. Ye move a bill so ye catch a radi say ye and your victim. Na ye sell radi say, oh, so ye mo. Na ye and toss our bonny no more. Am I yes so how am I so? Cassel radi. What's a maba?
4: What's a
0: radi sobimo?
4: A radi sobimo.
0: Oh, what's a mum?
4: Oh, what's
0: a mafoma?
4: Sama fuma.
0: A radi miss Rabon if
4: I run the seven.
0: So, Moja Shugu cover.
4: So, Moja Shugu cover.
0: I'll
4: remember.
0: We used to.
8: I'm not sure if I'm going to be able to do that. I'm not sure if I'm going to be able to do that. I'm not sure if I'm going to be able to do that. I'm not sure if I'm going to be able to do that. I'm not sure if I'm going to be able to do that. I'm not sure if I'm going to be able to do that. I'm not sure if I'm going to be able to do that. I'm not sure if I'm going to be able to do that. I'm not sure if I'm going to be able to do that. I'm not sure if I'm going to be able to do that. I'm not sure if I'm going to be able to do that. I'm not sure if I'm going to be able to do that. I'm not sure if I'm going to be able to do that. I'm not sure if I'm going to be able to do that. I'm not sure if I'm going to be able to do that. I'm not sure if I'm going to be able to do that. I'm not sure if I'm going to be able to do that. I'm not sure if I'm going to be able to do that. I'm not sure if I'm going to be able to do that. I'm not sure if I'm going to be able to do that. I'm not sure if I'm going to be able to do that.
0: Sanya ode wo yire nam so no eye. 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
6: Yes.
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6: Yes,
0: we call him Crocro Ye Juma, angels of God, Omo Ye Juma. Acts chapter 12, no more. Acts chapter 6, no more. 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
1: awurade
0: pray for your heart desire pray for your heart desire pray for your children pray for the fruit of the womb fruit of the womb pray for fruit of the womb from fire ma your fruit I'm sorry, I'm sorry, I'm sorry, I'm sorry, I'm sorry, I'm sorry, I'm sorry, I'm sorry, I'm sorry, I'm sorry, I'm sorry, I'm sorry, I'm sorry, I'm sorry, I'm sorry, I'm sorry, I'm sorry, I'm sorry, I'm sorry, I'm sorry, I'm sorry, I'm sorry, I'm sorry, I'm sorry, I'm sorry, I'm sorry, I'm sorry, I'm sorry, I'm sorry, I'm sorry, I'm sorry, I'm sorry, I'm sorry, I'm sorry, I'm sorry, I'm sorry, I'm sorry, I'm sorry, I'm sorry, I'm sorry, I'm sorry, I'm sorry, I'm sorry, I'm sorry, I'm sorry, I'm sorry, I'm sorry, I'm sorry, I'm sorry, I'm sorry, I'm sorry, I'm sorry, I'm sorry, I'm sorry, I'm sorry

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0: 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Also for me am to a man for a sign ni musu.
2: Yes.
0: Amane eto to a man for. Obu wa obu wa dia ba ko pe no so ye na wadane yare for. Obu onu mo be ye ye pe o dia ho so. Obi hwe ye e wo Europe, Asia, America. Also for dia bi o so na ni nyo me nyina ye pisi basa. And they are born pie, I will roll back, I break it out. That your body be a was son, that your body be a baby a son, and they are new to me a sign. You are my body be a you will never be a friend and say, Osea quine, ain't me zrim, a you see a quine, a domite, a you see a quine, Pharaoh, a you see a quine, Pococo, a you see a quine, you will nipa, Pharaoh, Nankasa, your friend will see a quine. Yes, say, Mamma, Mount for Uncle Pharaoh said, me, Mamma, that's all right. That your body be a master, your body be a master, be a simi quine, a simi shabber quine.

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1: 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I'm sure. Chief, and I say. More Facebook in the numbers 3 hours screen or so much from us. Numbers in the 0557
0: 0557
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0: When you listen to songs like this, it really pricked your heart. And all that you can say is, Lord, I thank you. You see, you are fortunate to be alive. Let one thing crisscross your heart. That is not by your might. It is not by your power. But it's one thing. By the Spirit of the Lord. Se oda sutin kwemwa. There are a lot of people who eat good food than you. They eat solid food, healthy food than you. But they are no more. Sometimes when you think about the mercies of God, you can't even explain the mercies of the Lord. We welcome every one of you. You are watching us on Sumpa 106.5. We greet all of you with a kingdom salutation. Tonight we are going to walk you through spiritual blessings that will help you. Let me tell you something. When the Holy Spirit is leading you, I can never open my mouth without talking about the Holy Spirit. Because he has been my anchor all these years. Without him, church will become just an association. Without the Holy Spirit, church will become an association. But church should not be an association. Okay? Church should be the body of Christ. Let's pray. Father Lord, we thank you. We give all the praise and all the glory. We ask the precious Holy Spirit to charge over whatever we are about to discuss with your people. Radio Israel say, "Fa kumanya na numu diibi shiye, manim fru huo kun kunu timi mu chire chire yeyi na yam shiasi." Radio chire chire yeyi na yam shiye fru minasi. Eda wasi, wasi. So we tear away Jesus' name. Amen.
1: Amen.
0: To be a child of God is something important. Very, very important. So be a Christian, you know. And you're sorry, call. Wouldn't be set up a baby where a seraph for so penny, if any, Cornelius. No, I'm quite sorry. Now, Tini, maybe an oye. Bible is in a Ushro Erade. Yes, Vadimio! One nick, the fearful Nina. 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Emma, womwa, a year mobile. Bompaye and Prensa.
2: Yes, Vatimio! 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
0: Osra ni penio. You listen to the qualities of this great military man. When you come to my Peter, se konifie. Every single will be reading here. That is the Christian growth pattern. Christian growth pattern. ɛkwan a bɛfa so a wobɛnyini wɔ awurade mu. Growth is a pattern. Ɛnyini wɔ hɔ yi, ɛyɛ nhyehyɛeɛ. Woanhyehyɛ wo nneɛma yɛ wɔ
2: Kristo
0: 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Daabi, ɛyɛ wo ne woamesse biribi. There is a spiritual message link somewhere, and that is what we are here to give you the keys.

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I'm well. So we have great ministers of God in the studios. And we are dear. We are my phone. So, I'm going to be in the ministry.

0: 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Ministers of God, I welcome every one of you.
1: Thank you.
0: I believe by the special grace of God, we are all doing very well.
1: Yes.
0: Okay. Let me come to Pastor Frederick Anai. Say, your cases, spiritual growth, and also sumunia.
1: Apostle, thank you. When we say spiritual growth, it's a journey that once and back to become like the master. It's a journey that we grow to become just like the master, the one that we are following in this last days. So, as a believer, all that you do is to study the word of God. So when you study the word of God, you become just like him. As is being quoted in the Bible, that when you abide in me, I will also abide in you. Abiding in Christ Jesus, and he will abide in you also. So that you become just, you have an intimacy with him. And having intimacy with the master will help your spirit to grow. Become a disciple of him. Thank you.
0: God, we should bless you. That spiritual growth is a journey. And before we can embark on that journey, we should first walk with Christ.
1: Yes.
0: And allow his words to be in us.
1: Yes.
0: That is very fantastic. That is very, very, very great. Say, before, say, we'll be to me at this soon, so we'll be in a second. A year, a year, a quantity of a year.

0: is the lifelong journey that become Christ like to know God well. Abrabọ is a path. 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It's a journey, and yet that could be a dingy ever.
1: Okay. I mean, sure, this is so my ATSS. You cut it soon, so many years, and as you see, a gradual process. A year soon, so much. Now, what can see CBM say? 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A bit matier. Shabra menu kasai Kenya for share, Uganda for share. So Australia, they are watching us. A lot of countries are watching us right now. So we need to also let them benefit from what we are doing. Now the Christian life is not a modification of the old, but a transformation of nature. Yekase o Christoni usunsumunia enyese abrabo dadana uwono ena udibi ebekan debi. 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You see how it is. 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Are you listening? 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

0: 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How many stages is that? 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Now, me kasa no me use a word called transformation. 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The Holy Spirit will help you. The Comforter will help you. John chapter 14, verse 16, Jesus Christ says something profound. He said, I'll pray to the Father and he will give you another Comforter. When he comes, he will come and abide with you forever. Oh, you see? Now, stage one is little children or baby Christians. Little children or baby Christians. Stage a decline. Ewo Christo ni biara. Ufa Christo so kranu ajin kwa. Obeye a little child or a baby in the Lord. Are you listening? Good. 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Na fa wo Bible no na menkyerɛ wadeɛ bi sɛ ɛbɛn wo afa fa o Bible no. Let's go to 1 John. 1 John chapter 2. Are you there? 1 John chapter 2 verse 12. Have you seen it?
1: Yes.
0: Good. I write unto you, little children, because your sins are forgiven for his name's sake. Patrick Mammy won.
1: Yes.
0: I say, I write unto you, little children. Then she say, Atwerɛdeɛ no a John ɔtwerɛ no sɛ metwerɛ ma mo nkwalaa ɛnyɛ akwalaa sɛ deɛ ɔnam no ɔdi agorɔ o na mmom ɔka obi a ɔba kristo mu na ɔnim ne benkum nim ne nifa no ɔfrɛ no akwalaa. I write unto you, little children, because your sins are forgiven for his name's sake. And the first stage, little children or baby Christians, they refer to the first stage of spiritual development. They are kids. Babies are immature and self-centered. 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A true prophetic service, so a dem won yina timi e ma. A true teaching service, so enipa nko. Omo ye nkola. And say akola de the law of attraction and ope. Akola pe ye ma me nhwe. Babies are immature and self-centered. Babies are ignorant and unskillful. Babies, they are ignorant and unskillful. Are you still with me?
1: Yes, please.
0: Babies are ignorant and unskillful. Meaning, we say, a tearful enya in chile mu emphaso. Babies, they are ignorant and unskillful. And it's okay, can Hebrews chapter 5, verse 13. Hebrews chapter 5, verse 13. For everyone that use milk is unskillful in the word of righteousness. For he is a babe. For everyone that is use milk is unskillful in the word of the Lord. For he is a baby. I believe you've seen it.
1: Yes.
0: Take a look at it. For everyone that use milk is unskillful. Me pacho, anyang kola nanum milk. Anyang kola, enkola kiting kiting in a sack of your mother's breast milk. Peni di udi udi uma menu fu yaden. 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And towards a member, so do one of Fria, no qua, Ufria, Unio Sape, Musomi and Kola. And say, Akola no jumping from one area to another area, from one house to another house. And to one was a nipper, a net do one pefacotra, Ufria, no qua, Ufria, no qua, if we say, a mofra dosu, a solid dam, a championing for. And towards it, Obi Biara. O you some milk ana onu no fushu onu o ya abofra
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0: 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Babies need milk. That is the first stage. 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Little children. And more frank to her. 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Would have found one cousin, why be Tennessee Dina Jean? Sister in Gualando, so in Amifia. The second stage is young men. Young men. That is Christian workers. Young men. They are Christian workers. Young men. 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Quotation be a shell. Our Mighty chapter 19. 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Shadiri. But when the young man heard that saying, he went away sorrowful, for he had great possession. Se mobekaya Christo Yesu obiko Yesu ho eko ka kire Yesu se look at it 19:22 owura me pese me be ka osu afo no ana Yesu so ka kire ni se Yesu so ka kire ni se se o pese o be ka osu afo no de ya kone koto wajia padie nyi nara ni medimechi babo se na niwura we okoy if you say no yo oye obabunu. He was a young man. Enti susu nyini no stage etosu miye no a young man. 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And to say, yes to say, sa wo pesu di mechi. What a great opportunity, the greatest opportunity ever. Yes we say the okan akwani timi nya. O se so pesu di mechi, as you for near 12. Eni kwa se be 13. And the question I'm going to be saying, Yeshu, you say, so or can they empower our going to be yet? Or say, so we so dimachia. For when you're coming here for the dimachi. Or say, I know that way. No, or call the baby. If it's a bubble be anyone in a Japan yet, or bubble be in a Japan yet, at your bar, so to me, fun children. Obebunu biara de na kuma edi na ho de echi o se me na me mmre nyema japade na me fon kuma ehiafo o to Yesu asem to twene ene mabunu do se ne tebra de fie e mabunu se do se ne tebra de fie o mo se e bra Kristo kae no o na so o ye o sikani babunu nti wanfa na kuma ama urade asem enti enne emabunu duduo na nfo ma kuma ema urade asem.
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0: 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But when the young man heard that saying, he went away sorrowful, for he had great possession. Are you listening to me?
2: Yes, please.
0: It's so important. And he soon soon, you won't want when you're near Pedja Wong.
2: Yes.
0: Don't show the Hunya Diako, Diako, Shab Bushmani Munyam. O Benya, me feeling, I'm Shano. And so, and neck of free a sort of walk up. Or the Yari and a buyer, so O Babun, Chris or Sunny Yari, we just sort of walk up. Or your Babun in tear. Or the name Guashi and a bath as of noon. And there were three more call. I didn't tear. Or your Babun in tear. And when we say, when Yamia Simon walk in Piara a Yejuma. And the question of them near Cocoshe. In Mabunu do a sin of the Macuma in a puff for the Amurate, Cacrebi. And we know, yes, you say. What may be a good question? What be a fantastic question? O say, Rade, may person be do a cheat, and Kaya Sampa? And Mabunu person may decrease to a chin and see via self a fed yenty, or want to me. Or then what to know what they so? Or then what to know connections so? Or then want to name the aka craving of one or so, and drew Solomon the enemy be an or so. Then you will if he say, Obinini, Abobako Crania Brua, and to a sea. The buff in the world will say, Christo can't ask them naturally and say, Minko Tome Japa de, I'm from coming here for. He became sorrowful. And then he went away because he had great possession. And to who now also wear Japadiem? Who need Yeshu? Who now wear Japadiem?
2: Sumpa.
0: Remember, we're in Ephesians 24. We say, we are seeing what you do in Nina. Any nipper name we are seeing Nina, Euradidia. That is the second stage. Bijiri say, and church led him away, Ebow. 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If we say, Unquala Josh, when you're miffy, the third stage, they knew a wooden pipe boom. A fathers. Fathers. And we say, we are baboon, you want pipe boom, what ba ba ba ba ba ba ba ba. And whom I am by? 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Fathers. Fathers. They are, I call them the veteran mentors. The veteran mentors. 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They are able to think mature thoughts. Fathers. 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Fathers, now listen to me. 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young man are you a father se obi eja na owo asoro wa menke eja se wafu dwene became ja when you know what you mean. It's a spiritual growth. Yeah, because I was soon soon you know. And the soon soon, I was so winning 50 aquala. What better than a babulu? What better than a ja? They just we experienced child of God. Experienced child of God. You have good knowledge, you have good thought. You have great wisdom and insight in the house of God. You have a vampire. Where are you? And where are babun? And where are bofra? And where are you? To your country, you say, we give ourselves away unto you. You have a vampire.

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0: 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Na ode ye ye bi bi a she ni de anwo. I'm going to go from Pesia Bon Pae, Bakumi, and be my tearful.
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1: Hallelujah.
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1: Let me be a vessel.
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1: Why you be go?
0: Ade kan ka cho sabofre bi no edi sika kokko esuman. 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So many sisters go be a praying right now. 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I'm going to mean you need to nyame show. I say, when him I so for the bread because he need person be nyame. 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Me am feeling you now. 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If you don't know, ufisa sori ni asori dayi. We are talking about the body of Jesus Christ. And he said, what's your business? I'm sorry. Oh, children, so what's your business? Christo. I'm going to bush with you. Oh, you don't understand what the temple is. But see, our body is the temple of the Holy Spirit. The Holy Spirit dwelleth inside of us. He who destroyed the temple, the Lord will destroy the person. Timo kasa mwenya botre. Tie, adie nyame paso de maye, enye miracle. I did Jesus Christ, person the mommy patrol, and yet dying and yet cast. Nasem, or person the Nasem, a show cream. Because when you're some show cream of whatever you're looking for, you shall receive it. The word of God. The word of God. That's it. Jesus Christ, the one prince will be seen. The one prince will be here. Or the Namias in the Frank of so many years ago, you are raising up our voices. You're pumping, catching. We are to pray. Ma, a tearful timing. Are you ready to pray?
2: Yes, please.
0: Let's raise your voice and let us pray right now. Pumping, pumping. Pumping.
2: Yes, yes. Yes,
0: yes. Yes, yes. Yes, yes. Yes, yes. Yes, yes. Yes, yes. Yes, yes. Yes, yes. Yes, yes. Yes, yes. Yes,
2: yes. Yes, yes. Yes, yes. Yes, yes. Yes, yes. Yes, yes. Yes, yes. Yes, yes. Yes, yes. Yes,
0: Lord, I'm a fraketwa. I was say say niyama wofi. Unyini ya ose bibi bibi.
2: Dabi.
0: Enti se obi timi ntafa kunyami fia. 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
2: amen
0: in judges is that you did that because we are born by Yeshu na man ne wo sebi Jesus na man ne obun se mo no suru the reason is that you were bought with the blood oh mi se wa dinya mi se obade se le mi se do no bi ehu no no mu do sa bi in sha ya de number se be to just share oni ya yamba book at tidra na I share yeah, the numbers will be too young. 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Ma me di nuro gumi yem. 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Ubet ma buame. E simple. Ude bra. Ye bi tu tuni nina fruwa ma Christ edwa ye juma. 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Se ye dien. To me be any Ghana or so here DJ Christo. I'm telling you, Mamu Nadam. Someone to Bushon, no shrew, some Bushon who's too more the coin, the friend, the baby put not to attorney. On your coin, Simon Yankopon 0545 307557 0545 307557 for a son of Messiah, I need no more pie. Or how be a doubt so be a radiator? I'm a nebby a doubt so be a Christo Yosaya Crado, said Obejo Fred 0545 307557 0545 307557 7557 and 020 8786 851 020 8786 851 020 8786 851 020 8786 851 020 8786 851 0545 307 557 0545 307 557 0545 307 557 0545 307 557 Call us on these numbers if you want to receive Jesus Christ as your Lord and your personal Savior. What are you looking for? Jesus is ever ready to touch you, to heal you, and to cast off any spells that is disturbing and deteriorating your life. 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
0: A chiri kwan e tuja. But more than a brand new moment, I am soon. Now, a radi or babuau. Baby, I will be ara. Usi Medina, also oba a boba. Usi Medina, also oba a boba. Now, you see, war star filling station. Usi Medina, also you see, war star filling station. You see, war star filling station pair. This will be as over Ayam Bible Cathedral. Ayam Bible Cathedral. Semi binti ebiana de ubisano no na onusi ho ho uchemwa. No afre 0545 307557. 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Ufri baby to say a chimota. Babia ufri babiara, odi si wa Medina. Usu wa Medina, country driver nini se oko agoba, nemo yen si wa star filling station. Yen si wa star filling station se pair. Bis ubiya se oba a Yam Bible Cathedral. Sa. Yawa die dying me, and Nuna and Crow for free a tree, a baby bomb pie. Omo free different places ever bomb pie. Omo must show diabi or moon tiasie. Omo yari be howl. 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

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You bet your school naturally kwan waba. Na also have a peculiar forms. Na question be a person be say be an. Also wait to me abba. Abba be sunya dear. But I can kind at an attorney copying the Christ who uses it or beba. And I said, we ain't a mere juma, no one yang yang wounding me dear, and yang wishing a wounding and wound yang son. Mistakes are by any dosh. It is 0545 307557 0545 307557 and 0208786 851. Mamino Mompire. Father, in the name of our Lord and Savior Jesus Christ, I commit all my hearing before thee, Lord. 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I cover all of them with your blood. 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Heal those who are sick. 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In Jesus' name. Amen. 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
0: Eti ya declare se sompa is no more a new station. 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
0: What do we no more rebear then?
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1: 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In saying so,
0: man saying so.
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1: No, any besides, sir.
0: No, any besides, sir.
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0: Miss Major Oye Jonathan na nkodi mi na naso lade.
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1: tea.
0: Well, you know, oh, you know,
1: yes.
0: Obi no be on a tongue. Eh?
1: Yes.
0: So for Obi no be on a tongue. Bad, you know, on what tongue.
1: Yes.
0: A true woman be owning Niakan Samano.
1: Yes.
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1: Yes.
0: Ah, I've said a crowd, the old friend of message, you'll be who pass or reply.
1: Debi.
0: Hallelujah.
1: Amen.
0: Oh,
1: you are.
0: Oh, being a connection, you are outside. Nipa is sending a sika and just come.
1: Debi.
0: Genuinely. Ah. When a branch of being a connection, you are. Outside.
1: Hmm.
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1: no abba?
0: Now what you be your Sandusica?
1: Was under down.
0: Huh?
1: What no coffee?
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0: Hallelujah.
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0: 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Director otine juma.
1: Yes.
0: Dear supply niya magus. So funi mi say, na bofra, eti nko kache ya say, me master don yan pa o wa plan across na say o piece cable we dwara o musika be ko afeed of rese me nya ne me say say ma o office ya gro ye ma o ye ma na ko na o twe ye ma na ko na o twe mi nu boso me o kana no asem bi o say ma o say say say bridge o me ye be ma o ne ma say o discan ba in full ha and that they didn't throw the witch. I didn't throw any contumpo.
1: Yes.
0: I can't wear a bottle form.
1: Yes.
0: And they would have them pan a hunt.
1: Amen.
0: Messi would have them pan a hunt.
1: Amen.
0: Messi would have them pan a hunt.
1: Amen.
0: So for now, you won't pay a boba.
1: Yes.
0: Kai chapter 19, verse 24. Second Samuel. Chapter 19, verse 24. Now, ready, Ziba, Mephibosheth to see David, they see ye. 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
1: Evidence ni.
0: Evidence ni. Yeah, go ahead.
2: Yo. Second Samuel 19:24.
0: What's
2: it saying? I said, Nasoba. I said, Nasoba, Mephibosheth. 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
0: Mhm.
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0: 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Ele your first evidence say. 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
0: 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And it is of all catcher so bo boa ne kena. 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
0: 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So we na be boa ro. 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
0: 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We ye mo an we ye mfa na djuma. 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
1: Yes.
0: Wow, to so confident in our confidence. Ah, I made the mania. I did send a sending message. We are sorry.
1: Oh,
0: when you throw home, made the actual home. I send me a call. And then a rather back on my
1: head.
0: Amen. I said a rather uncle, my
1: amen.
0: Rafa was obedient to the army, my
1: amen.
0: I said a rather. Rafa was obedient to the army, my amen. Me so bi antwere ama me yebo mpa esesia enna nyumre opese oba fode me yebo mpa ye ma wa number 0598 530994 me se platform so bi antwere ama me mame And so we send you see that dinner being a Sarah Kens for and then a pombiara a woofie ho. Now what they throw home in a solitary
1: hour.
0: And now Radia who are dinner to Uber dinner song con him.
1: Amen.
0: Say a radi 2 minutes to Uber dinner song con him. A Radia Basan to Uber dinner song con him. Oka army a bay age.
1: Amen.
0: Oka amia Eurade Beye.
1: Amen.
0: Allah Bavakata. Libra Kano ne Malese. So for you may and ne radiase.
1: Baby, I will be
0: up here at Radiace.
1: We are in the Kabarana,
0: Malabada, Malabada, Malabada, Malabada, Malabada, Malabada, Malabada, Malabada, Malabada, Malabada, Malabada, Malabada, Malabada, Malabada, Malabada, Malabada, Malabada, Malabada, Malabada, 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
0: 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Bie ware bo pa. Bie ware bo pa.
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